0: Oh, Las Vegas, Sin City. You want to run amok? There's the casinos, the day clubs, the nightclubs, the ATV rides out in the desert, the shopping, the restaurant scene. But for Kelly, the first thing you're going to do if you get to Vegas...
1: Oh, I leave the husband at home.
0: Okay. Okay, we don't... Okay. The fact that you just started your sentence with, oh... And then proceeded with, leave the husband at home. I'm like,
2: ladies and gentlemen.
0: You just get off that plane and you're like, let's go to Magic Mike. Come on.
1: How does this sound? If you're a mom, you'd understand.
0: You'd go up to this random dude with glistening pecs at the show and be like, I want a Channing, you're Tatum.

Bieber's Where Are You Now. But if you stay on Kiss, stay on your number one hit music station, I'll give you a cheat to when this is playing next. A bit like our caller Callie there.

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23: 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The fact that these guys, Cat's Eye, beat out Ella Langley's Choosin' Texas, one of the longest ever number ones in music history. 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
0: Are you talking about our trips to Vegas?
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3: Please.
0: No. But you know what? Two kiss hits. Two kiss hits. Boarding call goes down. Phones close. Kiss loud. You got this. We're

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0: Melbourne's number one in music station, Kiss 101.1. You got Gordy, hey. Zara Larson's new one's coming up on my playlist. Damn, she's going to sound so good on the Kiss playlist. Even better at our Kiss iHeartRadio Music Fest, right? 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

0: Zara Larsson doing that cute little dance she does. Benson Boone's going to be there. Snoop Dogg's going to be there. The Goo Goo Dolls are going to be there. I just want Bianca to be there, but I just don't think she sounds excited for this.
1: Me?
0: Yeah.
1: I'm very excited. I've never got through before.
0: Oh, my God. Is this your first time on air?
1: It is.
0: Oh, what a moment. Ladies and gentlemen, say hi to Bianca. Bianca, say hi to everyone.
1: Hi, everyone.
0: Oh, and say hi to our boarding lounge right here, right now. In fact, take this. Just printing off your boarding pass. Oh, my God. Welcome.
1: Oh, my God. I'm not speaking right now.
0: You could be off in Vegas. Good luck.
1: That's crazy. Thank you.
0: Two nights, one stage, world's biggest artist, plus the legacy acts like Snoop and the Goo Goo Dolls. Yes. You need to get to this festival. You need this holiday in Vegas. Can you stay there? I've got another boarding call that's dropping before 11. However, it could be into the next tune I play on Kiss. You're so close to this.
2: KISS.

0: 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Keep it Kiss. 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
4: Let's get the party started. 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That's when I knew that your heart was scarring. 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

0: back. Thanks for being with Kiss. Thank you for hanging out with your number one hit music station. I'm going to make you a pledge. You stay here for the next 10 minutes, you'll discover brand new Kiss music you need to know about now. Like these guys, called Temper City. Tune is called Self Aware. Coming up, this could be your new favourite song. Plus, we've got Kiss music that's going to make you put on a silly accent for about 4 seconds and say stuff like,
1: "Your husband is coming."
0: Yeah, actually, this is a song that can get you married in Vegas. Ray, where's my husband? Because, yeah, this is the tune that can get you in our boarding lounge. So you call and all like,
2: "Oh, Gordy, I really do that lineup. 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Please get me in."
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0: Now. Yeah, two epic days. We put on one KISS iHeart stage and throw down the world's biggest artists of 2026, plus the legacy. I mean, you're getting Snoop Dogg, you're getting the Goo Goo Dolls, but imagine checking out Zara Larsson or Benson Boone or BTS. All that said, apparently Charmaine wants a whinge about life currently.
4: So, work is crap. The weather is crap. It's raining. It's a gloomy day.
0: Oh, sorry, sorry, hang on. I think we just need my sob story music. Please go on.
4: I've got a child sick at home. My dog won't stop barking. I've got like a ton of washing to do. Okay. I'm just going to get out of here.
0: Okay, enough. Get in the boarding lounge. Come on in.
4: Oh, yeah.
0: Oh, it's one of those days, I can tell. I mean, imagine jumping on United flight KIIS to Vegas, to Sin City. You can book your next Vegas trip and beyond with United. 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But keep it KISS. 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A free holiday accommodation and our KISS iHeartRadio Music Fest. Come on. The next boarding call due to drop, I reckon before midday, but here's the kicker. It can happen any moment. Any moment. Could be in the KISS mix next.
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0: 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You got Gordy. Actually, Justin Bieber did Kiss iHeart Radio Music Fest. I think it was back in 2001.
1: Oh, man, I had the best time at that festival, bro.
0: Oh, babes, what are you doing?
1: Nothing much, Gordy. Just singing on Kiss.
0: Yeah.
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0: No.
1: F*** you, man. I'm your biggest fan.
0: Sorry! Dude, chance to get to our Kiss iHeart Radio Music Fest in Vegas, happening within 15 minutes. I got Kiss 3 to play. I want something else. And we got Third Eye Blind coming up. Semi-Found Life. Yeah. Baby. We're doing it next on your number one hit music station.
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24: Melbourne traffic. Melbourne traffic.
25: Looking over Melbourne this rainy afternoon, 15 the top, right down 14 degrees. The broken down track inside the Bentley Tunnel has the middle lane out of action with speed back to 40. It's heavy back to the Vaulty. In Cheltenham, a crash on Centre Dandenong Road at Warragul Road delays in all directions of the intersection. And a crash in Frankston North, Frankston Dandenong Road eastbound after the Frankston Freeway. 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
30: Now.
29: Hi there, John Michael with you. The venue at the centre of Richmond's Mad Monday celebrations say they couldn't speak more highly of the players in attendance. The Garfield Hotel says the Tigers group was extremely respectful and claimed the media circus around yesterday's event was blown out of proportion. They also say it was disappointing to have the media camped outside the venue all day. The Premier has unveiled plans to scale back the first stage of the suburban rail loop. Ben Carroll claims $2 billion will be shaved off the project by scrapping a few station interchanges and pedestrian bridges. Investigations continue after two shops in Melbourne's northeast were firebombed this morning. A St Albans convenience store was rammed and torched at around 2 a.m. before a Kings Park milk bar suffered the same fate. And an Aussie remake of Madonna's Like a Prayer is set to be removed from the charts because it contains too much AI. And in KISS Celeb News, a casting shake-up for the new Harry Potter series. Details next.
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29: Just weeks after his casting was announced, Nicholas Holt has dropped out of season 2 of Harry Potter. He was locked in to play the conniving Gilderoy in Chamber of Secrets, but that role will now be played by Game of Thrones star Kit Harington. Your sport check is next.
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29: Mark McVay has faced the media for the first time as Bombers coach. It comes as an Essendon board challenge is launched after James Hurd was overlooked. And in the EPL this morning, Chelsea had a 3-2 win over Fulham. The KISSCAST is next.
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29: A bit of rain around this afternoon. Right now it's 14 degrees in the city, and win United flights to Vegas for our iHeartRadio Music Festival and see BTS, Benson Boone and Zara Larsson live in minutes on KISS 101.1.
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3: I think we're just going to need some drums. 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

0: your number one hit music station. We're Kiss. I just wish that was the closing theme song to my show every day.
1: That was quite a show.
0: Very entertaining. But it's over. So silly. All right, actually, Vivian was big time into Rihanna, huh?
2: Oh, my God, I'm so excited. I love it when you guys play songs like that. We turn it up at work and we just dance to it.
0: Oh, yeah?
2: Yeah.
0: All right, well, why don't we keep this old school going? I'm thinking Kesha TikTok.
2: Yes, please.
0: Done. 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

0: Melbourne, here's what's going on if you hang out with Kiss. Stay on Melbourne's number one in music station, Kiss 101. For like the next, say, 10 minutes, you'll get the house tour from Sabrina. Do you want the house tour? You'll get some Kissery from Eminem. I mean, right now, 15 degrees, rainy across our city, 31 degrees in Vegas. Who needs a holiday?
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0: What is going on? Okay, guys, here's the deal with our Kiss iHeart Music Fest. We're talking about two nights, right? One epic Kiss iHeart stage. We throw down the world's biggest artists from Zara Larsson, BTS, Benson Boone. You know there's like Snoop Dogg and the Goo Goo Dolls and stuff, but I'm getting a warning. The next call is, well, she's wild? I don't believe you. Put Natalie on. Hello? Guys, can we put this crazy literally on board? K-I-I-S. Get your...
2: I'm there.
0: Go on. Get in the boarding lounge, you weirdo.
2: Thank you so much. You beauty. Thank you.
0: Okay. Have you ever been to Vegas before?
2: I have.
0: Yeah. It's wild, right?
2: It's wild. It just... no one sleeps.
0: I feel like one moment you could be at a pool party, the next you're having drinks down the strip, the next you're giving one of those little monkeys, like a little
2: high five.
0: You know who do the little high fives for you?
2: Yes!
0: Then next you're walking down the strip into our Kiss iHeartRadio Music Fest. Good luck.
2: Thank you so much.
0: All right, now here's the situation. Within the next 20 minutes, there is a United boarding call. You hear it, you call Kiss. I want to turn you into the next crazy like Natalie, right? Stay on Kiss to win this. Okay.

0: 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Keep it Kiss. 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

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Because you feel like it's going down like a familiar sort of direction, but the payoff is the reason why you cannot switch off before the chorus. 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Meantime, you know who's doing our Kiss iHeartRadio Music Fest, right? Just Benson Boone.

0: she shares the stage with Zara Larsson and BTS and Snoop Dogg and the Goo Goo Dolls and more. But that lineup, don't think it stops there. All these huge acts sign up to it, like, usually a couple of days before the event. Like, I was talking to Ryan Seacrest about this one year backstage, and it's like, the surprises.
1: This show has grown over the years, so much so that the artists who are here can't wait to come to it. They call us, they reach out to us, they make sure they keep this date available.
2: Yeah.
1: And the show starts with a headliner and goes all night with headliner after headliner.
0: Yeah, like the surprises too.
1: I mean, Prince has been here, Mary J's collaborated too. It's like the things that you don't plan to happen that happen are always the best moments. And I think that even this weekend, we may not be quite sure right now what everybody will be talking about, but between now and the end of tomorrow night, something magnificent will happen.
0: Oh yeah, there's always huge surprises. If you want to get to our Kiss iHeartRadio Music Fest, suggest you stay on Kiss. 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
0: 1 to win this sort of prize that only Kiss could do? 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

0: Hey, on your number one hit music station, Kiss, I want you to start manifesting this festival. Okay, that's a bit hard out. No, I just want you to dream that it's you walking into our festival on the red carpet, the same one as the stars, the lineup of this festival. Of course, there's backstage access as well.
1: Yeah, what's up, Gordy? Big Snoop Dogg is here, baby boy.
0: Bro, it's so good to finally meet you in the flesh, man. Like,
1: you're shorter than I thought you'd be.
0: Shorter?
1: I thought Shorty Gordy here was my carry-on.
0: Okay, manifesting's over. 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

0: Your number one hit music station, Melbourne, where Kiss 101.1. You got Gordy. It is cold. It is miserable. It is winter in our city. How'd you like to escape and come to Vegas with us?
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0: yeah, it is a holiday in Vegas and it's summertime. It is our festival. 2 days, one stage, world's biggest artist. Hook us up with Nathan. You said you're shopping or something? What are you, like, clothes shopping or are you food shopping?
3: Clothes shopping. I'm trying to thrift a new suit.
0: Aye. Well, dude, you're going to want to look sharp for Vegas.
3: Exactly, when I'm on those tables.
0: Get on that boarding lounge, brother.
3: Whoa, thank you so much.
0: Oh, my man, have you ever been to Vegas before?
3: I haven't, so this will be an amazing experience for me.
0: Bro, do like the Sphere, do the Fountains of Bellagio, do the eats and the drinks, the restaurant scene, the clubs are epic. But go down the strip, do our Kiss iHeartRadio Music Festival. There is going to be nothing like it, bro. You're going to have so much fun. Good luck with this, all right? I'll print you out a boarding pass right now. I'll send it to your phone. Hang in the boarding lounge.
3: Amazing. Thank you so much.
0: Okay, and let United Airlines take you on your next adventure to Las Vegas and beyond. You can book at united.com, but you want this thing for free. It's money can't buy after all. Boarding call. Will happen before 2. Phones close. Kiss loud. It could be any minute, too. It could be after this.
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8: Looking over Melbourne this rainy afternoon, a top of 15 expected. Right now it's 14 degrees. There's a breakdown on the Westgate Freeway, city-bound after the Vaulty. It's in the right-hand lane with speed back to 40. Level crossing works in Dandenong. Cheltenham Road closed between Foster Street and Hammond Road. Take the Dandenong bypass instead. And works in Berwick have Clyde Road down to one lane in both directions of the Monash. Don't tax yourself. 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It's Chris first with Kiss, traffic and weather together.
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0: Kiss is your number one hit music station. You got Gordy. Okay, so here's me thinking, I'm having a chill day. No. Every time I'm like, I'm just going to kick back, turn up this song, love this song, blah, blah, blah, blah, blah. The phones start ringing.
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0: 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Not only is Zara Larsson headlining our Kiss iHeartRadio Music Fest, she's on my playlist with arguably the hit of her career. Coming up next, oh, I'm about to give you a cheeky little tip on trying to get to our festival next, too.
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0: 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You're racing around to do school pickup. The team's meeting's on mute. You've got Kiss up loud. You know you're so close to winning your way to Vegas to our Kiss iHeartRadio Music Fest. Meantime, Bruno Mars has one thing on his mind. On my soul.
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0: 101, Melbourne's number one hit music station. Oh my God, it is proper winter around our city. It is 14 degrees, but I have one song that's going to make you feel different. This is 3 minutes and 36 seconds of just summer anthem. It's a pity we didn't get this in the summer, you know? It makes you feel like you're on some weird European beach club. What's that? Oh, hi, Pavle, yeah. No, okay, I'll get you a vodka tonic. No worries. No, I'm going to keep my shirt on. Thank you. This Borderland just filling up, man. I've got to get someone in here, though. Kelly.
1: Oh, my God. Did you pick me?
0: We picked you. Welcome to the Borderland.
1: Thank you so much. I'm so excited.
0: The lineup is redonk, right?
1: No, Cardi B. Oh, my God. They're the main ones.
0: Zara and Benson and BTS. Are they taking a sideline here?
1: No. I'm just super excited for the main. I'm the biggest fan, so.
0: Got it. Right. Hey, you want to get to our Kiss iHeartRadio Music Fest? If you want to be the next Kelly, I want to turn you into a winner. The next United boarding call will happen before you know it. Stay on Kiss to win this. Kiss.
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3: Looking over Melbourne this rainy afternoon, 15 the top. Right now it's 13 degrees. Level crossing works continue in Dandenong. Cheltenham Road is closed between Foster Street and Hammond Road. Take the Dandenong bypass instead. Also works to watch out for in Brunswick. On Sydney Road, it's closed between Moreland Road and Albion Street. Use Melville Road to skip around. It's Travel Tuesday at Flight Centre. 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It's Chris first with Kiss, traffic and weather together.

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0: I do like that. I like that a lot. Kiss is your number one in music station. You got Gordy, Will and Woody coming up 4 o'clock to Savo with Dad Venture. But
1: ladies and gentlemen, the Smallsy Show
0: on Kiss. Oh yeah, I'm jealous of a man called Smalls. Smallsy's now on Kiss, broadcasting live from New York City. The Harry Ween over there checking out Harry Styles as he does his Madison Square Garden thing for Halloween. It's going to be epic. He's next.
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4: 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It's always, we'll throw it out. 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I never take it.
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20: Melbourne traffic. Checking on some of the major arterials, the Hume Freeway is slowing outbound off the Ring Road and the Deer Park Bypass is slowing outbound from the Ring Road to Robinson's Road and from Christie's Road to Hopkins Road on the Western Freeway. And looking to the Westgate Freeway now, it's slowing citybound from the Balti through the Burnley Tunnel. Take back dinner time with HelloFresh. 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The Kiss Cast. Showers continuing down to 9 overnight. And right now it's 13 degrees. First, Kiss traffic and weather together.
21: 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There's a man from Australia. This man, he is enthusiasm on 2 feet.
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0: Well, it sure does. And hello from the Big Apple. It's Tuesday afternoon. It is 1 a.m. We're coming to you live from Manhattan, the concrete jungle where dreams are made and where the city that never sleeps. And quite frankly, I want to give you a warning right now. It is... Turn the music down. At any time, there will be a police siren going off in the background. It's, you know what? For a city that, like, you don't see many police sirens during the day. At night, though, something nuts happens here, and it is constant horns and police sirens until 4 o'clock in the morning. But anyway, here I am doing a radio show at 1 o'clock in the morning. What can I tell you about? Oh, we're here in New York, obviously, on this top secret mission. I haven't been able to say... Actually, give me some 007 James Bond music, please. Thank you. I've been over here on a mission. I can confirm mission successful.
37: Ooh.
0: Well, you were there, but don't pretend like you don't know.
37: I mean, I do know, and it went... Yeah, it was great.
0: No, you know what the kids would say? No notes. It was so good, no notes. Later this week, when we're back in Australia, I'm going to be able to tell you all about the secret mission that I took part in, and it is going to blow your mind.
37: Sorry, we've been keeping this top secret, so that's why I reacted surprised, like as if I still don't know what's going on. But because you've kept a great secret.
0: Because for people who don't know, I'm terrible. Don't tell me your secrets because I'll tell everybody. You only tell me if you want people to find out, because I...
37: King of gossip.
0: Hey, I love gossip. And you know, I have no shame. Anyway, I've managed to keep this a secret. It's been a great day here in New York. Let's kick this show off. Harry Styles, you could be coming here to New York yourself. You're listening out for the Harry Styles Kiss. When you hear it, 13-1065. That's the phone number. Stand by and get ready to call. Coming up in a second, we'll get you across the big celeb stories of the day in the hot minutes. Tempest City, rock band out of LA, kick things off. This is Self Aware, the Smallsy Show, right now on Kiss. No.

0: One Direction, One Thing, Smallsy Show. Thanks to Chemist Warehouse for a Tuesday afternoon. You could be seeing One Direction member Harry Styles right here in New York City. You're listening out for The Kiss when you hear it, 131065. Right now, let's do the Hot Minute, get you across the big celeb stories that are going down.
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0: All right, coming up, Chris Brown back in the news for all the wrong reasons. Dare I say, he's a POS, but we'll get to that in a second. First, though.
3: Hey, Smallsy, this is Ed Sheeran.
0: Well, he's back at war with his neighbours. What's that old saying? Good neighbours make good friends? Well, Ed Sheeran has none of those. He got into a fight with his neighbours when he tried to put an Olympic-sized swimming pool on his property. Now, his neighbours are objecting to the renovations he wants to do because he wants to put a wildlife pond on his property. Ed apparently is a bit nature lover. I've known Ed for years, didn't know that was the case. But he loves the wildlife. He wants to provide a natural habitat for insects, amphibians and birds. Neighbours, though, think this is all a ruse and that the pond is just going to encourage rock stars to get drunk and then use the pond to skinny dip in. After a big night.
4: Oh, that's ridiculous.
3: Hey, what's up? This is your boy, Chris Brown. I wanna see you tonight. Check it out.
0: Wow, wow, wee. Chris Brown has been ordered to pay his ex-housekeeper $13 million. This is wild. So, apparently back in 2020, his housekeeper at the time was viciously attacked by his 90-kilo guard dog, which left her severely disfigured and lost vision. Well, there's just been a two-week trial. The jury has found that Chris is liable for negligence, given his old housekeeper 13 milli. Why, though? Well, apparently, after seeing the dog attack her, Chris Brown left the scene, didn't call 911 because he wanted to avoid the media circus. Is there quite possibly a more despicable human being than Chris Brown? I do not think so.
4: Not the vet, though.
0: Oh, yeah, sorry. Let me rephrase that. Not Dr. Chris Brown. I'm talking with you, Chris Brown.
5: Welcome to the Playboy Mansion.
0: And just quickly, former Playboy playmate Crystal Hefner claims she was brainwashed. You don't say. She started dating Hugh back when she was 21. They eventually got married. When Hugh died at 91, she was 31, and she is sharing details about her life behind the gates of the Playboy Mansion. I remember, like, growing up, watching the girls of the Playboy Mansion and the jacuzzi, and then there was the grotto, and you used to hear stories about all of the things that were floating in the grotto.
4: I loved that reality show.
0: Anyway, apparently, this is what happened while they were together. Have a listen.
6: I think I was absolutely brainwashed, but there was nothing out there that validated me, so I just thought I was the crazy one. Movie night was at 6, so it was kind of disguised, the course of control. Yes. You're like, oh, that's the time for movie night. Like, okay, that's the time for my curfew and my control. And I remember when I finally left, I mean, it took him dying for me to leave. But when I finally left, I didn't even know how to turn the headlights on in my car because I was always home before dark.
0: Oh, see, I find that so interesting, what she's saying, because I get what she's suggesting, but I can't also help but think she did choose to marry him. She did choose to move into the mansion. All of these sort of choices that, I mean, she could have left at any time, but I guess, you know, loved the trappings of the Playboy Bunny mansion and lifestyle. Anyway, there you go. Hot Minute done. You're up to date. Let's do Josh Fawaz right now. Smallsy Show on this afternoon here at KISS.

0: Joshua's That Is Like a Prayer. Smallsy Show is going on this afternoon right here at KISS. Coming up, we're going to do something called the Bedroom Divorce. It's taken off. It could save your marriage. Meantime, we are live in New York. One day only. We're back live in Australia. So I'm going to miss doing the show from New York. You know that.
1: It's been fun these last few days.
0: Well, we're doing the show out of the hotel room right now. I'm going to miss someone making my bed for me in the morning. I'm going to miss using a new towel every day. Is that not the best thing about staying in a hotel?
1: Oh, just dumping it on the floor like an animal?
0: Oh, no, like, because you get, like, obviously, you know, two or three towels in every hotel bathroom. Oh, I'll use one towel for my top, one towel for my bottom, and
1: no,
0: I might...
1: you don't do that.
0: Absolutely, I do. I use every towel in there every day. She has not stocked that for me not to use that.
1: Oh, my God, I like... Oh, wow. Okay, very different travellers here.
0: Oh, yeah, no, I am... I don't know. Does that make me a bad person? I'm just ensuring that everyone...
1: You're keeping someone employed.
0: That... You know what? I'm stimulating the economy. That is... that's what I am doing, stimulating.
1: Actually, how often do they change the bed sheets in a hotel?
0: Like, No, apparently, if you stay in a hotel less than a week, you have the same sheets every day.
1: Okay, I've always
0: unless,
1: learned that.
0: Unless you leave a stain behind, and then I think they...
1: Oh, please. Is that top of mind for you?
0: No, I've left no stains. Please, I've left no stains. I never shat the bed, albeit what we spoke about yesterday on the show, which I said we would not bring up again. Let's check your traffic. Coming back in a second, we're going to do the bedroom divorce.
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4: Looking over Melbourne, showers continuing down to 9 overnight and right now it's 13 degrees. They're on East Link northbound before Wellington Road, leaving the two middle lanes closed and delays back to the Monash Freeway. And there's reports of a crashing truck and Ina on Leakes Road westbound before Morris Road. Otherwise, watch out for a car fire in Thomastown on Edgars Road northbound at Barry Road. Census night was Tuesday the 11th of August. There's still time to complete. 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

0: Olivia, Drop Dead, Smallsy Show, right here at Kiss for a Tuesday afternoon. Hey, you want to be going to New York City? Harry Styles, his world-famous Harry Ween show, live at Madison Square Garden. It is very close. You want to keep 131065 in your phone. And when you hear the Kiss, call me. Oh, plus right now, I want to get you across something that is saving relationships around the country.
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0: Have you heard of the bedroom divorce?
4: I'm learning about it just now.
0: Apparently, Cameron Diaz, Benji Madden, who've been together since 2014, have got two kids together, have decided to have a bedroom divorce. That is when the couple choose to sleep in separate bedrooms. She's recently said that sleeping separately from your partner should be normalized. Her words, I go sleep in my room, he goes and sleeps in his room, and then we have a bedroom in the middle that we can convene in for our relations. The relations room. Is that not weird? I mean, this is very, sorry, I've got to say, this is very Hollywood just in general, that you could have just a spare bedroom that you could have call your relations room, okay? Most people barely have enough bedrooms to fit everybody in the house, but they have a sex room. Bedroom divorce. How do we feel about this? You're a married couple. I could be wrong here. This is just, you know, call me old-fashioned. I thought part of being in a relationship was that you shared a bed with your partner.
4: And also, how do you have that conversation? Oh, I think we should
0: split.
4: Break up
0: bedrooms.
4: Break up bedrooms.
0: As I said, call me old-fashioned. When I love someone, I want to hold them. I want to hold them every night. I want to wrap my legs around them. Hold on to them like a monkey. Don't you want to cuddle? You can't cuddle in a bedroom divorce. You go to bed on your own. And also, too, we got people calling in. Hello, Sarah. Are you bedroom divorced?
5: I am.
0: Okay. Oh, how I own. I can hear the sadness in your voice. No, actually, you sound quite happy. Talk to me. Why are we bedroom divorced? How long have you been married for? How long have we been sleeping in separate beds for?
5: Well, we recently moved into our new house, and my partner, he's a snorer. So, he's a snorer, and I'm a very light sleeper. So he snores, I wake up, he gets whacked, and then the whack wakes him up, and then I'm in and out of sleep all night,
0: okay.
5: And then he'd have to go to work, you know, underslept, and then I'm going about my day underslept, and then we're cranky. So it was like,
0: okay,
5: go and sleep in a different room, get a better night's sleep, and same with me. Like, I sleep very well now, and wish we could fix the snoring thing because we still love each other. We've tried like everything, and we just can't figure out a way to conquer this snoring.
0: Has it saved? Do you think it? Like, I mean, I'm being dramatic when I say save the relationship, but like now that you're both getting enough sleep every night, does it make you like a better person and better in your relationship?
5: Oh, for sure. I think when you're underslept, you know, your day's kind of ruined, and you both have to go to work and, you know, make an income. We still love each other. We don't have a.
0: You said that twice. You said that twice now, Sarah. And I'm concerned. Are you trying to convince me, or are you convincing yourself? I'm joking.

0: I think you called it a sex room or a romance.
1: I called it
2: a bedroom in the middle.
1: No, I called it the relations room. I'm a classy gentleman, okay? The relations room.
0: Yeah.
1: Do you have one of those, or do you just hop in and out of each other's bed?
0: Well, I've got the queen bed.
1: So okay.
0: It usually happens in mine, whereas he's
1: you put him in a single. Wait,
0: he's plonked in the spare room on a king single.
1: On a single, man, Sarah.
0: a king single. Look, he's got a topper, like a mattress.
1: Oh, well, hey, well, at least, he can't be sleeping on the floor. No. Do you still sleep on your side of the bed, or have you migrated to take up the whole thing in the middle now?
0: No, I'm actually still on my side.
1: Yeah, okay.
0: I think that's just a habit. Okay. Either that or I'm usually diagonal.
1: Oh, girl, I love a diagonal lay. I am having those every night in my big hotel bed. All right, let's do Ariana Grande right now. You know what? She would take up only one side of her bed. I don't think she'd do a diagonal lay.
2: Dare I say a quarter only?
1: Oh, no. One eighth slither. Just a slither in the bed. Ariana Grande, Hate That I Made You Love Me. On the air right now. Smallsy Show. Here at Kiss.

0: Tamra Cha, History, Old School Anthem on Smallsy Show. Thanks to Canvas Warehouse. Tuesday afternoon, Harry Styles did his kiss, which means we should go to the phones.
1: Smallsy.
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0: All right, every day this week, giving you the shot to be getting on a plane, being in New York just like I am right now, checking out Harry Styles at his world famous Madison Square Garden Harry Ween show. Let's go to the phones, get somebody on a standby. Right now, back in Australia, whereabouts in particular are you, Jordan?
6: Oh my God, Smallsy, I'm in Coffs Harbour, but I'd much rather be in New York.
0: Oh my God, okay, hello. She's streaming on the iHeart app to make sure she can enter this competition.
6: I can't miss it. Honestly, I have to go.
0: Okay,
6: tell me,
0: the Harry Ween show. Harry dresses up, the fans dress up. If you win this, what are you going to go as? That's the question.
6: Well, look, originally I was thinking I'd have to go as a ghost because I'd honestly probably die if I got a chance to go.
0: Oh, okay, yes.
6: Just spiritually, that's all.
0: Oh, okay, spiritually you're dead. Physically, she would be present. Well, hey.
6: I'm still there.
0: Great news. You're on standby. Congratulations.
6: Oh, my God, Smallsy, that's amazing. Thank you so much.
0: And can I just say, I popped up to Madison Square Garden earlier today. His stuff is already arriving and they're starting to bump it in because he's doing the 30 days. He's doing 30 days at Madison Square Garden and the first show start Wednesday.
7: Tomorrow.
0: Oh,
6: my God. No one else could do that, only him.
0: Absolutely. Best of luck, Jordan. You could be going to New York.
6: Thanks, Smallsy.
0: Hey, if you want to get on standby to be coming to New York, the Big Apple, to see Harry Styles, another chance coming up, 7 o'clock tonight. Keep it kiss to win.
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13: Looking over Melbourne, showers continuing down to 9 overnight and right now it's 14 degrees. There's a crash on East Link northbound before Wellington Road, leaving the two middle lanes closed and delays back past the Monash Freeway and southbound delays back to Ferntree Gully Road. And looking to Epping now, we have a crash on Edgars Road at Harvest Home Road with delays in all directions. 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
2: They say the holy water's watered down, and this town's lost its faith. Our colors will fade eventually, so if our time is running out, day after day, we'll make the mundane a masterpiece. 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

0: This is the Smallsy Show live on Kiss for a Tuesday afternoon. There is Flume. That is Never Be Like You. That is the show done. Will and Woody coming up for you in just a second. Enjoy the rest of your drive home. Hey, what am I going to go do now? Well, I'm going to go use more of my hotel towels, my bathroom. People say, what are you going to do between shows? Well, now that we're doing the show from a hotel room here in New York, I'm going to use the rest of my towels before we check out. And then we're back live in Australia tomorrow afternoon, back from my secret mission. I can tell you more about that tomorrow on the show.
1: No, you can't. Not tomorrow.
0: Okay, I can't tell you about that tomorrow. Thursday?
1: We'll see.
0: Okay. Tonight, 7 o'clock, Alex Warren is going to be on the show, plus your next chance to be winning your way to New York City. Catch you then.
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18: Melbourne traffic.
19: Looking over Melbourne, showers continuing down to 9 overnight and right now it's 14 degrees. There's a crash involving a truck on the Westgate Freeway, city bound near the Balti, leaving one right-hand lane closed and delays back to Todd Road. Otherwise, watch out for a car fire in Thomastown on Edgars Road, northbound at Barry Road. Spoil Dad this Father's Day with the Chemist Warehouse fragrance sale. 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It's me, Arthur, with Kiss Traffic and Weather Together. 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
23: Melbourne's latest info
24: now.
23: Hi there, John Michael with you. The venue at the centre of Richmond's Mad Monday celebrations say they couldn't speak more highly of the players in attendance. The Garfield Hotel says the Tigers group was extremely respectful and claimed the media circus around yesterday's event was blown out of proportion. They also say it was disappointing to have the media camp outside the venue all day. The Premier has unveiled plans to scale back the first stage of the suburban rail loop. Ben Carroll claims $2 billion will be shaved off the project by scrapping a few station interchanges and pedestrian bridges. Investigations continue after two shops in Melbourne's northeast were firebombed this morning. A St Albans convenience store was rammed and torched at around 2 a.m. before a Kings Park milk bar suffered the same fate. And an Aussie remake of Madonna's Like a Prayer is set to be removed from the charts because it contains too much AI. And in Kiss Celeb News, a casting shake-up for the new Harry Potter series. Details next.
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23: Just weeks after his casting was announced, Nicholas Holt has dropped out of season 2 of Harry Potter. He was locked in to play the conniving Gilderoy in Chamber of Secrets, but that role will now be played by Game of Thrones star Kit Harington. Your sport check is next.
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23: Mark McVay has faced the media for the first time as Bombers coach. It comes as an Essendon board challenge is launched after James Hurd was overlooked. And in the EPL this morning, Chelsea had a 3-2 win over Fulham. The Kiss cast is next.
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23: A bit of rain around this afternoon. Right now it's 14 degrees in the city and win United flights to Vegas for our iHeartRadio Music Festival and see BTS, Benson Boone and Zara Larsson live in minutes on KISS 101.1.

0: Yes, hope you're having a wonderful drive home. 25 years since Nicky Webster was on our TVs in the middle of Homebush Stadium in Sydney for the Olympics opening ceremony. 25 years on, she's going to be talking to us today. Very excited to talk to Nicky Webster. Celebrating 25 years as well since Strawberry Kisses came out.
1: What a tune. Turn it up. Turn this up.
0: She's going to be playing Battle of the Gens. Normally that's you and I, Woods, competing with junior producer Annalise to see which generation is most out of touch. She's obviously a talisman of the millennials. So she'll be representing us in about 20 minutes' time. And I think we're going to be playing the full edition, the 12-inch mix of Strawberry Kisses. Is that right,
1: Button? Are we really?
2: Yeah, man.
1: Absolutely.
2: It's in the log.
1: It's a banger. It is an absolute banger
2: from Nicky Webster.
0: So that's coming up really.
1: Your generation doesn't come up with gear like that, Annalise. That's the whole point.
3: I don't know. We've got Sabrina Carpenter, Espresso. Look at me every night. Oh, that's sweet. I guess so.
0: All right. All right.
3: Ooh, really, I enjoyed that.
0: Hey, right up next, we're taking our girls away on the trip of a lifetime to celebrate Father's Day. Woods and I are taking Remy and Max, the two girls, with their dads on another dad venture. I think we've decided where we're going to be going this weekend.
1: Yeah, big.
0: If you don't know where it is, I'll tell you right up next on Will and Woody for Pokemon Tonys.

0: Will and Woody. Hope you're having a wonderful drive home. A lot of you are wondering where we're going for the dad venture this year. Woods and I are taking our little girls, Remy and Max, and True Lifetime Woods. Last year we went camping. This year, thanks to you guys. Thanks to a guy called Troy, actually, who suggested this yesterday. Woody, last year we took our daughters on their very first camping trip.
1: Hey, look who's got a tent.
2: I think we both really excelled, especially when it came to setting up the tents.
3: Can you go to the tent peaks for me?
1: Hey, Ram, you want to go look for some unicorns or something?
4: Yeah!
1: All right, let's go. Can you make sure you get my tent after yours?
3: I thought we were hanging out.
0: Or when our daughters caught their first fish. No tricks.
5: So I'm just going to go and put a fish on the end of the rod.
1: Look, look! He caught a fish! Yeah, Dad, catch another one.
3: Yeah.
2: But this year, we're stepping it up a notch, all thanks to Chemist Warehouse.
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0: I was in a theme park.
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0: Alrighty, very exciting, Woods. Very exciting. We're going to go to Movie World this year.
2: Hell yeah. It was staring at us in the face.
0: It was.
2: That is the most iconic holiday you can go on as a kid, going to the worlds. We've chosen Movie World because we think it's most appropriate for the girls at their age.
0: Yes. Yeah, yeah.
2: I think Dream World, a bit wild, like bigger rides and whatnot. Wet and wild. You don't like getting wet, which is totally fine. We won't address that now.
0: Well, just the hair in the face.
2: Yeah.
0: Largely.
2: And that's fine. Yeah. That's absolutely fine.
0: Yeah.
2: Movie World.
0: Movie World.
2: Totally works.
0: Iconic.
2: I'm actually pumped.
0: A couple of 4-year-olds. Extraordinary. Just the concept of a theme park I had to explain to Max this morning.
2: Oh, yeah, right.
0: Well, just because I tried showing her a photo and just clearly wasn't clicking. And then as you go through it, I'm like, all of this is in there because there's so much.
2: Yeah.
0: There's so much.
2: I know.
0: It's like, that's in there and that's in there. And that. So I don't think she quite got it.
2: Okay.
0: But here was her reaction this morning.
9: Okay. You got your eyes closed?
10: Close your eyes.
9: You know how I told you that we could go somewhere with Woody on another adventure with Remy? So this time, we're going somewhere called Movie World. Look, so there's roller coasters.
4: Roller coasters, I love roller coasters.
9: Bugs Bunny and more roller coasters.
4: Whoa.
9: Whoa, that's a big one, isn't it? What do you think?
4: Yeah, cool.
9: Cool?
4: And more roaster coasters.
9: And more roaster coasters.
4: And a train.
9: That's a roller coaster that looks like a train. Yeah. Batman's there?
4: Batman. Let me see
2: you,
4: Batman.
2: Wow. Okay. Huge.
0: Huge.
2: Pumped about the roller coasters.
0: Roller coaster? Or the roaster colas. And and Batman.
2: Yeah, absolutely.
0: Batman was a hot ticket item. I did not expect that.
2: Yeah.
0: I don't know how Bruce has slipped into her psyche, but she's big on The Dark Knight. I never saw it coming.
2: My daughter's obsessed with Batman as well.
0: How did that happen?
2: I think it's the boys at daycare. The boys at daycare, they're obviously obsessed with Batman.
0: Right.
2: And then naturally, why are you so obsessed with this guy? I'm into him as well.
0: Because I showed her like a clip of Batman rocking up at Movie World.
2: Oh, and?
0: Wow, she was kind of terrified.
2: Yeah.
0: Like, I kind of had to, because he gets out of the fight, and then he has a fight with the Joker, because they do stunts and stuff at Movie World.
2: Really?
0: They do a full show.
2: Epic.
0: And it's like choreographed fighting and everything.
2: Epic.
0: And I may have scared her.
2: Ah.
0: Yeah.
2: It was going so well.
0: It was going so well. But then she was like, are there baddies? And I was like, yeah, they're baddies. And then she was like, why are there baddies there? And I was like, oh, my God.
2: Yeah, okay.
0: Yeah.
2: Okay.
0: Well, so I've got a bit of work to do tonight, but roller coasters, pumped.
2: Roller coasters, she was pumped. Absolutely.
0: Yeah. Yeah.
2: So my daughter is currently in Fiji. She travels the globe all
0: very
2: the time.
0: Good. I'd love to talk.
2: I wasn't invited on that holiday.
0: Yeah.
2: But my wife is there with her. Yeah. So she broke the news to Remy this morning.
0: Oh, great.
2: That we're going to Movie World.
0: Okay.
2: I don't know what Remy had done before this, but there's a lot of excitement even before the Movie World announcement.
0: Okay.
11: Remy? I was talking to Dada and he said he wants to go on a girls' trip with you.
4: Oh, yeah.
11: He said that he was going to take you to Movie World to see Batman.
4: Oh, yeah.
11: In real life.
4: I'm going to see Batman in real life. Yeah.
11: And he said maybe you could go in the Batmobile.
4: Amazing.
11: and then maybe you could have a girls' trip with Max and Will. Does that sound like fun?
2: Strap yourself in, man. Strap yourself in. Remy is the excitement machine. And she will bring it all weekend. She will bring it, baby. She will bring it. And by the way, you
0: she's
2: can't see that.
0: She's got levels, Remy. She has levels.
2: She's had her hair braided in Fiji. No. So she's got, if you know K-pop Demon Hunters, she's got long, roomy hair down to her bum. Right. And she was also face-painted as a tiger.
0: Wow.
2: She got that done.
0: Oh my God. Extraordinary. Okay. All right. Let's take some calls here because I want to kind of, you guys listening now, I'm sure you've all had iconic moments at theme parks as a kid on holiday. These are sometimes your strongest childhood memories.
2: Yeah.
0: 131065. Would love to hear from you guys right up next. And maybe they didn't go that well. Cautionary tales. Yeah. I have a strong memory of being on a ride called the Gravitron, and declaring, which is a ride that spins. It's basically a saucepan that just spins on the top,
2: and you get stuck to the wall.
0: It spins so fast that the centrifugal force means that you get stuck to the wall. And I vomited, but because of the centrifugal force, it just came straight back on my face.
2: Awesome. Can we do that again?
0: I'm sure we could try and recreate it.
2: Let's absolutely recreate
0: it. So I'm sure we've all got one of them. Give us a call, 131065. Take your calls right up next. Well, I think it's the only place in the world you could vomit on your own face.
2: And then be cheered. Like, you're celebrated if you vomit on your own face.
0: To do it. Theme park memories. Dadventure is this weekend at Movie World. Will and Woody.

0: Hey, it's Will and Woody. The Dadventure All Thanks to Chemist Warehouse this year is at Movie World Woods this weekend. You and I are taking our little girls, Max and Remy, to Movie World on the Gold Coast for the first time. Broke the news to them separately this morning. Mm-hmm. Huge reactions. Very excited. We kind of want to get you guys on board right now because I know this is super nostalgic idea, going to one of the worlds with your parents. Mm. Generally, there's something pretty awful that happens. Lots of great things, but, you know, family holidays, they're just fraught with this sort of stuff.
1: I almost caused a divorce on the Batman ride. My dad's still one of his favourite stories. So we were on the Batman ride together and there was a silent period where Bruce was talking to us, right, before the ride really kicked off. Anyway, there was a silent bit. I passed wind. Which was, it was really my gift as a child was to, in quiet moments, pass wind.
0: Yeah.
1: A little bit loud. And then the couple in front of us, the woman, looked at her husband and hit him.
0: Shut up.
1: And me and Dad were sitting behind.
0: Shut up.
1: Piercing ourselves laughing. And then he's like, it wasn't me. She didn't buy it.
0: You're kidding.
1: So he was in the doghouse for the entire ride.
0: That's awesome.
1: So we can recreate that.
0: I will try. I'm sure we can try. Taylor has called. Taylor.
2: How are you guys?
0: Yeah, good. Thanks for your call. Hey, this happened to you when you went to Movie World.
2: Yeah, I had a bit of a funny situation when I was younger. I can't remember if I maybe been 10 or a bit younger, but I was there with my parents and my brother, and when all the impersonators were coming around, there was an Austin Powers impersonator walking around, and my mum said to me, like whispered to me through, you know, my ear, and was like, go and pinch his bum.
0: I walked up to him
2: and pinched his bum, and he jumped up and laughed. And then I got a nice photo with him as a memory, but I thought that was pretty chaotic.
1: So, wow. Sorry, based on that memory, Taylor, would you suggest that we say to our daughters to go and pinch
2: it was a pretty funny I still remember it, so.
0: Okay. Core memory.
1: Okay, yeah.
0: Making a core memory.
1: That's what we're after. That is what we're after.
0: I think we might be crossing a line there. Didn't feel entirely right. But speaking of the impersonators, the Batman thing is a big part of this.
1: Yeah, so.
0: Now you've made a couple of promises to Remy about.
1: I do this.
0: About Batman?
1: I do this.
0: What have you said?
1: So I've promised to Remy that she's going to have a meet and greet with Batman, the Batman.
0: And if you guys missed it earlier, this is your wife, Mim, telling her about Movie World, and I can hear how much Batman is a focus of that.
3: Remy, I was talking to Dada, and he said he wants to go on a girls' trip with you.
4: Oh, yeah.
3: He said that he was going to take you to Movie World to see Batman.
4: Oh, yeah.
3: In real life. And he said maybe you could go in the Batmobile.
4: Amazing too!
3: And then maybe you could have a girls' trip with Max and Will. Does that sound like fun?
4: Oh yeah.
1: I love my daughter so much. But so I've said
0: a lot of Batman there.
1: Meeting Batman and
0: Batmobile ride as well.
1: Since promised a ride in the Batmobile. So Junior Producer Annalise, who's in the studio and you're doing a lot of the comms with Movie World, just want to confirm we are getting that.
5: I just want to confirm that is not confirmed.
1: So I think that needs to be of utmost priority at this point moving forward. Let's

0: That was the cover of Time magazine.
1: What? I want that.
0: I don't know if we're going to get that. I think a good a good result for everyone, by the way, speaking of meltdowns at any of the worlds, is if we don't get the Batmobile, the meltdown that Remy has upon not going in the Batmobile, it's good content. It's going to be good stuff.
1: Meltdowns are not
0: content. It's going to be great content.
1: I will not leave Movie World until Batman brings his car out and we are getting in that car.
0: No, you're sounding a lot like the dad in Willy Wonka. How much for the goose? All right, Wonka. Let's go to...
1: I'll pay cash.
0: You're sounding like the dad in Willy Wonka. Veruca's dad. 13-1065, the dad venture this year, all thanks to Chemist Warehouse. We are heading up to Movie World. Imogen, this happened on a trip when you were a kid to the worlds.
2: Yes, yes. We were at Dreamworld, and I don't know if you remember the ride called The Wipeout.
0: I have heard of the Wipeout. No. Is it still running at Dreamworld, the Wipeout?
2: No, they got rid of that a while ago.
0: Okay.
2: I was on a youth group trip. I was about, I think, 10.
0: Yeah.
2: And we ended up going on there for the first time, and we got stuck about halfway through.
0: Oh. You got stuck on the ride.
2: Yeah, we were about there for about an hour, and then we were like, unfortunately, we're on the sunny side, not the non-sunny side, so we got quite burnt.
0: Oh.
1: An hour is not so bad, though.
0: No,
2: it wasn't too bad, but it was definitely very hot that day.
1: Okay. That might be nice bonding for the girls. If we, you know, well, I'm not saying we'd organise this, but if they got stuck together in a cage up in the, are you in a cage in the wipeout?
0: Cage, right? No, you're not in a cage. No,
1: but I'm saying they'd love it.
0: I don't think we need to go into the rides, not we. We love the worlds. And we're glad they're having us. And we also love Chemist Warehouse. We love everyone.
1: Yeah. Oh, yeah. Well, yeah. No more comments, right?
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5: Looking over Melbourne, a shower or two down to 9 overnight, and right now it's 14 degrees. There's a crash in Cranbourne North on the South Gippsland Highway, southbound before Huon Park Drive, with traffic heavy back past Hallam Road. And watch out for a crash in West Melbourne on Dudley Street, eastbound after Adderley Street. 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
8: It's Will and Woody. An icon, an absolute icon is going to be in the studio right up next. Woods, normally when we play Battle of the Gens, it's us versus junior producer Annalise, a couple of millennials playing a flailing Gen Z. And right up next, we are bringing in the big guns with an icon of the millennials.
9: She would be our spiritual leader, I would say.
8: 100%. She's going to be in here right up next, so wouldn't mock her.
9: How dare you? She is a queen.
10: I love her.
8: We'll reveal who it is up next on Will and Woody. Hope you have a great drive home. Kiss.

0: Hey, it's Will and Woody. Hope you're having a wonderful drive home. Woods, we've got a very, very special edition of Battle of the Gens this week because unlike Gen Z, if they brought in an icon, everyone would be like, who the hell's that? And you would have had to follow them on YouTube or TikTok to have any idea who they were. A millennial icon is a household name.
1: Oh, yeah.
0: It's 20 years since their debut album, in particular Strawberry Kisses, came second on the Australian singles chart.
2: 25 years, I think.
0: 25 years. The 25-year merchantship, you can be able to get that. Also, from the 26 years since the Sydney Olympics, where they were not just Australian icon, global icon.
2: Oh, yeah.
0: And right now they're on the show. Nikki Webster joins us on Will and Woody.
3: Oh, hey, guys.
0: Hi, Nikki.
3: Hello. Woohoo.
2: You're bringing out merch for the 25-year anniversary of Strawberry Kisses, which is crazy because we also have some merch currently on our radio show for Will. I'm just holding
3: DJ
2: up a T-shirt.
3: DJ Will. Yeah, DJ. Maybe DJ Will needs to spin Strawberry Kisses at his next gig.
2: What are your thoughts, DJ Will?
3: Could and I could sing for you.
0: We could hook up an event. Yeah, we can make that happen.
3: Look at that shirt. Not as good as mine, I don't think. I'm wearing mine.
0: Are you rocking yours as well?
2: Yours is sick.
0: Yours is cool.
3: And my hat,
2: I was going to propose a merch swap. Nikki.
3: We could do that, but I'll get you one. You don't want to wear the one I've been wearing all day, but I will get you one. Fair definitely,
0: on the PR,
3: boys.
0: She's on a PR tour.
2: Yeah, I get that. Fully get that. You need to wear your T-shirt more. See what Nikki does? She wears her
3: own
2: merch.
3: It.
0: She's wearing
3: own
0: her merch,
3: merch
0: on her. Do you wear it outside of promo day, though? The Strawberry Kisses tee?
3: It's pretty damn comfortable, I have to say. It's really comfy.
0: She's still selling it. Look, she hasn't stepped out of the sale mode. Look at her.
2: Wear the merch more. Yeah, wear the merch more.
0: Okay.
3: Get those sales up. That's what we've got to do.
2: I know you just mentioned as well that maybe you'd like to sing with DJ Will, which I'm going to take as gospel. But I am
0: also Nikki, as a talisman of the millennials, you're going to be playing on behalf of Woods and I in Battle of the Gens because junior producer Annalise is also in the studio.
2: You're playing for us for
3: That's
2: a very special edition.
0: Annalise is representing the Gen Zers. She wasn't born when you were doing.
3: If she beats me, it's very embarrassing, right?
2: I could just
3: say I was really busy when I was young. I didn't know what was going on.
2: Yeah, sure.
3: I was busy working.
0: We'll support you. Don't worry. We'll support you.
2: Okay, so basically the way that we do this is that we test each other out on just the pop culture things that we think that everyone in the world should know.
3: Okay.
2: To find out who is most out of touch.
3: Looking, I can see her. She's looking very serious.
0: Amazing. She takes it seriously.
3: Her game face changed just as you were doing the intro.
2: Okay, who wants
0: Isn't that extraordinary to think that that whole under the sun sky thing that Nikki did at the 2000 Olympics was happening and Annalise was in utero?
2: Crazy.
4: I actually was just born.
2: Oh, just born.
4: So that makes it better. Two months old.
2: How does that make you feel, Nikki? Looking at a 26 year old woman.
3: Oh my gosh. Like I need some Botox or something.
4: No way.
3: Thanks, love. Thank you.
2: Okay. Annalise, do you want to go first?
4: Yeah, I'll give Nikki one first. You ready for this?
0: Yeah.
4: Okay. Nikki, what is this iconic song from?
5: This is real. Exactly where I'm supposed to be now.
3: Sugar, I know. Shine on me. Is it from? I know the song.
4: I know you do. I can tell you do.
3: This is me. Is it Hannah Montana?
4: It's not Hannah Montana, but you're on the right track.
3: Is it Hilary Duff?
4: No.
3: Oh, gosh. I do know the song.
4: It's currently in the news at the moment because there has been a third movie released from this franchise.
3: Camp Rock.
4: Correct.
3: Yeah.
0: Oh, wow. Camp Rock.
4: That was really impressive.
0: Well done, Nikki. Well done.
3: I teach children how to dance to kids' music.
0: Sneaky Webster is playing Battle of the Gens on Will and Woody. Hope you're having a wonderful drive home.

0: It's Will and Woody. Hope you're having a wonderful drive home. Hey, every Tuesday we play Battle of the Gens. We find out which generation is most out of touch. Woods and I are millennials. Junior producer Annalise, she represents the Gen Zers. And today, Woods, representing us, representing the millennials, a talisman of millennials in this country is Nikki Webster.
1: Oh, yeah.
2: I'd say you're our spiritual leader, Nikki Webster. You are proof that our generation is better than these younger generations. So
1: maybe you should say that at the outro after. I mean, if I lose, it's not going to be a very good intro, is it?
2: Okay, have you got a question for Annalise, Nikki?
1: Okay, are you ready?
3: Yes.
1: What were the names of the Sydney 2000 mascots?
3: Oh, God.
0: Oh, wow. You got all of them?
2: I've got two.
0: I've got one.
1: Okay,
2: I've got two. The last one is...
3: So there's three.
0: Good question.
1: There's three mascots.
0: Good question.
3: Okay. Woody's got, so you've got one.
0: Such a millennial question. That's absolutely in the breadbasket for all the millennials listening.
3: One was a koala, right?
0: I'm not saying anything.
1: Your 2 month old should remember this.
0: That's right.
2: One was a kookaburra, one was a platypus, and one was.
3: So I just went to Athens and I went to the place where all the Olympic information was. So
0: nice.
3: I should know this.
1: Okay. Wow.
3: But I don't. I was going to say something like, I feel like there might be a Peter in there.
2: Peter?
1: maybe not.
0: P-E-T-A or P-E-T-E-R?
3: E-R.
0: No.
2: No, Peter.
0: No Peter. It's a classic Aussie name, though.
3: Okay, so then if it's not Peter.
0: Why maybe, Peter?
3: I don't know. It just feels like Peter the koala or something like that.
0: Oh, yeah.
3: I'm really for, like, naming animals human names. Anyway.
2: Yeah. Think about it's the Sydney Olympics.
3: Oh, Sydney.
2: Close.
3: No. Oh, harbour.
2: Third guess, bridge. Is it Opera House?
0: Sid.
1: She's like, why didn't you say so?
3: Yeah. Okay, Sid.
2: Sid. And then there's Sid. Ollie.
1: Ollie, yes.
2: Third one.
1: It's my favorite.
2: Sid, Ollie, and
0: I don't know the
1: Millie.
3: Millie, obviously.
0: Wow, slightly sexist. The boys don't know the girl's name. Just the boys.
3: Classic.
0: Didn't look great. Oh, no. Nikki, go again. Give Annalise another one because I'm loving this.
1: All right. What line of sneakers featured removable wheels?
3: Oh, wheelie sneaks. I had some of these. I did have some of these. But then I think I got the Kmart versions. I'm going to say Nike. I feel like Nike's pretty innovative.
1: It's called Heelys.
3: Oh, yeah,
0: they're called Heelys.
2: Maybe the Kmart version was Wheelies.
1: No, maybe. It's not a bad trademark, though. I don't mind it.
3: They were so fun. We should definitely bring them back, I fear.
2: We did. Mm-hmm. We talked about Heelys the other day. Only the other day. Our youngest member of our team, he wants to bring Heelys back.
1: Maybe our next merch line, we could collab.
3: Oh, yeah. I want some Heelys.
2: DJ Will.
3: And you can put little strawberries on them.
2: I'd love this. We'll talk offline. That's right.
0: Final question for Nikki.
3: Yeah, I have one. Okay. What is the saying, release the ninjas from?
1: Release the ninjas. Release the ninjas. Like Ninja Warrior?
3: Not Ninja Warrior. Right.
0: We'd know that. We used to host that
1: Ninja
0: show.
1: Turtles?
3: Not Ninja Turtles. No. Now, it has nothing to do
2: Kung Fu with, Panda?
3: No.
1: Release
3: with animals.
1: The ninjas. Nothing to do with... Oh.
2: Release the ninjas.
1: Kung Fu Panda.
2: Oh, Big Brother? Big Brother?
3: No.
2: Friday Night Big Brother?
0: Big Brother Ninjas.
2: Big Brother Ninjas. Remember Friday Night Games?
0: Yeah.
3: Oh.
2: I used to say release the ninjas.
3: Really? Well, it's not that one.
2: Okay.
1: I'll take that one, though. Release the ninjas. I have no clue.
0: I have no idea either.
3: It's from the ABC3 iconic show Prank Patrol, where the host, Scott Tweedy, would release the ninjas and then they'd go prank another kid.
1: Who's watching the No.
0: Yeah. Nikki. Shut down by Nikki Webster. Wow. Finished her off.
3: Every Gen Z in their car was dying just then.
0: Sure.
3: Scott Tweedy was the hunk of
0: Scott
3: ABC3.
0: Scott Tweedy.
3: He's the host of Australian Idol now.
0: He's a lovely boy, Scott Tweedy. Lovely, lovely,
3: guy.
0: Lovely, lovely,
3: love Scott.
0: Lovely man.
3: Love
0: lovely man. Yeah. And he's beautiful as well. But not as beautiful as Nikki Webster, who's been on the show this afternoon. Nikki, thank you so much for coming
1: on. Thank you, guys.
0: And also, I should mention, 25-year anniversary merch is available of... Strawberry Kiss is now available at officialnikkiwebster.com. Nikki, thank you.
1: Thanks, guys. Thanks for having
0: me. See you later.
1: Bye.
0: Bye, Nikki.
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6: Looking over Melbourne, a shower or two down to 9 overnight, and right now it's 14 degrees. There's a crash in Cranbourne North on the South Gippsland Highway southbound before Huon Pass Drive, with traffic heavy back past Hallam Road. And there's emergency works in Somerville on Frankston Flinders Road northbound near Park Lane, with speeds down to 40 km. 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It's Mia, first with your traffic and weather together. 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
3: 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Significant delays expected. 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
5: Will and Woody,
17: Hope you're having a wonderful drive home. Woods, this is a wild story. I don't think you're across it, but I'll tell you the details up next. But there's a particular show, TV show.
5: Yes.
17: That is part of Australian iconography, right?
5: Home and Away.
17: And the host of the show has declared that they are going to release a streaming service which just plays reruns of that show. I'll tell you what the show is up next.
5: Do you like it? Would you watch reruns of this show?
17: I would, yeah. But like on you, but on YouTube. I'm not paying. Okay. I'm not paying $15 a month.
5: Okay.
17: I'll tell you what it is up next, Will and Woody. Deep

0: Hey, it is Will and Woody. Hope you're having a wonderful drive home. Hey, the quiz is 10 minutes away, less. Chance at $1,000 every day with us. I think it could go off today. But that's in 10 minutes' time. Right now, though, so Woods, I said an iconic TV show host has suggested that they will make a new streaming platform which just does reruns of the show.
1: Wheel of Fortune, Larry Emder.
0: No.
1: No, I would watch that. I loved that show. Burjo's catchphrase.
0: No.
1: Burjo's
0: not doing it. Neither's Mike Whitney, Who Dares Wins.
1: Oh, I definitely hit that. What about Who Wants to Be a Millionaire? Eddie McGuire.
0: No.
1: Stable mate of ours.
0: No.
1: Big Ed.
0: Big Ed's not doing it.
1: Okay.
0: Well, the streaming platform, Who Wants to Be a Millionaire?
1: I'd watch that, though. I'd watch that as well.
0: This show, they've banked 800 episodes, and they've got 850,000 followers on Facebook. Facebook is the key. It's a little bit older.
1: The panel.
0: No. Spicks and specs. No.
1: It's not a game show.
0: Yep. No. It's got game show themed. It's kind of it's like just one of those big.
1: Oh, Rove Live.
0: No, you're getting close. Oh, it's one of those big shows. It was particularly on a weekend night.
1: It's Saturday.
0: Yes.
2: Saturday. And now you culture vultures, let's hear it for the host, David and Daryl Summers.
1: Is Daryl's starting a streaming service?
0: Daryl wants to start a streaming service.
1: I love
0: he's
1: this.
0: He's 75.
1: I love
0: and
1: this.
0: And he said, we need to have a streaming service where we just do reruns of Hey Hey, It's Saturday. They've got 800 episodes and he wants to just roll them out. And you reckon people will pay?
1: But hang on, because they did that. They did the.
0: They will pay. They've got 850,000 followers on Facebook. They'd all be over 60, and they would all pay $10 a month to get this.
1: I'm in. My family's in. 100%. We loved Saturday nights. Yeah. Hey, it's Saturday. Yeah. But you know they did their reunion show, like a 20-year reunion, 25-year broke records.
0: Yes.
1: Daryl Summers, he's a genius. You know because he was the first one to host Dancing with the Stars. Nothing Daryl Summers touches.
0: Yes.
1: Everything he touches turns to gold.
0: Yes, it's true.
1: He's a wizard.
0: Now, much as I kind of agree with you.
1: Oh, right. So we're going the other way.
0: I also think this is one of the things that the world doesn't need. And I've made a list of other things that the world doesn't need.
1: Okay.
0: And it starts with the Hey Hey It's Saturday streaming platform. But I've also.
1: I disagree with you, but go on.
0: Okay. Well, feel free to pull me up at any stage here because I think I should just be able to go through this list and these are for me a clean hit. The world doesn't need.
1: Can I give you a yay or a nay after each? Because I reckon I'll disagree with a lot of yours.
0: All right. I mean, Annalise, you can also give me a yay or nay if you'd like to as well.
1: Let's do it.
0: All right, here we go. 3D movies.
1: Nay. Keep that. Keep. Nay. We recently got a 3D movie from a market.
0: Oh,
1: I just
0: no
1: need to
0: cares.
1: Find the goggles. Where do you buy
0: them? They stopped making the goggles because it was so shit.
3: You're kidding. Yeah, just get blue and red cellophane.
1: Remy watched this movie and it was in 3D, but she just thought it was blurry.
0: Oh, that's great. All right, my next one is 4D movies.
3: Yeah. No,
1: what was 4D?
3: Keep them. Yay.
0: Oh, shut up.
1: What the hell's 4D?
0: Shut up.
3: They're the ones when you go to the cinema and it's like an immersive experience.
1: Oh, the seat moves.
3: Yeah.
1: Oh, I love that. Yeah, yay, we're keeping that.
0: I shouldn't have given you this power.
1: Sorry.
0: Guys who wheel their expensive watches around in stainless steel suitcases.
1: Stainless steel suitcases?
0: Yeah, you know guys have got really expensive watches and they put them in a suitcase?
1: Yeah, lame.
0: Gone?
1: Like, get rid of that.
0: Yes, world doesn't need that.
1: Just expensive watches.
0: The boo-boos.
3: Nay.
1: Oh, they're cute. I reckon.
0: The world does not need that. Thank you very much. Thank you. We're starting to get a little bit of sense here.
1: Cute accessory on a bag.
0: Animals on planes.
3: Oh, nay.
0: Gotta go.
3: Get rid of it.
1: I think put them in. As long as you put them in coach.
0: Gotta go.
1: I think I'm okay with it.
0: Bubble tea.
1: Bubble tea. Never had one.
0: Gotta go. Don't get it.
1: Fair enough.
0: Launceston.
1: Oh. Whoa, I love Launceston.
0: Not seeing it.
1: Whoa, we've got some beautiful Tasmanian listeners, by the way. We're
0: on
1: in Tasmania.
0: Don't get it.
1: We love
0: it. Don't get it. Shia LaBeouf.
3: He can go.
0: Gotta go.
1: He can go.
0: Lindsay Lohan.
3: No.
1: No, she's having a great arc.
0: Must
1: she's having a great
3: oh my
1: redemption
3: God,
1: arc.
3: Back.
1: Lindsay's still got it.
3: Bring back the Ibiza Club.
1: Did you see Freakier Friday?
3: Yeah.
0: No.
1: Oh.
0: Did you see it in 3D? Chicken crimpy shapes.
3: Yeah. Oh, Will.
0: Must go.
1: No.
3: Keep
0: must
3: them.
0: Go.
3: Keep them.
0: No. Yeah. Yeah. World doesn't need them.
3: No. They're underrated.
1: Did you just shush her? Whoa, shushing people. I think that needs to go.
0: The world needs that because sometimes you've got to shh someone.
1: Yeah, sure.
0: These are things the world doesn't need. Yeah. Decorative pillows.
1: Yeah. Oh, yeah, I'm off that.
0: Don't need them.
1: Off that, yeah.
0: Don't need them. people that put loud mufflers on the exhaust on their cars.
1: Yeah. Oh, I hate that.
0: Don't need that.
1: Yeah.
0: At least six of the modes on any household washing machine.
1: No, you need all of them.
0: The world does not need them.
1: You clearly don't do the washing.
0: I don't.
1: Every single mode has its benefits, my friend.
0: Reality show cast reunions.
3: Oh, no, they're good.
1: Oh, yeah.
3: They're really good.
1: I've got an I'm a Celeb. I've got an I'm a Celeb one coming up very shortly. No, what? Five-year reunion.
0: Not your personal one. No, I mean like...
1: I mean, it was like a direct stab at me. I was like, whoa, mate. No. Back up. We're still
0: I don't
1: mates.
0: Care if you get a beer with Pete Hellier and Liz Ellis in your own time.
1: That's a reunion. No, I mean, that's what we call a reunion. No, chuck it on the socials. This will get some clicks. Who remembers 6 years ago?
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25: Melbourne traffic.
26: Looking over Melbourne, a shower or two down to 9 overnight, and right now it's 14 degrees. There's reports of a crash on the Westgate Freeway outbound before Williamstown Road, with delays back onto the Westgate Bridge. And there's a crash in Cranbourne North on the South Gippsland Highway southbound before Huon Park Road, with traffic heavy back past Hallam Road. 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It's me, up first with Gears Traffic and Weather Together. 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
3: Hi, I'm Georgia Love. A woman's been stabbed and a child assaulted in a random CBD attack. It happened around 10 this morning on Spencer Street. Out of nowhere, a 10-year-old boy punched by a man he didn't know. When a 30-year-old woman stepped in, she was allegedly stabbed with a pair of scissors. 27-year-old from Sunshine West is in custody. Dusty Martin's old manager and Tina Arena's once husband, Ralph Carr, has been sentenced to 6 years jail for raping a young woman in his West Melbourne mansion. 66-year-old was the man labelled simply a high-profile Melbourne businessman through his three-year court process under a suppression order on mental health grounds. He was convicted of two counts of rape and one of sexual assault last month. He could be out in as little as 4 years with parole. An elderly man who went missing on the way home from his local pub in regional Victoria on Sunday has been found alive more than 150 kilometres away. The 85-year-old had said he was going straight home from the Harrietville pub, which is only 500 metres, but his car was today found down an embankment off the Omeo Highway, 2-hour drive away. Unbelievably, he only has minor injuries. And in Kiss of Celebrity News, who or what stole the show with Taylor Swift's latest gig? I'll tell you next.
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3: It's pretty hard to outshine Taylor Swift, but eagle-eyed fans couldn't help but notice her massive wedding ring during her Grammy Museum performance. The footage from the concert's been released to the public, the singer playing a mashup of hits of her Eras tour on the piano. But the show was stolen by the 8-10 carat antique Old Mine brilliant cut diamond on her finger. She's still to release a single photo from a New York wedding in July. Your sport check in a sec.
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3: The Eagles are off to the tribunal challenging Harley Reid's suspension that had seen him have to sit out the first two games of next year. Mead was handed the two-game ban over a sling tackle on Hawk Jai Newcomb at the weekend. West Coast to argue it was a legal tackle. The Kiss cast next.
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0: money, let's play. All right, playing the quiz today, we have got Rosaline.
1: Hello.
0: Hello, Rosaline. You should know the rules, but I'll go over them again. 30 seconds on the clock.
1: Yep.
0: 10 questions you got to get right. Can pass. Have to take your first answer. Rosaline, I wish you the best of luck.
1: Perfect. Thank you.
2: Rosaline, are you ready?
1: Yes, I am.
2: Okay. Give me an Alex Warren song.
1: Wild Child.
2: What's the wrapping on a sushi roll?
1: Seaweed.
2: Name a famous comedian.
1: Oh, I don't know any pass.
2: What goes well with apple pie?
1: Custard.
2: Name a famous mountain.
1: Mount Everest.
2: What's 8:30 in 24-hour time?
1: 20:30.
2: Who's Hailey Bieber married to?
1: Justin Bieber.
2: What's the perfect length for a massage?
1: 45
2: minutes. What popular shape does soy sauce come in?
1: Fish.
2: Which hemisphere is South America in?
0: Sorry, Rosaline. You can't name a comedian, Rosaline?
1: I don't know any.
0: You don't have to personally know them, but like...
1: No,
2: if you had to throw one at it. Comedian.
0: What's the deal with aeroplane food?
1: I genuinely have no idea any comedians.
0: God. Jerry Seinfeld?
1: No idea who that is.
0: That's amazing.
2: What about an Australian? What about like Ricky Gervais? What about like Ricky Gervais?
1: No.
0: Dave Hughes?
2: Yeah, Dave Hughes.
1: Oh, I feel like I've heard of him before.
2: Wow.
0: Rosaline, what do you do, Rosaline?
1: I'm 20 years old.
0: Ah, okay.
2: So what?
0: Okay.
2: This is...
0: What, Will?
2: This is my issue with Gen Z.
0: Okay.
2: This is my issue with Gen Z. Hey, Rosaline, you know what we've got for you, mate?
1: What is it?
2: A brick.
1: Oh, great.
2: Yeah, I told you. I've tried to make them sound sexy, guys. We need better pricing. We can't be giving out bricks.
0: These things are great. So, Rosaline, it's something that you tap with your phone and it turns off all of your apps so you can have some quality time in your life.
1: You know what? I need one, so that'd be great.
0: It's coming your way, Rosaline.
2: You go. Look, they are a good prize, guys. Every time I say to you we're giving away a brick, I'm not giving you...
3: Hey, Will, we asked for those as well.
2: Is that right?
3: Yeah, I emailed them and asked.
2: Oh, well, thanks, Brick. We appreciate it.
0: Can you pause Dino real quick?
3: Oh, yeah.
0: We'll give you Dino in a sec. I just want to do something right now. I'm going to read some Italian.
2: Oh,
0: okay?
2: Yeah.
0: If anyone knows what I'm saying, call us on 131065. A little bit of fun. This Italian was written on a receipt in Italy, and it was particularly controversial. Okay? I'm just going to read it to you. And if you know what I'm saying, give us a call, 131065. Gesta mi ha rotto il cazzo asi bruzia le uova. Espatucci dentro. If you know what that means.
2: I don't think you've pronounced it.
0: Probably not. But it ended up on a receipt and made people very angry.
2: Okay.
0: I'll tell you what it said up next. But I'm really hoping an Italian person will just go, si, I'll help you out.
2: Give us a call if that's you, 131065, Will and Woody.

0: Will and Woody on your Tuesday, brought to you by Pokemon Tonies. You've heard the update as to the dad venture, all thanks to Chemist Warehouse. We're taking our girls away again in another adventure this weekend. I'll tell you exactly where that is in about 15 minutes, Woods.
1: Right now, though, Italians, assemble! Need the Italians. Gorgeous, gorgeous. Or anyone who speaks Italian. I said to you before the song that there's a receipt that's gone viral online, caused a lot of controversy over in Italy because of something that was written on the receipt, right? Now, Andrew has called up on 131065. Andrew, I just said the Italian. I'll say it again, Andrew, just if you need to hear it again. Questa mi ha rotto il cazzo, anzi, bruzia le uova e spattacci dentro. What have I just said, Andrew?
2: This person has broken my balls. But then the other part, I can't understand what you actually said because you're probably not pronouncing it 100%.
0: Yeah, yeah. Do you want to pass it over to me?
1: I think I've got it very right.
0: Do you want me to say it for you?
1: It definitely doesn't say this person's broken my balls.
0: Let me have a look.
1: So okay, I'll show you down there.
0: Down the bottom.
1: It's just down the bottom there, Will. Bottom thing on the receipt.
0: Okay. Oh, it's the
1: very bottom thing on the receipt.
0: Okay.
1: It's like the note.
0: Questa mi ha rotto il cazzo azzi brucia le uova e sputacci dentro.
1: Okay, Fabrizio has called. Hello, Fabrizio.
3: Hello, how are you?
1: I'm great, mate. Thanks so much for calling us and helping us out. What has Will just said? This was written on a receipt in Italy.
3: Yeah, the first part, I agree with the other guy.
0: It's breaking so my...
3: The second part, it's a little bit broken, but I guess it's like... could you repeat again the second part, please? Yes.
1: With pleasure. I don't know where the second half starts. I'm just going to give you I'm going to give you the whole thing.
3: After the ball.
1: Okay. Bruzia le uova e spattacci dentro.
3: Break the eggs to spit in there. Something like this.
1: Pretty good, Fabrizio!
0: Oh, you know.
1: Fabrizio, well done. Okay, so, yes, the translation. We've obviously said it wrong. I'm sure your Italian is absolutely perfect, Fabrizio. Thanks so much for helping us. It was written on a receipt. This is pissing me off. Burn the eggs and spit in them.
0: Wow.
1: So the backstory is someone sent back their eggs. They were like, my eggs are too runny. I want you to cook them further. The waiter was like, sure, and then wrote on the obviously is written in Italian, this is pissing me off, burn the eggs and spit in them.
0: The breaking the balls part, nobody saw coming.
1: So obviously this is pissing me off and this is breaking my balls.
0: This is breaking my balls. Can you read, how do you say it in Italian?
1: Let me read it again. Questa mi ha rotto il caso a Zibruzia. This is a breaking my balls. Anyway, what I'd like to...
0: This is breaking my balls.
1: What I'd like to focus on here is... Obviously...
0: That's crazy.
1: This highlights the fact
0: that... Spit in the eggs.
1: Burn them and spit in them is what he said. Anyway, it turns out the person who took the receipt could speak Italian. So it was like, I can see that you've written that on my receipt. Egg on their face. And it's gone viral, right? Now...
0: Awesome.
1: What it also highlights this story is the fact that sometimes if someone in the kitchen staff doesn't like you or if you're an annoying customer, they will do things to your food.
0: Well, it's very old school. Very old school. I worked in a lot of kitchens. I wasn't tampering with anyone's food.
1: You would always put full cream milk in coffees rather than skinny milk because you said it frothed better. So how dare you?
0: That was to a particular type of clientele.
1: There you go. I've proved you wrong.
0: Well, because it was when you had an 85-year-old woman who walked in and wanted a very hot skinny latte, and it was never hot enough. So, yes.
1: And this is what I'm after. 131065 is our number. What have you done?
0: Because then I also had to I'm getting a lot of grief from this about the team. I also had to replace the milk at the end of the day, and if I only had to replace one type of milk, it was a lot easier.
4: What a hard life you must have lived.
0: Yeah. It was hard. And also, the thing is, if I put a skinny latte and a regular full cream latte in front of you, you'd never know. Oh,
1: yeah. This is what you'd always
0: say. No, you don't.
4: Yeah.
0: You might put on weight.
1: I think it's almost illegal what you did. I think it's almost illegal.
0: Is that right?
1: Anyway, I think you've proven that, yes.
0: Illegal's a bit wild.
1: When you get an annoying customer, you do stuff to their food. You've proven the point.
0: Yeah.
1: 131065 is the number. You can remain anonymous.
0: Yes.
1: Obviously. What have you done to an annoying customer's food or drink?
0: Text us 0429 131065 if you would like to join the conversation. Or give us a call, 131065. Apologies to all those women. They're probably passed by now. Spill the Moody.

0: It's Will and Woody from Pokemon Chonies. Hope you're having a wonderful drive home. Hey, the Chemist Warehouse Dad Venture. We're going to tell you guys where we're taking the little girls this weekend in about 10 minutes' time. Woods.
1: Right now, 131065, what have you done to an annoying customer's food or drink? You can remain anonymous. Obviously, I can see on the board here that we have some anonymous calls coming, which I'm very excited about. But Lauren is more than happy to attach her name to this one. Lauren, this is because you saw something at a restaurant rather than doing it.
2: Yes. So okay. My husband and I were travelling through Europe and we were in Italy and we went out for dinner with a big group of people and then afterwards we walked out of the restaurant and we were standing out the front and we looked back through the glass window of the restaurant from the outside and they were clearing our tables and the wine that people hadn't finished out of their glass, they were pouring it back into the wine bottle.
1: You're nodding, Will. Would you do that?
0: Well, look, the thing is, like, none of you guys have obviously worked hospo before because there are just some things that that just happen. Like, that's no harm, no foul. You'd never know.
1: So you put it back in the bottle and then sell it the next night as a
0: Well,
1: as
0: you know,
1: a
0: you're not selling the fresh bottle, but if you're doing it by the glass.
1: Oh, absolutely. Yeah.
0: Absolutely.
1: The tight ass in me really respects it.
0: Right?
1: Let's go to an anonymous call
0: here. It's just smart footy.
1: Sure. Anonymous, you obviously do not want your name on radio, which is totally understandable. You used to work for a popular fast food chain.
3: Yeah, I used to work for a fast food chain and this lady, she came in, she ordered some chicken and I packed it up for her. The chicken had just come out of the cooker maybe like 3-5 minutes ago, so it was pretty fresh. Yeah. But she said she wanted fresh chicken. So what I did, instead of putting in a new batch and, like, cooking some more, I took her chicken, I went to the back, I popped it in the hot oil for maybe 20, 30 seconds, packed it back up, came out, gave it to her. She had no idea.
1: Smart. That's just smart for me. That's just smart. You didn't think about doing something worse to the chicken because she was annoying?
3: I didn't want to risk, you know.
0: It's quite vindictive there. At the end of the day, someone might get sick, and you know, there's lots of things there that are big red flags.
1: Coming from someone who's put full cream milk in people's coffees that ordered skim milk,
0: but I'm not doing something worse to it. I'm not spitting in it or something. I think that's a new low.
1: I agree with that. I do.
0: You know,
1: you only spat in coffee once.
0: I've never spat in anyone's coffee.
1: Let's go to Susie here on 131065. Susie, you used to work in a supermarket.
4: Yes. So I was a checkout chick for a popular supermarket, and if I had a customer that was really rude or annoying, their bread would go in the same bag as soft drink, and their eggs would go at the bottom of a bag with cans. Anything heavy.
1: Very good, Susie. And it's beautifully subtle because they won't realise you're doing that, but when they get home, it's broken eggs, it's squashed bread. That's outstanding, Susie.
0: That's really, because that's only funny when I people. Get home, because I've got home a few times in the supermarket and be like, oh, they really didn't know how to pack the bag, did they?
1: You're the annoying customer. Now I know. Let's go to Kerry here on 131065. Kerry, what...

0: What do you do to people's food or drink when they're annoying?
1: Well, mine wasn't specifically to one person. I used to manage a football club, and my job was to order the beers. And this one day, I didn't order enough of the heavy beer. And you know how men always know the difference between heavy and light beer.
0: Mm-hmm.
1: So it was after the game, and the kegs had run out of the heavy. For the next 2 hours, I put light beer on, and not one man knew the difference.
0: And they would have behaved better, I dare say.
1: Yeah, it was great.
0: Outstanding. I think that's just smart, Kerry. Now, I do want to finish on one.
2: Savvy people here that have called in. I don't think anyone's been too gross, too crass, or too offensive.
0: And I think what I'm about to throw to a little bit of audio here, it fits that bill of just crafty, I would say. It's just smart thinking. This is a call we got, I'm going to say a year ago. I love it. Enjoy. Anonymous, you used to be a barista.
3: Yes, at a very prominent Sydney cafe chain.
0: Struth.
3: When I would see customers that we knew to be difficult come in, I would wipe my balls in their cups before I sent out their coffee.
0: Sorry, inside the cup, or would you on the outside of the cup?
3: Just put the teacup all over my balls, make the coffee.
0: Just so inappropriate. I don't know why we played that. It's not funny at all.
4: 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It's Will and Woody's Choo Choo Tune after this short break.
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6: Looking over Melbourne, a shower or two down to 9 overnight, and right now it's 14 degrees. There's a broken down truck in Ormond on North Road, eastbound at Grange Road, leaving two lanes blocked. Use Centre Road if you can instead. And there's a crash in Williams Landing on Palmer's Road, southbound after Sayers Road. 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It's me, our first with Kiss Traffic and Weather Together. 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
2: Hope you're having a wonderful drive home here for Pokemon Tonies. This is Barry Can't Swim. He's playing at the end of the year. He's going to be in Melbourne and Sydney. Hey, Woodrow.
0: Yeah.
2: We play a great song at this time every day to get you guys through the worst of the traffic. This one's going to tie you into a chat because if you're not across it, the Chemist Warehouse Dad Venture is back this year. This weekend, you and I are taking our little girls, Max and Remy, on a daddy adventure.
0: Yes.
2: For the second time.
0: Yes, absolutely. Back by popular demand.
2: Back by popular
0: demand. We'll reveal up next the main event of where we are taking the girls, but I thought it was worth mentioning that we're going to be staying at a place called Paradise Resort. So this, my friends, is none other than your man Coolio singing Gangsta's Paradise. It's a loose link, but we love the song. Will and Woody, Gangsta's Paradise Resort. Enjoy.

0: It is Will and Woody. Hope you're having a wonderful drive home. A lot of you are wondering where we're going for the dad venture this year. Woods and I are taking our little girls, Remy and Max, and Trip of a Lifetime. Woods, last year we went camping. This year, thanks to you guys. Thanks to a guy called Troy, actually, who suggested this yesterday. Woody, last year we took our daughters on their very first camping trip.
1: Hey, look who's got a tent.
2: I think we both really excelled, especially when it came to setting up the tents.
3: Can you go to the tent pegs for me?
1: Hey, Ram, you want to go look for some unicorns or something?
4: Yeah!
1: All right, let's go. Yeah. Can you make sure you get my tent after yours?
3: I thought we were hanging out.
0: Or when our daughters caught their first fish. No tricks.
5: So I'm just going to go and put a fish on the end of the rod.
1: Look, look! We caught a fish! Yeah, Dad, catch another one.
3: Yeah.
2: But this year, we're stepping it up a notch, all thanks to Chemist Warehouse.
6: I'm thinking maybe Movie World, heaps of rides, plenty of things for the kids to do down there.
0: I was in a theme park.
2: I have strong memories of my parents taking me to the world.
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0: All righty, very exciting, Woods. Very exciting. We're going to go to Movie World this year.
2: Hell yeah. It was staring at us in the face.
0: It was.
2: That is the most iconic holiday you can go on as a kid, going to the world. We've chosen Movie World because we think it's most appropriate for the girls at their age.
0: Yes. Yeah, yeah.
2: I think Dream World, a bit wild, like bigger rides and whatnot. Wet and wild. You don't like getting wet, which is totally fine. We won't address that now.
0: Well, just the hair in the face.
2: Yeah.
0: Largely.
2: And that's fine. Yeah. That's absolutely fine.
0: Yeah.
2: Movie World.
0: Movie World.
2: Totally works.
0: Iconic.
2: I'm actually pumped.
0: A couple of 4-year-olds. Extraordinary. Just the concept of a theme park I had to explain to Max this morning.
2: Oh, yeah, right.
0: Well, just because I tried showing her a photo and just clearly wasn't clicking. And then as you go through it, I'm like, all of this is in there because there's so much. Yeah. The Batman thing is a big part of this.
2: Yeah. So
0: now you've made a couple of promises to Remy about.
2: I do this.
0: About Batman.
2: I do this.
0: What have you said?
2: So I've promised to Remy that she's going to have a meet and greet with Batman, the Batman.
0: This is your wife, Mim, telling her about Movie World. And I can hear how much Batman is a focus of that.
9: Remy, I was talking to Dada and he said he wants to go on a girls' trip with you.
4: Yeah.
9: He said that he was going to take you to Movie World to see Batman.
4: Oh yeah.
9: In real life.
4: I'm going to see Batman in real life. Yeah.
9: And he said maybe you could go in the Batmobile. And then maybe you could have a girls' trip with Max and Will. Does that sound like fun?
4: Oh, yeah.
2: I love my daughter so much. But so I've said...
0: A lot of Batman there.
2: Meeting Batman and...
0: Batmobile ride as well.
2: Since promised a ride in the Batmobile. So junior producer Annalise, who's in the studio and you're doing a lot of the comms with Movie World, just want to confirm we are getting that.
10: I just want to confirm that is not confirmed.
2: So I think that needs to be of utmost priority at this point moving forward.
0: Did you have that discussion beforehand? Did Annalise say to you that you were going to get a Batmobile ride?
2: I feel like I only half listened to meetings, but I feel like when we were in a meeting room, we talked about the Batmobile ride.
10: Yeah, I think it was brought up, like, because producer Tom has...
2: Yeah, so you were in the Batmobile?
11: It was a core memory of mine.
2: This is what I want.
0: Oh, you've been in the Batmobile.
11: There's a famous photo of me just halfway up with a bowl cut. Just awesome. Batman sitting next to me. It was the best.
0: Famous photo. That was the cover of Time magazine. Good result for everyone, by the way. Speaking of meltdowns at any of the worlds, is if we don't get the Batmobile, the meltdown that Remy has upon not going in the Batmobile, it's good content.
2: It's
0: going to be good stuff.
2: Meltdowns are not
0: content. It's going to be great content.
2: I will not leave Movie World until Batman brings his car out and we are getting in that car.
0: Right, you're sounding a lot like the dad in Willy Wonka. How much for the goose? All right, Wonka. Let's go to...
2: I'll pay cash.
0: You're sounding like the dad in Willy Wonka. 100%. Veruca's dad. 13-1065, the dad venture this year, all thanks to Chemist Warehouse. We are heading up to Movie World. Imogen, this happened on a trip when you were a kid to the worlds.
12: Yes. We were at Dream World, and I don't know if you remember the ride called the Wipeout. Got stuck about halfway through.
0: Oh. You got stuck on the ride.
12: Yeah, we were about there for about an hour, and then unfortunately, we're on the sunny side, not the non-sunny side, so we got quite burnt.
0: Oh,
2: an hour is not so bad, though.
13: And
12: no, it wasn't too bad, but it was definitely very hot that day.
2: Ah, yeah, okay. And that might be nice bonding for the girls. If we, you know, well, I'm not saying we'd organise this, but if they got stuck together in a cage. Up in the, are you in a cage in the wipeout?
11: A cage, right? No, you're not in a cage. No,
2: but I'm saying they'd love it.
11: I don't think we need to go into the rides, don't we? I think we love the worlds. And we're glad they're having us. And we also love Chemist Warehouse. We love everyone.
2: Yeah. Oh, yeah. Well, yeah. No more comments, right?
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16: Looking over Melbourne, a 4-2 down to 9 overnight, and right now it's 14 degrees. There's a broken down truck in Ormond on North Road, eastbound at Grange Road, leaving two lanes blocked. Use Centre Road if you can instead. And watch out for a crash in Force Melbourne on Solomon Street near Plummer Street. 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It's me, Alphas, with Tears Traffic and Weather Together. Will and Woody driving you home.
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18: Hi there, I'm Rana Hussein. Collingwood's Violet Patterson has received a one-match suspension for a rough tackle on Fremantle's Gab Newton at the weekend. Five other players received fines for various offences across the round. Matilda's goalkeeper Jada Wyman is returning to Sydney FC after two seasons in Sweden, signing a two-year deal with the Sky Blues. And qualifying for the US Tennis Open is now underway, with nine Aussies in action later tonight, including Storm Hunter, Madison Inglis, Emerson Jones and Priscilla Hahn.
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18: Will and Woody drive you home. Will it, would it? Thanks, Jessica Marboy.

0: It's Will and Woody, guys. If you're just joining us, we are going to be going this weekend to Warner Brothers Movie World, all thanks to Chemist Warehouse, a brand new dad venture. Very, very exciting. So make sure you follow us all on the socials. You can see the little girls talking about how pumped they are. They are seriously pumped. Some really good energy in the gym at the moment.
1: Maybe a little bit too much energy because of a couple of daddy promises.
0: Yeah. I don't know why you did that.
1: I get excited too, and I like seeing the joy on my daughter's face.
0: Yeah.
1: So I make promises that I can't necessarily keep. So I've told her that she's going to have a meet and greet with Batman. I even said that maybe that Batman would go on a roller coaster with her. And then I said that you can definitely go for a ride in his Batmobile.
0: I don't even know if they let people ride in the Batmobile full stop.
1: No, but Tom, anyway, Button Pusher Tom, he did it.
2: It was probably
0: 1985. Tommy's 45.
2: It's like 30 years ago.
1: Yeah, but is it like why break something or why change something that's working?
0: Don't know. Hey, before we get out of here, any show notes? We haven't done show notes in a little while. I would like a show. I've got a show note for Annalise.
1: Yeah.
0: Yes. We had Nikki Webster in here. She's an icon of the 90s.
3: Queen.
0: No, you laughed at that. You scoffed her.
1: You did.
0: Scoffed at her.
3: I didn't scoff at her. I scoffed at you guys saying that.
0: No, you're gone.
1: Go on.
0: And you're gone.
3: I have bigger icons in my life. Do you know what I mean?
0: You just don't.
3: We have Justin Bieber. We have Sabrina Carpenter.
0: Yeah, but I could just sit here and name the American people that were icons from when I was growing up.
3: We have Aisha Madden, Australian. We love Josh Houston. Yeah, Josh Houston. He's in
1: He's
3: off
1: sexy.
3: Campus.
1: Has he sung on the roof of Homebush Stadium when he was 12 years old?
0: Yes, in front of the world.
1: The world.
0: In front of the world.
3: He hasn't done
0: With like 30 million people watching. No.
3: Yeah, but no, he sang on off campus. He did a very good job. He sang a lot of good covers.
1: Not the same.
3: Yeah, he didn't even know covers. How to sing before.
1: You
3: know
1: what you just said? He just sang covers.
0: So pathetic.
1: That's an original.
3: And there's an original called Yellow Haze. That's an original.
0: Oh, cool. Where do you get that? Where do you get that?
3: That's Spotify or
1: iHeartRadio.
3: We
1: 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Love iHeart. Come on.
0: Okay. Smallsy's up next. 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
25: Melbourne traffic.
26: Looking over Melbourne, a shower or two down to 9 overnight, and right now it's 14 degrees. There's a broken down truck in Ormond on North Road, eastbound at Grange Road, leaving two lanes blocked. Use Centre Road if you can instead. And there's emergency works in Somerville on Frankston Flinders Road, northbound near Park Lane, with speeds down to 40 km. Sydney Road, Brunswick is closed between Davie Street and Mitchell Street for tram works until Thursday, 3 September. Businesses remain open. Expect delays. Visit the Transport Victoria website. It's me, our first, with this traffic and weather together.
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3: Hi, I'm Georgia Love. A woman's been stabbed and a child assaulted in a random CBD attack. It happened around 10 this morning on Spencer Street. Out of nowhere, a 10-year-old boy punched by a man he didn't know. When a 30-year-old woman stepped in, she was allegedly stabbed with a pair of scissors. 27-year-old from Sunshine West is in custody. Dusty Martin's old manager and Tina Arena's once husband, Ralph Carr, has been sentenced to 6 years jail for raping a young woman in his West Melbourne mansion. 66-year-old was the man labelled simply a high-profile Melbourne businessman through his 3-year court process under a suppression order on mental health grounds. He was convicted of 2 counts of rape and 1 of sexual assault last month. He could be out in as little as 4 years with parole. An elderly man who went missing on the way home from his local pub in regional Victoria on Sunday has been found alive more than 150 kilometres away. The 85-year-old had said he was going straight home from the Harrietville pub, which is only 500 metres, but his car was today found down an embankment off the Omeo Highway, 2-hour drive away. Unbelievably, he only has minor injuries. And in Kiss's celebrity news, who or what stole the show at Taylor Swift's latest gig? I'll tell you next.
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3: Well, it's pretty hard to outshine Taylor Swift, but eagle-eyed fans couldn't help but notice her massive wedding ring during her Grammy Museum performance. The footage from the concert's been released to
0: the public. The singer playing a mashup of hits of her era's tour on the piano. But the show was stolen by the 8 to 10 carat antique old mine brilliant cut diamond on her finger. She's still to release a single photo from a New York wedding in July. Your sport check in a sec.
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0: The Eagles are off to the tribunal challenging Harley Reid's suspension that had seen him have to sit out the first two games of next year. Mead was handed the two-game ban over a sling tackle on Hawk Jai Newcomb at the weekend. West Coast to argue it was a legal tackle. The Kiss Cast next.
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0: Yo, you're with Kat Markey right now on Kiss as we count down to the Smallsy Show. He's back on the air tonight from 7 o'clock. And in the meantime, music continues next. I'm going to play you the cutest thing you are going to hear all day. It's Zara Larsson doing a show in Belgium, right, just the other day. And she was uncontrollably laughing on stage. She literally could not keep it together.
1: I create summertime us.
0: And the reason is... it's because the whole crowd... they were doing the signature lift dance move from the video clip of this song. So if you can imagine like hundreds of people in the crowd being held up like surfboards, like crowd surfing basically, it was so funny. Her laugh is like so contagious. God, she's cute. Zara Larsson. You need to hear the song though. The version that doesn't have her laughing all the way through it. It's called Midnight Sun. It's Kiss New Music. It plays for you in just minutes, okay?
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3: Looking over Melbourne, a shower or two down to 9 overnight, and right now it's 13 degrees. There's a broken down truck on the Monash Freeway outbound at Heatherton Road with speeds down to 40 km. And watch out for a crash in South Melbourne on Montague Street, city bound between Normanby Road and the Westgate Freeway in the left-hand lane. 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

0: Smallsy Show. It's now on Kiss. He's back tonight from 7 o'clock and he's got more chances for you to win your way to New York to see Harry Styles in concert, his show that falls on Halloween. Harryween. It's sold out. It goes off. Your chance to win tonight from 7, all right? Watch me set the bed on fire. Between now and then, music's back in just a second with an Australian song that took centre stage earlier this year when it became the theme song for Off Campus, that Netflix show that just popped right off. And now everyone's obsessed with it. If you weren't already before, G-Flip, super proud of them. Epic song, Bed on Fire. Plays for you in just minutes, all right? Keep a kiss.
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2: Looking over Melbourne, a shower or two down to 9 overnight, and right now it's 13 degrees. There's a broken down truck on the Monash Freeway outbound at Heatherton Road with speeds down to 40 k's. And there's reports of a crash in Meadow Heights on Pascoe Vale Road, northbound after Barry Road. Otherwise, looking to Bundoora now, there's a breakdown on Plenty Road, southbound at Settlement Road, leaving the left-hand lane closed. Your new home is waiting. 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It's me, our first, with your traffic and weather together.

0: 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Keep it Kiss. 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
1: 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Because it matters.
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0: Hi, I'm Georgia Love. A 30-year-old woman's been stabbed and her young son punched in a horrifying random attack right outside police headquarters. A family from Phillip Island was walking along Spencer Street at 10 a.m. when a man walking the other way assaulted a 10-year-old boy. His mum was then put in a headlock by the unknown man and repeatedly stabbed with a pair of scissors. 27-year-old man from Sunshine West is under arrest. Police say he is well known to them. Well, the venue that held Richmond's Mad Monday celebration say they couldn't speak more highly of the players, calling the backlash a media circus that's blown the whole thing out of proportion. Tigers players were captured on camera yesterday, some with their pants down and others whipping each other. They've released a statement saying they weren't making light of the Sydney Swan sex scandal and say they're embarrassed. The man who represented Dusty Martin at the height of his career, Ralph Carr, has been sentenced to 6 years jail for raping a young woman in his West Melbourne mansion. The 66-year-old was the man simply called a high-profile businessman throughout his court process, granted a suppression order for his mental health. His lawyers have already said they'll appeal. And the latest on Celeb from Smallsy's Hot Minute, Northwest reveals the one place she's not allowed to get pierced. That's next.
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0: Northwest has spoken publicly about her many piercings. The 13-year-old daughter of Kim Kardashian and Kanye West has shown off her body art while being interviewed by Dazed. She has dozens of piercings on her face, hands and even her thighs. But she says her parents won't let her get her bridge pierced. That's the top part of the nose between the eyes. Your sport check in a sec.
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0: The 2026 AFL All-Australian Awards are on tonight at Melbourne Park, but Sydney Swans stars and officials won't be attending. And the axe has swung at Port Adelaide, the club delisting six players just 2 days after the Power season ended. The KISS cast next.
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0: 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It should be dry by the morning, though, making way for a mostly sunny top of 15 tomorrow. Right now, it's 14 in Preston, the same in Parkdale. 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
12: Initiating launch sequence. There's a man from Australia. This man, he is enthusiasm on 2 feet.
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20: Yeah, it does. Welcome to your Tuesday night. Smallsy Show is on live. Should I say good morning from New York City?
21: Good morning indeed.
20: Good morning to you. Producer Zach is here. The sun is starting to rise here. I have my Starbucks coffee in one hand. And hey, if you were listening to the show yesterday, you might remember that I had the worst food poisoning of my life. Great news. I have not shat myself again in 24 hours, so we've got another day clear.
10: We love to hear it.
20: Don't...
10: Just as they're getting ready to go home after this show.
20: Yeah, you know what? This is our last show live here from New York. I have done my top secret mission. I will be able to tell you more about it later this week. So keep a kiss for the exclusive is all I'm going to say. Meantime, tonight's show, let's get that going. Alex Warren is going to be on the show, plus Harry Styles live here in New York. You could be getting on a plane in the next couple of weeks. Halloween, his Harryween show. If you would like to win before 8 o'clock tonight, you're listening out for that Harry kiss. And when you hear it, 13-1065, that's the number you need to call. And you could be getting on standby. Let's get this show going right now. Oh, I love this tune. Hugel, Moving to the Sun on the Air. The Smallsy Show live from New York is happening right now on KISS.

0: Sabrina Carpenter in the Smallsy Show tonight right here on KISS. That is a busy woman. All right, Alex Warren, stand by. He's going to be on the show with us. His tour kicks off later this week, doing sold-out arenas around the country. He is going to be on right now, Hot Minute Time. Let's get you across the big celeb stories that are going down.
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0: All right, coming up, Chris Brown, back in the news for all the wrong reasons. Dare I say, he's a POS, but we'll get to that in a second. First, though.
3: Hey, Smallsy, this is Ed Sheeran.
0: Well, he's back at war with his neighbours. What's that old saying? Good neighbours make good friends? Well, Ed Sheeran has none of those. He got into a fight with his neighbours when he tried to put an Olympic-sized swimming pool on his property. Now, his neighbours are objecting to the renovations he wants to do because he wants to put a wildlife pond on his property. Ed apparently is a bit nature lover. I've known Ed for years, didn't know that was the case. But he loves the wildlife. He wants to provide a natural habitat for insects, amphibians and birds. Neighbours, though, think this is all a ruse and that the pond is just going to encourage rock stars to get drunk and then use the pond to skinny dip in after a big night.
4: Oh, that's ridiculous.
3: Hey, what's up? This is your boy Chris Brown. I wanna see you tonight. Check it out.
0: Chris Brown has been ordered to pay his ex-housekeeper $13 million. This is wild. So apparently back in 2020, his housekeeper at the time was viciously attacked by his 90-kilo guard dog, which left her severely disfigured and lost vision. Well, there's just been a two-week trial. The jury has found that Chris is liable for negligence, given his old housekeeper 13 milli. Why, though? Well, apparently, after seeing the dog attack her, Chris Brown left the scene, didn't call 911 because he wanted to avoid the media circus. Is there quite possibly a more despicable human being than Chris Brown? I do not think so.
4: Not the vet, though.
0: Let me rephrase that. Not Dr. Chris Brown. I'm talking with you, Chris Brown.
5: Welcome to the Playboy Mansion.
0: And just quickly, former Playboy playmate Crystal Hefner claims she was brainwashed. You don't say. She started dating Hugh back when she was 21. They eventually got married. When Hugh died at 91, she was 31, and she is sharing details about her life behind the gates of the Playboy Mansion. I remember, like, growing up, watching the girls of the Playboy Mansion and the jacuzzi, and then there was the grotto, and you used to hear stories about all of the things that were floating in the grotto.
4: I loved that reality show.
0: Anyway, apparently, this is what happened while they were together. Have a listen.
6: I think I was absolutely brainwashed, but there was nothing out there that validated me, so I just thought I was the crazy one. Movie night was at 6, so it was kind of disguised, the course of control. You're like, oh, that's the time for movie night. Like, okay, that's the time for my curfew and my control. And I remember when I finally left, I mean, it took him dying for me to leave. But when I finally left, I didn't even know how to turn the headlights on in my car because I was always home before dark.
0: I get it. I understand it. But she also chose, as an adult, to move in with him. These were all her choices. Your Hot Minute done. You're up to date. Hey, earlier tonight, I went out to a dinner at a restaurant that apparently Taylor Swift went to. That was according to the website of the restaurant. After dining there, I don't think Taylor Swift has ever been there. I think I was hoodwinked. Taylor Swift, I knew it. I knew you. Now play right here at KISS.

0: That man, his tour is kicking off later this week. He is going to be spending 2 weeks in Australia, Alex Warren, doing Fever Dream for you right here on Kiss. Let's get him on the air right now. The last time I saw him backstage, Jingle Bell Ball, right here in New York City in December. Let's roll the tape.
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0: Alex Warren.
3: Hi.
0: Thanks for being on the show.
3: Thanks for having me.
0: Well, I couldn't not have the man who had the number one song of 2025 in Australia on the show. Congratulations on that.
3: Thank you so much. That's mind-boggling.
0: Does that blow you away?
3: Yeah.
0: Yeah.
3: I don't know anyone who that wouldn't blow away.
0: Yeah.
3: Yeah, it's pretty crazy.
0: Well, you beat those K-pop demon hunters.
3: Like, I don't know how. Maybe I just got scathed. I have no idea how I did.

0: everyone around me did. And I remember when it happened, I was just off tour, like after 8 months of going, and it just, that was like a wave of pure emotion for sure.
1: How many people are around you now, may I ask? Because I imagine when it started, there was not many people around.
0: No, yeah. And it was like, you mean, just, like a team?
1: Yeah, like in the early days, it'd be like, you know, you.
0: Yeah.
1: And now how many people are
0: I
1: going?
0: I got a lot. We got, I think we, going into this arena tour, we have 70 people working the tour, something
1: wow.
0: like that.
1: Wow.
0: And then we've got...
1: What are you like as a... Are you there? Would you look at... Are you the boss?
0: No.
1: No,
0: I think other people are the boss.
1: Yeah.
0: I just play the songs. Yeah. That's the way I like it, though. Like, for me, and, like, we all go to Disneyland, and, like, though it's my tour card, like, that's the only thing I think is, like, the actual thing that feels like that. It's kind of whatever.
1: I have to ask, when you did bring up Disneyland, this is how I know, like, where an artist is.
0: Yes.
1: Are you still at the stage where... you're lining up for the rides, or are you at VIP escort? Because that means, I'm sorry to say, you have left normality behind.
0: I wait in lines.
1: What? Sometimes.
0: I wait in lines.
1: Because I look on, if I was you and I had the opportunity to skip the line.
0: We have been very blessed to be able to skip some lines.
1: Yeah, great. I like the sound of that. Now, the Forbes 30 under 30.
0: Yeah.
1: I have to talk about that.
0: Please.
1: Congratulations.
0: Thank you so much. I was also a thing where like I used to see people get it every year, and I was like, wow, that's such a cool thing. I can't imagine. And then this whole year has been like a bunch of experiences that I always wondered about. And even like playing MSG in green rooms where we're in right now, like you don't know what that looks like as an audience member. And that's kind of been the thing I've been trying to like introduce people to, because I think it's such a mysterious industry itself. And like, this is cool. Like even backstage at a show and what an artist does and what they hear on stage, it's cool.
1: Are you having like a weird, like out of body experience as your success and the fame grows?
0: Yeah.
1: That you are still like the same person inside, and you're just like, oh my God, I'm living my wildest version of my dreams.
0: Yeah, I've also gotten really lucky with people around me who will call me out on my BS. Like, if I ever start to change at all, like they will put me in my
1: place.
0: You
1: don't give the energy like you could turn into a prick, we would say that in Australia.
0: You know what, and that's very kind of you. I try not to for sure, but I also am like my worst hater. So like I don't have a bunch of yes people because they're too busy trying to get me to stop.
1: Okay, great. On 2026, what are you manifesting?
0: Do you
1: have
0: like
1: a little vision board?
0: I want to learn Spanish really badly. That's like the one thing
1: I'm
0: like...
1: Do you know what I heard? Speaking... You know, don't do Duolingo.
0: No.
1: I heard use ChatGPT.
0: Really?
1: Yeah.
0: I'm going to hire a tutor.
1: Okay, all right. You can do that too.
0: I need to immerse myself into that. I think it's just the biggest thing. It's like I need to talk to someone every day. A lot of the people on my crew speak Spanish. So I told them all that I want to learn it, and they're like, okay, we're only going to talk to you in Spanish. And I'm like, okay, well, let me like get the basics before we start that. Because what if I need a key change?
1: True. Yeah, don't do anything. Don't do any important business deals in Spanish either.
0: I think that's fine, though, because if you make mistakes, it's going to really, you're going to know.
1: Yeah, absolutely. Yeah. You will. Last question. Message for the Aussie fans. What do you want to say?
0: Oh my God, I've went and it was the coolest thing in the entire world, and I was sick for like, I got hay fever right when I got there. You guys, it was going around when I got there. And I cannot wait to come, and I'm going to take so many vitamins. It's going to be so sick, and I'm just excited. No one gets really down like Aussies do, I guess. Like, it's just such a, I didn't get to explore the town, I didn't get to do anything. So
1: well, let's
0: I'm
1: get
0: really
1: all of
0: excited
1: that
0: for that
1: on the list.
0: Yeah.
1: For the next
0: But
1: next
0: also
1: visit.
0: My music, like I look at that stuff. I look at who's listening to all those things, and it's always the Aussies.
1: It's
0: like,
1: always
0: Aussies,
1: Australia.
0: Dude, Melbourne especially, like in Sydney, you guys are freaking always on that. And like I got to tour in Perth too, which I feel like not many people get to do.
1: No, it is still left off the list for a lot of
0: I
1: artists.
0: I loved it.
1: Because it is the most remote city in the world.
0: But I don't care. I'll fly 6 hours to go there. That was so fun.
1: Again, which is why we love you.
0: Oh, thank you.
1: Sir, thank you very much for your time.
0: Thank you for having me. Smalls.

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0: Ariana Grande, Hate That I Made You Love Me. Smalls' show is on Tuesday night right here at Kiss. Harry's kissed. I was going to say I want a kiss, but that makes me sound really creepy and weird. Let's give someone the good news and put them on standby to see Harry live in New York.
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0: All right, every night this week, getting you on standby for your chance to see Harry Styles live in New York for his world-famous Harry Ween show. He dresses up for Halloween. His outfits always deliver. Megan, hello to you.
4: Hi. Oh, my God, I'm shaking.
0: Hello, Megan. You sound like you're from Harry's homeland.
4: I am. I'm from Yorkshire in England.
0: Now, is that close to where Harry was from, or you...
4: By Aussie standards, it's really close, yeah.
0: Yeah, but by English standards, you were like miles or hours apart.
4: Yeah, 2 hours. We would have never crossed paths.
0: Now, tell me, apparently your boyfriend also a very big fan of Harry Styles.
4: Yeah, we both love Harry Styles, especially the new album. We were really lucky and we got to go to the Sydney listening party before it came out.
0: Okay, next call. Sorry. Next caller, please. She's already had her exclusive. No, I'm joking.
4: He wasn't there.
0: Okay. Well, you know what? You deserve standby. You're in the running to see him in New York.
4: Oh, my God. Thank you so much.
0: I hear you've never been to New York.
4: I haven't, no. It's an absolute dream to go to New York. Well, and to see Harry would be amazing.
0: Absolutely. You've got to dress up. If you win, you've got to promise me you'll dress up. Number two, make sure you're safe here because New York is like it's the jungle. It's a jungle, baby. It's wild, wild west. Like, apparently, and I don't want to scare you, but someone got shot like two blocks from our hotel. And we are in the good part of town too, okay?
4: It's all right. It's worth the risk for Harry.
0: Hey, you know what? I truly believe in that. Hey, best of luck. You're on standby to see Harry Styles, all right?
4: Thank you so much. Thank you. Enjoy your time in New York.
0: Oh, I will, honey. I'll try not to die. I'm not joking when I say someone was shot two blokes from the hotel. I don't want to rain on anyone's parade. New York's a wonderful place.
5: I can't verify that for the record because just missed it.
0: You know what? I could have been a witness if there was a news crew. That's how close I was to it, but I've said too much. Let's go. Play Morgan Wallen. This song, huge here in the US right now. It is called Been By Now. Kiss New Music. Smallsy Show, live from New York.

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8: All right, we're back on the air for a Tuesday night. Hey, this is our last show live in New York City before we jump on a plane. Tomorrow, we are back live in Australia.
17: I'm sorry, I've just got to interject. We've just had a few messages here in New York saying, where is Takeaway Tuesday this Tuesday? But obviously, we're in New York, so we'll bring it back next week, all right?
8: Oh, as people have been asking.
17: We'll be getting DMs, calls.
8: Oh, sorry. Sorry, I ate all the pizza this week, so that's bad on me. Coming up, we're going to do this thing called bedroom divorce. Are you in a relationship, you're happy, but not happy in the bedroom? Let me tell you about bedroom divorce. Right now, Harry Styles, Dance No More, playing Smallsy Show, here at KISS.

0: That is Olivia Dean doing baby steps for you in the Smallsy Show tonight right here at KISS. Hey, new music from Somba, stand by. It's called My Body Isn't Ready. That is playing for you in just a second. Right now, though, I've always said this about this show. It's educational as well as entertaining. Let's do this.
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0: Smallsy. Have you heard of the bedroom divorce?
4: I'm learning about it just now.
0: Apparently, Cameron Diaz, Benji Madden, who've been together since 2014, have got two kids together, have decided to have a bedroom divorce. That is when the couple choose to sleep in separate bedrooms. She's recently said that sleeping separately from your partner should be normalized. Her words, I go sleep in my room, he goes and sleeps in his room, and then we have a bedroom in the middle that we can convene in for our relations. The relations room. Is that not weird? I mean, this is very, sorry, I've got to say, this is very Hollywood just in general, that you could have just a spare bedroom that you could have call your relations room, okay? Most people barely have enough bedrooms to fit everybody in the house, but they have a sex room. Bedroom divorce. How do we feel about this? You're a married couple. I could be wrong here. This is just, you know,

0: We got people calling in.
1: Hello, Sarah. Are you bedroom divorced?
2: I am.
0: Okay. Oh, how are you? I can hear the sadness in your voice. No, actually, you sound quite happy. Talk to me. Why are we bedroom divorced? How long have you been married for? How long we've been sleeping in separate beds for?
2: Well, we recently moved into our new house, and my partner, he's a snorer. He's a snorer, and I'm a very light sleeper. So he snores, I wake up, he gets whacked, and then the whack wakes him up, and then I'm in and out of sleep all night.
0: Okay.
2: And then he'd have to go to work, you know, underslept, and then I'm going about my day underslept, and then we're cranky. So it was like,
0: okay,
2: go and sleep in a different room, get a better night's sleep, and same with me. Like, I sleep very well now, and I wish we could fix the snoring thing, because we still love each other. We've tried like everything, and we just can't figure out a way to conquer this snoring.
0: Do you think it, like, I mean, I'm being dramatic when I say save the relationship, but like, now that you're both getting enough sleep every night, does it make you like a better person and better in your relationship?
2: Oh, for sure. I think when you're underslept, you know, your day's kind of ruined, and you both have to go to work and, you know, make an income. We still love each other. We don't have a...
0: You said that twice now, Sarah, and I'm concerned. I'm concerned. Yeah, are you trying to convince me, or are you convincing yourself? I'm joking.
2: I think you called it a sex room or a romance.
0: I called it
3: a bedroom in the middle.
0: No, I called it the relations room. I'm a classy gentleman, okay? The relations room.
2: Yeah.
0: Do you have one of those, or do you just hop in and out of each other's bed?
2: Well, I've got the queen bed. So
0: okay.
2: It usually happens in mine, whereas he's
0: you put him in a single? Wait,
2: he's plonked in the spare room on a king single.
0: On a single, man, Sarah.
2: a king single. Look, he's got a topper, like a mattress.
0: Oh, well, hey, at least, he can't be sleeping on the floor. No. Do you still sleep on your side of the bed, or have you migrated to take up the whole thing in the middle now?
2: No, I'm actually still on my side.
0: Yeah, okay.
2: I think that's just a habit. Okay. Either that or I'm usually diagonal.
0: Old sister, tell me about it. I've been diagonal all week here in New York. You know, I kind of get it. I do enjoy a big bed and on my own. All right, let's do Samba. New song, My Body Isn't Ready. I don't think my body has recovered yet from the food poisoning. New music, Kiss New Music on Smallsy Show. Live in

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28: Let's get the party started. 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That's when I knew that your heart was scarring. 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Like, wait, babe, let me ask your pardon.

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1: Dave and Tam's Rain Dance on right here at Kiss. Smallsy Show is happening for a Tuesday night. That's ours pretty much done, right? We got to bounce. We got to check. Honestly, it's early morning here in New York. Checkout is a couple of hours away. We're going to get straight on a plane. We land first thing tomorrow morning. And
2: then we'll do it all over again at 3 and 7 p.m.
1: Oh, my God, I don't. Honestly, you know what? This is how you know I'm a great worker, because other people, they take a day off in lieu for doing a little bit of extra time. They'd be like, oh, I can't come to work today. I'm landing tomorrow morning. I'm partying to the plane, and I'm going to party straight off the plane, straight into the studio tomorrow, and we do it all over again. Tomorrow night, another chance for you to be off to Harry Styles here in New York. You could see him at Harry Ween. Plus, I think, we can't tell you about why we were here in New York.
2: No, not yet.
1: Just all I can tell you is stay tuned, Kiss, keep a Kiss. Later this week, we will reveal the reason we were on this top secret mission here in New York. It's gonna blow your mind. Lowy Live after 9, Sonny Federa playing now. Let Me Be in Your Arms is on. This is Kiss.

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0: 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It's fast.
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0: 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And as unpredictable as a storm rolling over the open plains.
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5: your big old Tuesday night. Welcome to Lowie Live around Australia on KISS and iHeart. Ah! Tonight's show? So okay. Ah! If I was given a rating out of 10, ooh! She's a stern 6 tonight. I cannot wait to do this one with y'all. You can watch it all unfold in real time. We are the first show in Australian history to live stream everything. It's absolutely unhinged that this radio network lets me do it. But they let me do it every night for 3.5 hours. And you can be part of it right now with just a click in your favorite app. We're on Facebook. We're on TikTok. We're on YouTube. We're on Twitch. We're on Instagram. We're on Hinge. We're on Tinder. I'm on Ashley Madison. I'm also on MySpace. Wherever you like to be clicking it up, do it. You can kick it with us right now and get early access to the games. Tonight's prize is one of the weirdest prizes we've ever given away on this show. Tell you more about it in just a second. But guys, big week in fashion. As you all know, I love fashion. Me and Smallsy constantly go to New York Fashion Week together. We sit side by side. We drink champagne. We hold hands. It is adorable. But one of the most breathtaking pieces of fashion to come out actually dropped this week on the red carpet. Margaret Qualley, you may have seen, was wearing the $3,000 Chanel barefoot heel cap sandals.
6: Actress Margaret Qualley truly bared her soul on the red carpet recently. She arrived to the premiere of The Dog Stars in a pair of Chanel's sandal-less sandals.
5: Woo! Now, a lot of people are ripping on her. Not me, dog. Not me. I think these things are so incredible. I actually want to launch my own in Australia for Aussie men on the work site. Now, mine is going to be called the Toeless Steel Cap Work Boot Sandals. They are effectively a work boot that's meant to be steel cap, but honestly, it's just a heel. A lot of men are going to lose toes with these things, but my lord, I cannot wait to launch it in 5 hits time. That's a bangers coming up too. Little Taylor, Bruno Mars, Spice Girls. Don't miss it when we do the Hootenanny. And of course, before the end of this hour, I'm giving away air purifiers every night this week. Now, I know you might be thinking, that's not a cool prize. Dog, it is the coolest prize. Don't know why? Because other shows would just be like, why am I doing this? Not here. I'm pumped to be giving these bad boys away. I love giving away goofy prizes that are weird and wacky and wonderful. And tonight, you could win one when we play a game of Celebrity Air Out. Every night, we're going to be airing out a celebrity secrets. You just got to tell me who is that celebrity. Sam Elliott, rip-off voice, take it away for tonight.
0: Who am I? I admitted I fathered a child outside my marriage, leaving my wife and 3 daughters wondering if I was really their hero after all.
5: Ooh, hell of a hint in there when we play Celebrity Air Out. If you think you know, get ready to call 13-1065. But if you need some help, back here in the studio is the answer. I have a cardboard cutout of the answer. That's why you've got to be in the live stream. Facebook, TikTok, Instagram, YouTube, and Twitch. If you want early access and bigger hints to the game, the Celebrity Air Out, doing it before the end of the hour. And later on in the show, we're going to swap up gears when we do Campfire Confessions. Now, I had a very interesting chat with my mum after I got home from the show at like 1 a.m. I think it was the other night on Monday. It's Tuesday, so that was last night. And we're about to talk about what happens when we think we die. Now, I'm not worried about dying at all because I believe there's like this really kick-ass realm and I want to get into it later on and explain to you what I think happens when we die. But tonight I'm going to open up the phone lines to you because I want to know, honestly, what do you think happens to you when you pass away? It surely is. But right now, let's do this. Breaking down the biggest pop culture stories of the day, but just a keep all sneaky stand-up comedy that I write. I love doing these things. I love writing monologue jokes. I used to do it for a lot of your favorite celebs over in LA. I was a nameless bitch, but not now. Nah, doing it on my own show. Let's get into it. Aussie DJ Josh Fawaz is no longer eligible for an ARIA with his remix of Like a Prayer because it uses AI for the vocals. Wow. Meanwhile, I didn't think it would be eligible for an ARIA because it's shit. Because that song is shit. Moving on. They're rebooting the 2003 hit rom-com How to Lose a Guy in 10 Days. They also plan on updating the name to be more modern with How to Lose a Guy in 1 Day. The plot? She just goes through his phone. They didn't have phones in 2003. We didn't have apps till 5 years after that movie. It's going to be real. It's going to be a short film, to be honest with you. The owner of the NFL team, the San Francisco 49ers, has been arrested after soliciting sex from a prostitute. He now plans on changing the team's name to the San Francisco 69ers as he expects them to get ahead and come first. Guys, why are they letting me do this on the radio?

0: Taylor, Channel, Blowy Live on Kiss. Thank you so much for kicking it with us around the country. We're the first show to be live streaming everything. You had your chance, Taylor. Okay, move on. Facebook, TikTok, Instagram, YouTube, and Twitch. Jump on in at Blowy Live or any of the Kiss pages. Instagram is down. I know this. I'm about to run outside, get Instagram back up and running so we can be friends and you can get one of these.
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0: Shout out to Oz Planetarium, Maddie Sabine, Jamie, Slab, Jared, Bo Chesters, Sienna Stanler, Mattia and Ian, Annette, Kay and Pax, Deep Cover. Oh, we have so many people kicking it with us already. It brings a tear to my eye. Not like that. I think that guy was on crack, but it happens. It happens. Hey, guys, in 2 hits time, we're going to be talking about something controversial in the fashion world.
2: Actress Margaret Qualley truly bared her soul on the red carpet recently. She arrived to the premiere of The Dog Stars in a pair of Chanel's sandal-less sandals.
0: Ooh, a lot of people are saying it looks stupid because it's essentially just a high heel and then nothing. You're just barefoot. So I'm going to launch my own version for Aussie workmen on the work sites. That's right, I'm going to be launching the toeless steel cap work boot sandal. If it sounds stupid, it absolutely is. Stick around in 2 hits when I play the commercial, and we do.
3: Hootenanny.
0: But right now, I've got to get back into the music. Now, music director did have programmed Josh Fawaz's remix of Like a Prayer, but then I found out today it's an AI-generated voice. So because you guys love that song and I prefer to play an actual artist, I'm just going to play the Madonna version. You guys want me to play the Madonna version? Because that's all he's done. Now, granted, this dude's remix, Josh Fawaz, essentially just sounds like every song you hear when you forget your headphones and you go to the gym and you're working out. You're like, oh, my God, it's a terrible remix of that song. That's what that song sounds like to me. So instead, we're just going to play the Madonna version since you guys want Like a Prayer. Here it is, Blowy Live on Kiss.

0: Rachel Fahim, Deep End, When I Met You, I Fell Into Depression. My name's Craig Lowe. This is my show, Lowey Live. Thank you for kicking it with us around. We are a live streaming digital experience, which means everything you hear, you can watch in real time. We don't pre-record anything around here. Probably should. Getting in a lot of trouble lately for some of the unhinged shit we be doing on this live stream, but you can be a part of it. Come on in. Water's nice. Facebook, TikTok, Instagram, YouTube, Twitch, at Lowey Live. You can get one of these.
1: Live stream shout-outs.
0: That's right. We do classic radio shout-out. Shout-out to Shanshan. Shout-out to Landon. Why are all these names rhyming? Lockie, Pippa, Danny Williams, my boy Sponge, Sarah LaRisa, Joe Vecchio, Beck, and Poor Decision, spelled P-O-U-R. What's better than having a live stream, guys?
2: A succulent Chinese meal.
0: Yeah, that's way better, if I'm being honest.
3: Yeah, holy hootin'.
0: Guys, we have to talk about it. You all know I'm a fashionista. If you're on the live stream, you know I wear nothing but Gucci, Versace, Prada, Hermes, all the biggest brands that I can buy from Bali, from Garlic Street or whatever it's called where they get all the ripoffs. But one thing I do want to talk about this week, you may have seen it on the red carpet. Margaret Qualley, one of my favorite Nepo babies, she wore on a red carpet. I believe it is called the Chanel Barefoot Heel Cap Sandals. Now, these bad boys slash pieces of shit are running for $3,000.
4: Actress Margaret Qualley truly bared her soul on the red carpet recently. She arrived to the premiere of The Dog Stars in a pair of Chanel's sandalless sandals.
0: You know what? I take that back. I don't think they're ugly and stupid. I know it, but I'm not going to say it on the radio.

0: I think they're so cool, I'm going to launch my own version for Aussie men on the worksite every day. It's a, what I like to call the toeless steel cap work boot sandal. 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It's the steel cap shoe with no steel cap. 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Enjoy it. The Hootenanny on Lowy Live.
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1: That's right. If you need early access to the game, jump in the live stream right now. This is a young up-and-coming ginger by the name of Ed Sheeran. Am I reading this right?

0: She sings it really cute here. Watch this. Here she goes. Here she goes. Oh! Oh, what a song. It's also a stupid song. That's the title of it. I actually really like it. Olivia Rodrigo. My name is Craig Lowe. This is my show, Lowe Live. We are live streaming. We are having... we're having a time. We're having a good time, a weird time. No, we're having a weird time. Come and join it, man. Facebook, TikTok, Instagram, YouTube, and Twitch at Lowe Live. We are up and running right now. Giving out old school shouties as well.
1: Live stream shout
0: out. Shout out to It's-a-me, Charlie D. Someone whose entire Instagram name is Radio Is My Thing. Cool. It's also my job. Shout out to Turtle and Bruno, Mama J, Magoo, Anxiety Past COVID, James Robb, Nicole Tatterson, Chris Legal, Sonia McCarthy, and right now in TikTok, we are up to 75,000 likes on the stream. Oh, what? People listening to this show? It's hard to believe. Let's go. Ah, you heard right. Every night this week on Lowe Live, that is my show. My name is Craig Lowe, or Craig Lau. And every night this week, giving away those air purifiers from Lavoit, when we play a little game right now called Celebrity Air Out. So every night, my boy Sam Elliott, the voiceover artist for this show, he airs out a celebrity's secret scandal. You just got to correctly name who he is talking about. If you can do that, that air purifier gonna be yours. If you need help, jump in the live stream. We'll tell you more about that in just a sec. But Sammy, take it away. What we got tonight, dog?
1: Who am I? I admitted I fathered a child outside my marriage.
0: Same.
1: Leaving my wife and three daughters wondering if I was really their hero after all.
0: Ooh, he dropped a bit of a hint in there. If you think you know who he's talking about, call me right now. 13-1065. However, if you need help, behind me in the studio, I am holding up. I also just broke something. Something broke. That's a text problem. I'm holding up to the live stream cameras right now. The answer to tonight's game. If you need help, jump into the live stream. Facebook, TikTok, Instagram, YouTube, and Twitch. Give it to him one more time, Sammy Elliott.
1: Who am I? I admitted I fathered a child outside my marriage, leaving my wife and three daughters wondering if I was really their hero after all.
0: All right, 13-1065. The phone lines are open right now as we play
1: Celebrity Air Out.
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0: 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I know, speaking of English, feel so close. Lowy Live, we are on Kiss and iHeart around the country in Australia. 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
0: Shout-out to Corduroy Kate, Zoe, Matt430, and Julia Bolt. I went to grade school with her. I had the biggest crush on her. She's now a mother of two. She's a full-grown human woman.
2: Keep your liver-spotted hairs off my beautiful mother. She's a saint.
0: That's the sound of her children watching me do that right now. Let's go. Ooh, every night this week on Lowy Live, I got LaVoit air purifiers to be given away as we play a little game of celebrity air out. You just got to call me up right now. You want to play 131065. Again, if you need early access or extra hints to these games, you just got to jump into the live stream because the answer is, but oh my God, it fell down. That's why you got to be in the live stream. Watch me shit myself in real time. Joining me on the phone right now is Kaz. Hi, Kaz.
3: Hi, how are you going?
0: Kaz, so good for a Tuesday night. Tell me a fun fact about your day, Kaz. Oh, wait.
3: Oh, I'm just driving home from work. I work at the airport and I've been soaking wet all day.
0: Kaz, I have so many jokes to that last thing you said, but I'm not going to touch it, okay?
3: Okay.
0: Well, considering you're soaking wet, I also want to give you an air purifier. Here's how it works, Kaz. You're going to hear my boy Sammy Elliott, the voiceover for this show. He's going to be airing out a celebrity scandal. You just got to tell me who he is talking about, the celebrity whose secret okay. He is airing out, and you are winning that air purifier. You good to go?
3: I'm good.
0: Your phone just cut out, and I thought you hung up on me, and I was like, hilarious.
3: No.
0: Oh, right. All right, here we go.
1: Who am I? I admitted I fathered a child outside my marriage, leaving my wife and three daughters wondering if I was really their hero after all.
0: Ooh, okay, who's he talking about?
3: I think he's talking about Dave Grohl.
0: Kaz, we're going to go to the judges.
1: Why, I'm Dave Grohl.
0: Well, after a day of sucking in all those aeroplane fumes, you now have yourself a LaVoit air purifier. Is this the greatest thing you've ever won in your life, Kaz?
3: It's the greatest day of my life.
0: Now I just need you. Now this next part is radio stations love to do this next part. Now I need you to say, Lowy Live's my favorite show.
3: Lowy Live's my favorite show. Woo!
0: Cool. And this next part's just for the promo. I want to have Craig Lowe's kids.
3: I want to have Craig Lowe's kids.
0: Wow, you took it too far, Kaz. You took it too far.
3: Oh, sorry.
0: Stay there for me, Kaz. Suffering with allergy season, let LaVoit air purifiers tackle pollen, dust, and pet dander. More chances tomorrow night when we play
1: Celebrity Air Out.
0: What a fun game. I don't think any of my bosses know we're doing this game, but I think it's really fun and stupid. More of it kicking off tomorrow night. Up next, when we do Campfire Confessions, we're going to be opening up the phone lines because I legit want to know this next thing. What do you think happens when we die? I had an interesting chat with my mum about this the other night. And then I was like, oh, this is a really weird, interesting topic. I think I want to do it on my show. I've got my own theory as to where I think we go, what happens, the transition, your energy, the destination, the realm in which you go to, you elevate. Well, I'll talk about it next. Right now, Sabs, Cabs, House Tour, Kiss.
4: 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I had a really great time.

0: That's Olivia Dean, Man I Need. I have like so many tickets to her. Do people want those? I don't even know. I was just going to throw them in the bin. I've been using them as drink coasters. That's how many Olivia Dean tickets I have. Does anyone like want these things or something? I don't even know. My name's Craig Lowe. This is my show, Lowy, live around Australia on Kiss and iHeart. I can see everyone in the live stream blowing up at me right now. I don't really have Olivia Dean tickets. No one does. Does anyone know who got these Olivia Dean tickets? It sure as shit wasn't me. Everyone's always like, you work at the radio station. Shouldn't you be able to get tickets? Buddy, Olivia Dean can't get tickets to Olivia Dean right now, okay? We are live streaming though. You can be a part of it. We just got a restriction on TikTok because I drank a Mount Franklin lightly sparkled lime water and it thinks it's vodka. So from here on out, might as well just drink vodka. We'll see. Probably shouldn't have said that part on air. Facebook, TikTok, Instagram, YouTube, and Twitch at Lowy Live. Get one of these.
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0: Shout out to Lindsay, Annette Dugan, Bannon Jay, Jeffy Grubb, and It's Anita. Everyone kicking it with us tonight. We are up to 40,000 likes so far on TikTok.
2: Damn, Daniel.
0: Not bad. Next hour, we're going to be doing Campfire Confessions. Going to be opening up the phone line for y'all and talking about something weird, bit morbid, bit morose. But I think it could be quite interesting. I want to talk to you about what do you think happens when we die?
3: Kyle figured out a way to get our winning ticket stub back from Kenny. How? A ladder to heaven. We build it, climb up, and get our winning ticket back from that asshole Kenny.
0: Yeah, next hour, we're going to be doing it all hour, just chatting about it. Plus, I'm going to open up to you guys what I think happens. Now, this talk topic came up because the other night I was kicking it with my mum in the kitchen, 1 a.m. I get home really late and she can, like, never sleep well. She's never slept well. And I want to tell you guys about the conversation I had with her about what I believe actually happens once we pass. We're going to do it next and open up the phone lines and, of course, the live stream comment section.
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0: Friend of the show, G Flip, Bet on Fire. Song rips. My name is Craig Lowe. This is my show, Lowey Live. It's a daily podcast, but we also live stream. And on the live stream, I was just showing everyone my impression of how they talk on like the classical music radio, you know, the players that play like symphonies and stuff. I think it's like ABC Classics. So I'm going to do that for you guys while I'm going to do my impression of what they do, but I'm going to do it promoting my show. So here it is for you right now. Welcome back. My name is Craig Lowe. You can call me Siobhan. This is Lowey Live. You can download the show on the free iHeart app. It's a daily podcast. It's called The Lowdown Daily Download. I'd like to give a thank out to our community sponsors, John's Great Big House of Pork Chops. John's, it's meat. Right now, here is Chopin with his Symphony 16, performed by the Guggenheim-Schliemann Symphony at the Festival de Gironde in France. Okay, I made it weird.
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0: Man, I would have loved to have been a fly on the wall if any of my bosses or anyone who actually works at KISS turned on the radio right then and was just like, what's happening? Like, if you weren't there for the start of that joke, that had to sound like shit, yeah? Man, I have fun doing the show. No one's having as much fun on the radio as me, man. My name's Craig Lowe. This is my show, Lowey Live. We're here on KISS right now doing Campfire Confessions. One of our favorite things to do, because we all get to just connect and share things, right? It's one of the fun parts of radio, is being yourself. Now, I know I play a lot of wacky sounds, a lot of stupid voices like the one you just heard, but it's because this show's fun. It's the sort of place you can just come and kick it with on the live stream. You can call up. You can just be part of it in whatever capacity you want. I love making this show for you guys, so thank you so much for checking it out. We're doing Campfire Confessions right now. Then I'm going to open the phone lines to you. Tonight we're going to be talking about what do you think happens after we die? Now, this came about because the other night, I think it was like Sunday night, must have been around like 1 or 2 a.m. I'm a night owl. Obviously, I host this show, so I don't really go to bed till 3. But my mum, she got a lot of health problems, and she's never been a sleeper, so she's always up at that time as well. And I walked out into like the dining area. She like sits in the dark by herself. It's like 1, 2 a.m., and I come out. She seems a little upset. And I'll tell you why. I forgot to ask her, but I think she'll be fine with it. So my mum, she's on dialysis for her kidneys. And the doctor gave her some pretty confronting news about her life expectancy. So I could see her wheels were turning over. And finally I asked, I was just like, what is it that you're scared about the most if the worst thing came to pass? And she said very earnestly, she's like, I don't know anyone in heaven and I don't know what happens next. Which is true. And at one, it broke my heart because it's like, damn, I've got so many friends that have passed. And like, I used to go to church by myself. And like, I pray most nights, before the show that I don't say something stupid and gets me taken off air. And that's just how I am. Not saying my mum's not religious, but I would say I'm more religious than my parents. And I

And I also believe when we get to heaven, we find out that every religion is the exact same religion. That's honestly what I think. And my mum was like, wow, you've never spoken about that. And I was like, I think it's one of those things that we all just keep to ourselves about what we think happens to us once we pass away. Now, if you're an atheist, I get it. I'm not ripping on you. You think nothing happens, and that's completely fine. Each person should be allowed to believe whatever brings them comfort. You know what I mean? Death is such a confronting thing, but I think it's something we should all think about because it's inevitable. It's going to happen to every single one of us. I honestly, I'm not looking forward to dying, but I certainly embrace death. I'm not terrified of it. I think I'm going to a better place because I know, regardless about what you've read about me on like Rupert Murdoch-owned media, I love people. I love making people's days brighter. I love helping someone else's journey out just a little bit because I know life can suck. But I hope that when we all die, we all go to a place where it's forgiving and loving. And I think it's going to be that. But I want to know what you think. So we're going to open up the phone lines, 13-10-65. You can also jump in our live streams, Facebook, TikTok, Instagram, YouTube, and Twitch. Hit me up in the comments section. I want you to let me know, what do you think happens when we pass away? Right now we're doing Campfire Confessions. Get back into the music, David Guetta, Teddy Swims, Tones and I, gong, gong, gong.

0: Loki, I really, really love that song. A Speed Demon, Justin Biebs. My name's Craig Lowe. This is my show, Lowy, live around Australia on Kiss and iHeart. We are live streaming still. Come and kick it with us, homie. Facebook, TikTok, Instagram, YouTube, and Twitch. Everybody's welcome. We have a bunch of fun up in this biz.
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0: Shout-out to Sonia McCarthy, CWP 3004, Radio Laurie. Who used to work in radio. She just popped in to say, hey, this is weird. And I was like, it certainly is, Laurie. SC, a.k.a. Shona, and Tennille. Love you guys for kicking it with us. And for the rest of you who don't follow the show, you fill me with nothing but... I was just looking for an excuse to play that.
2: Yeah, that's what I call a campfire.
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0: G'day, my name's Craig Lowe. This is my show, Lowy Live. Right now we're doing Campfire Confessions. One of my favourite things to do on the show, because we get to open up with one another and just be honest. We do a bunch of jokes on this show. Love being funny, but occasionally it's cool to just swap gears and also not have to do radio voice, which is what we're doing tonight. We're going to be talking about what do you believe happens after you pass away.
4: Kyle figured out a way to get our winning ticket stub back from Kenny. How? A ladder to heaven. We build it, climb up, and get our winning ticket back from that asshole Kenny.
0: I was talking a little bit earlier. I was having a conversation with my mum about what I think happens. I believe we go to just like this beautiful plane of existence where joy and love and happiness all are pulled from into our realm. I don't believe God's a dude with a giant beard. I believe our brains can't comprehend what God is. And I also believe that like when we get there, we all find out that there's only one religion. And they're all the same religion, and every one of us just becomes like an aura of energy. That's my version. That's what I believe happens. I have gone to church. I pray a bit. It is what I do. And it makes me feel comfort in the knowledge that if I do, sorry, I'm going to, but like when I pass away, I'm not really that scared of it. And I think that's probably the best mindset a lot of us should have. So we're opening up the phone lines tonight, 13 10 65. I want to know what you think happens when we pass away. You can also jump in our live stream into the comment section. But kicking it with us right now is Luke. He's had some thoughts. Hey, Luke, what's going down?
5: I really appreciated what you were sharing there, bro.
0: Oh, thanks, Luke. Well, tell me, brother man, what do you think happens when we pass away? Where do we go? What's happening?
5: I got to see my own father pass away when I was a 20-year-old. Mate, I think we go back into the beautiful, loving arms of a creator. So whoever, like you mentioned, whoever this amazing person is that has created everything, it's incredibly intelligent. It's incredibly beautiful. And I think that because of our free will, I've got a feeling we can also say no. But I'm thinking most of us want to say yes and say, yeah, I want to join that party.
0: Yeah, man, I think you're onto something, eh? Because I know a lot of people are like, well, life's a simulation. And then I'm like, well, yeah, but whoever runs that simulation might just be a version of what we believe a God might be. And I think it's such a great way to look at it that, like, you go back to a place where you feel loved, calm, safe, and you get the option to either come back. Maybe it's reincarnation. Maybe you get another shot at it. Do you believe in reincarnation?
5: I'd be very afraid of it because I've killed a lot of insects in my life gone hunting a lot. So, yeah, no, I don't.
0: Hey, thank you so much for the call, man. Really appreciate it.
5: Yeah, no worries. Cheers.
0: Appreciate you, Luke. Taking more calls right now, 13 10 65. Want to know what you think happens after we pass away? We get back into the music right now, as we do.
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0: Really appreciate all your comments as well in the live stream. Love you guys. Linkin Park, Numb, Kiss.

0: Zara Larsson just showing off at this point. Midnight Sun, what a voice. Damn. My name's Craig Lowe. This is my show, Lowy Live. We are also a daily podcast. So what are you doing?
1: I'm just waiting for a mate.
0: Cool. 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
0: Again, I appreciate you kicking it with us around Australia tonight, giving the show a chance wherever you are. We have a lot of fun making this show for y'all. Right now we're doing Campfire Confessions. Well, we all get to confess to each other a couple of deep little TMI. It is what it is. It's late at night. We can chill. We can have a good time. We can be honest. You know, tonight we're talking about what do you think happens when we die? I've been taking your calls over the past hour on 13 106 5. I opened up and I was like, yo, I think we go to a plane of existence where happiness, joy, and love live. I think God is beyond our comprehension, and I just don't think there's any, like, ownership or titles there. I think it's just a place where, like, we radiate energy. That's what I think we return to being, just like balls of energy. And I think we just sort of chill out with one another in a really kick-ass spot. Then I had a call from Luke, who sort of said the same thing. He's like, yo, I think we go to a place where we are welcomed back by some form of a God. With open, loving arms, and that existence is filled full of love. And then we get the option to return, which I think is also pretty cool. But we're also taking it in the live stream. Facebook, TikTok, Instagram, YouTube, and Twitch at Lowy Live. In the comments section, I want to read you guys the top three comments that we've had on tonight's topic. So let's get into it. Damn, Mike Pritchard with the sound effects. Thanks, Mikey. Here we go. Frankie Franco 440, sorry, wrote, I think we go back and get to live our favorite memory on loop. I thought that was beautiful. Imagine that, like your favorite day you've ever had in your life. You just get to relive that over and over again. Man, that's beautiful. That would, yeah, I'd love that. This next one's from Missy Miss, who wrote, I believe we meet our creator, who shows us our mistakes and lessons we need to learn. Then they send us back to do it all again until we're finally ready to enter whatever version of heaven exists. Okay. Yeah, I can see that as well, right? I think that would be where, like, if that's what the answer is, I think that would be, like, that would explain deja vu. I think it would explain that feeling that you have when you're like, oh, I know what I'm doing is the wrong thing right now and I should be doing this other thing, but I'm not doing it. Yeah, cool. All right, thank you for that comment, Missy Miss. And this next one blew my mind. This guy called Corey Layton, or Layteen, he wrote, I'm an atheist. Well, at least I was. Then I had a bike crash on his motorbike. He said, and in a few fractions, all I could see was the most unbelievable garden. He goes, I couldn't explain it to my partner or anyone who asked. Or I could not explain this garden to someone. And he goes, and ever since then, it's rocked me to my core. That's what I think about. And that's what I actually think heaven is. I think I got a glimpse at it, and it's too hard to explain, which would explain why. Wow. Man, that's crazy. Thank you so much for that, Corey. Guys, thank you to everyone who jumped in tonight and was a part of it. Found all this super interesting. Very nice. That's why we do Lowy Live, because we get to have interesting topics, talk to one another, and I really appreciate all of you jumping on the live streams, Facebook, TikTok, Instagram, YouTube, and Twitch in the comment section, everyone who called up. That's going to conclude it.
3: Campfire Confessions.
0: Don't you be going anywhere. We got the Hootenanny coming up in 10 minutes' time. Everyone's talking about these brand new Chanel designer shoes, which are essentially just like a heel.
4: Actress Margaret Qualley truly bared her soul on the red carpet recently. She arrived to the premiere of The Dog Stars in a pair of Chanel's sandalless sandals.
0: Yeah, those things are $3,000, so I've decided to launch my own version. It's called the Toeless Steel Cap Work Boot Sandals for Aussie workmen on the worksite who just want to rock a heel and maybe some sandals. I'm going to play that commercial for you exclusively next on Kiss. It's probably the craziest thing we've played on the show. Stick around for it next.

0: 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Keep it Kiss. 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

0: You're kicking it on Lovely Life. Thank you so much for doing it around Australia on Kiss and iHeart. Appreciate your love, time, and energy, man. Okay, sorry. I thought your song was done. Now I look like a dick. We are live streaming Facebook, TikTok, Instagram, YouTube, and Twitch. You can kick it with us there at Lowy Live or any of the Kiss packages. 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
0: Shout out to Laurel and Shireen from Can't Handle the Crime and Scandal podcast. I hope I'm reading that correct. They said we host a true crime podcast. So if you're into this stuff and you think this happening a bunch is pretty cool, go and check it out. Can't Handle the Crime and Scandal podcast. I also just really wanted to play this sound effect. Hey, guys, you know those really stupid-looking Chanel shoes that Margaret Qualley was wearing on a red carpet?
2: Actress Margaret Qualley truly bared her soul on the red carpet recently. She arrived to the premiere of The Dog Stars in a pair of Chanel's sandal-less sandals.
0: Well, those bad boys are retailing for $3,000 and all they are is a shitty back end of a high heel and nothing else. So I'm going to be pitching my own version for Aussie workmen. It's called the Toeless Steel Cap Work Boot Sandal. It is a fantastic, very shitty idea for a product. I'm going to be launching it in the next 10 minutes when we do.
3: Hootenanny.
0: Stick around for the commercial. I think you guys are going to love it. It's probably the dumbest thing we've played on this show. And my Lord, have we played some dumb things on this show.
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Britney Spears, absolute banger. Oops, I did it again on Lowy Live. We're also a daily podcast. Anything you miss on tonight's show, you can grab again tomorrow on the free iHeart app. There's over 200,000 other kick-ass podcasts on there. True crime, whatever you're into. Will and Woody are on there. Smallsies on there. Our show's the Lowdown Daily Download. That's right, a white guy with a podcast. Surprise, surprise. Ah, the possibilities. Surprise, surprise. Well, let's do this. Again, my name is Craig.

0: All they are is the back end of a high heel and nothing else. Imagine you're just barefoot with the back of a high heel strapped to your foot. $3,000 from Chanel. Now, most people are going to rip on this. Nuh-uh, not me. I see it as an opportunity. You see what I'm about to pitch is to Aussie workmen on the building sites. It's called the Toeless Steel Cap Work Boot Sandal. 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Don't know where the steel cap part comes into it, but I think I can make a mozza with this idea, and here it is right now. 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
1: I'm going to be honest. 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All the cool shit from tonight's show. Grab it again tomorrow. That was the Hootenanny on Lowy Live. 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
1: That's right. One of our favorite artists performing live. These guys dropped this song on NPR Tiny Desk. They are an Australian band. They got a song. I'm not going to give it away. It's Tame Impala Dracula. It's unlike you've ever heard this song before. It sounds incredible live. The vocals, chef's kiss. It's coming up next. But right now, Sebastian, get her done. Lowy Live.

0: Milky and Morgrab, just the way you are on Lowy Life. Thank you so much for checking out the show on Kiss and iHeart around the country right now. 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You can grab it on the free iHeart app. It's called the Lowdown Daily Download. To all of you who have downloaded it.
1: You is kind.
0: Mm-hmm. Yes, you are.
1: You is smart.
0: Sometimes.
1: You is important.
0: Last one's questionable. Up next, guys, one of our favorite musical segments to do, The Lassoed and Live. It's where we throw it over to a live track from one of our favorite artists tonight. It's going to be Tame Impala performing Dracula live.
2: No. We'll do it live. F*** it. Do it live. I'll write it and we'll do it live. F***ing thing sucks.
0: Tame Impala doesn't, though. It sounds incredible. I really want you guys to check it out. It's happening next. Lowy Life and Kiss.
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0: 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Thank you so much for hanging out with us. Appreciate you doing that, dog. 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
2: 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F*** it! Do it live! I'll write it and we'll do it live! F***ing thing sucks!
0: That's right, but Tame Impala doesn't. Here it is, Dracula. 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
1: This has been Lowy Live. Thank you so much for kicking in with us, everyone, on the live streams, Facebook, TikTok, Instagram, YouTube, and Twitch. We are back again tomorrow night. 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More chance at air purifiers tomorrow. Silly. Anyway, I'm about to run out of time. In three, two, no, I gotta get out of here. Lowy Live is over. Goodbye.
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0: Will and Woody, you're either up early, up late, or maybe still out. Maybe you're heading back to your house and a former reality star is coming over to have a great time with you.
1: Ooh, that would be really exciting.
0: Yeah, one of us has been in that situation before.
1: We won't say which one, though. The question is, if that former reality star is coming over to your house, and I had to bring up Sharon again, but are you going to have a shower?
0: Did you?
1: Do you... What? You might. Why don't you make it specific? We're having fun before. My wife might be up.
0: That's true.
1: Because, you know, we have a young child. If you're up, hun, I'll be home soon. And Will's joking. All right, let's crack into the best bits.

0: sleep? It's Will and Woody keeping you up.
1: A lot of you are wondering where we're going for the dad venture this year. Woods and I are taking our little girls, Remy and Max, and True Lifetime Woods. Last year we went camping. This year, thanks to you guys. Thanks to a guy called Troy, actually, who suggested this yesterday. Woody, last year we took our daughters on their very first camping trip.
2: Hey, look who's got a tent.
3: I think we both really excelled, especially when it came to setting up the tents.
4: Can you go to the tent peaks for me?
2: Hey, Ram, you want to go look for some unicorns or something?
5: Yeah!
2: All right, let's go. Yeah. Can you make sure you get my tent after yours?
4: I thought we were hanging out.
1: Or when our daughters caught their first fish. No tricks.
6: So I'm just going to go and put a fish on the end of the rod.
2: Look, look! He caught a fish! Yeah, Dad, catch another one.
4: Yeah.
3: But this year, we're stepping it up a notch, all thanks to Chemist Warehouse.
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1: Alrighty, very exciting, Woods. Very exciting. We're going to go to Movie World this year.
3: Hell yeah. It was staring at us in the face.
1: It was.
3: That is the most iconic holiday you can go on as a kid, going to the worlds. We've chosen Movie World because we think it's most appropriate for the girls at their age.
1: Yes. Yeah, yeah.
3: I think Dream World, a bit wild, like bigger rides and whatnot. Wet and wild. You don't like getting wet, which is totally fine. We won't address that now.
1: Well, just the hair in the face.
3: Yeah.
1: Largely.
3: And that's fine. Yeah. That's absolutely fine.
1: Yeah.
3: Movie World.
1: Movie World.
3: Totally works.
1: Iconic.
3: I'm actually pumped.
1: A couple of 4-year-olds. Extraordinary. Just the concept of a theme park I had to explain to Max this morning.
3: Oh, yeah, right.
1: Well, just because I tried showing her a photo and just clearly wasn't clicking. And then as you go through it, I'm like, all of this is in there because there's so much.
3: Yeah.
1: There's so much.
3: I know.
1: It's like, that's in there and that's in there. And that. So yeah. I don't think she quite got it.
3: Okay.
1: But here was her reaction this morning.
11: Okay. You got your eyes closed?
12: Close your eyes.
11: You know how I told you that we could go somewhere with Woody on another adventure with Remy? So this time, we're going somewhere called Movie World. Look, so there's roller coasters.
5: Roller coasters, I love roller coasters.
11: Bugs Bunny and more roller coasters.
5: Whoa.
11: Whoa, that's a big one, isn't it? What do you think?
5: Yeah, cool.
11: Cool?
5: And more roaster coasters.
11: And more roaster coasters.
5: And a train.
11: That's a roller coaster that looks like a train. Yeah. Batman's there?
5: Batman. Let me see
3: you,
5: Batman.
3: Wow. Okay. Huge.
1: Huge.
3: Pumped about the roller coasters.
1: Roller coaster? Or the roaster colas. And and Batman.
3: Yeah, absolutely.
1: Batman was a hot ticket item. I did not expect that.
3: Yeah.
1: I don't know how Bruce has slipped into her psyche, but she's big on The Dark Knight. I never saw it coming.
3: My daughter's obsessed with Batman as well.
1: How did that happen?
3: I think it's the boys at daycare. The boys at daycare, they're obviously obsessed with Batman.
1: Right.
3: And then naturally, why are you so obsessed with this guy? I'm into him as well.
1: Because I showed her like a clip of Batman rocking up at Movie World.
3: Oh, and?
1: Wow, she was kind of terrified.
3: Yeah.
1: Like
3: I
1: kind of had to, because he gets out of the fight and then he has a fight with the Joker because they do stunts and stuff at Movie World.
3: Really?
1: They do a full show.
3: Epic.
1: And it's like choreographed fighting and everything.
3: Epic.
1: And I may have scared her.
3: Ah.
1: Yeah.
3: It was going so well.
1: It was going so well. But then she was like, are there baddies? And I was like, yeah, they're baddies. And then she was like, why are there baddies there? And I was like, oh my God.
3: Yeah, okay.
1: Well, so I've got a bit of work to do tonight, but roller coasters pumped.
3: Roller coasters, she was pumped, absolutely.
1: Yeah.
3: So my daughter is currently in Fiji. She travels the globe all
1: very
3: the time.
1: Good. I'd love to talk.
3: I wasn't invited on that holiday.
1: Yeah.
3: But my wife is there with her. Yeah. So she broke the news to Remy this morning.
1: Oh, great.
3: That we're going to Movie World.
1: Okay.
3: I don't know what Remy had done before this, but there's a lot of excitement even before the Movie World announcement.
1: Okay.
13: Remy? I was talking to Dada and he said he wants to go on a girls' trip with you.
5: Oh, yeah.
13: He said that he was going to take you to Movie World to see Batman.
5: Oh, yeah.
13: In real life.
5: I'm going to see Batman in real life. Yeah.
13: And he said, maybe you could go in the Batmobile.
8: Amazing too.
13: And then maybe you could have a girls' trip with Max and Will. Does that sound like fun?
8: Oh, yeah.
3: Strap yourself in, man. Strap yourself
1: Remy
3: in.
1: Is the excitement. Oh, yeah. Machine.
3: And she will bring it all weekend. She will bring it, baby. She will bring. And by the way, you
1: she's
3: can't
1: got
3: see
1: levels,
3: that.
1: Remy. She has levels.
3: She's had her hair braided in Fiji. No. So she's got, if you know K-pop Demon Hunters, she's got long, roomy hair down to her bum. Right. And she was also face painted as a tiger.
1: Wow.
3: She got that done.
1: Oh my God. Extraordinary. Okay. All right. Let's take some calls here because I want to kind of, you guys listening now, I'm sure you've all had iconic moments at theme parks as a kid on holiday. These are sometimes your strongest childhood memories.
3: Yeah.
1: 131065. Would love to hear from you guys right up next. And maybe they didn't go that well. Cautionary tales. Yeah. I have a strong memory of being on a ride called the Gravitron, and declaring, which is a ride that spins. It's basically a saucepan that just spins on the top,
3: and you get stuck to the wall.
1: It spins so fast that the centrifugal force means that you get stuck to the wall. And I vomited, but because of the centrifugal force, it just came straight back on my face.
3: Awesome. Can we do that again?
1: I'm sure we could try and recreate it.
3: Let's absolutely recreate
1: it. So I'm sure we've got one of them. Give us a call, 131065. Take your calls right up next. Well, I think it's the only place in the world where you could vomit on your own face.
12: It's Will and Woody.
11: Look, if you had one shot or one opportunity to seize everything you ever wanted in one moment, would you capture it?

0: up early. It's Will and Woody keeping you up.
1: The Dadventure All Thanks to Chemist Warehouse this year is at Movie World Woods this weekend. You and I are taking our little girls, Max and Remy, to Movie World on the Gold Coast for the first time. Broke the news to them separately this morning.
2: Mm-hmm.
1: Huge reactions. Very excited. We kind of want to get you guys on board right now because I know this is a super nostalgic idea, going to one of the worlds with your parents. Mm. Generally, there's something pretty awful that happens. Lots of great things, but, you know, family holidays, they're just fraught with this sort of stuff.
2: I almost caused a divorce on the Batman ride. My dad's still one of his favourite stories. So we were on the Batman ride together and there was a silent period where Bruce was talking to us, right, before the ride really kicked off. Anyway, there was a silent bit. I passed wind. Which was, it was really my gift as a child, was to, in quiet moments, pass wind.
1: Yeah.
2: A little bit loud. And then the couple in front of us, the woman looked at her husband and hit him.
1: Shut up.
2: And me and Dad were sitting behind.
1: Shut up.
2: Piercing ourselves laughing. And then he's like, it wasn't me. She didn't buy it.
1: You're kidding.
2: So he was in the doghouse for the entire ride.
1: That's awesome.
2: So we can recreate that.
1: I will try. I'm sure we can try. Taylor has called. Taylor.
3: How are you guys?
1: Yeah, good. Thanks for your call. Hey, this happened to you when you went to Movie World.
3: Yeah, I had a bit of a funny situation when I was younger. I can't remember if I maybe been 10 or a bit younger, but I was there with my parents and my brother, and when all the impersonators were coming around, there was an Austin Powers impersonator walking around, and my mum said to me, like whispered to me through, you know, my ear, and was like, go and pinch his bum.
1: I walked up to him
3: and pinched his bum, and he jumped up and laughed. And then I got a nice photo with him as a memory, but I thought that was pretty chaotic.
2: So, based on that memory, Taylor, would you suggest that we say to our daughters to go and pinch
3: it was a pretty funny I still remember it, so...
1: Okay. Core memory.
2: Okay, yeah.
1: Making a core memory.
2: That's what we're after. That is what we're after.
1: I think we might be crossing a line there. Didn't feel entirely right. But speaking of the impersonators, the Batman thing is a big part of this.
2: Yeah, so...
1: Now, you've made a couple of promises to Remy about...
2: I do this.
1: About Batman?
2: I do this.
1: What have you said?
2: So I've promised to Remy that she's going to have a meet and greet with Batman, the Batman.
1: And if you guys missed it earlier, this is your wife, Mim, telling her about Movie World, and I can hear how much Batman is a focus of that.
4: Remy, I was talking to Dada, and he said he wants to go on a girls' trip with you.
5: Yeah.
4: He said that he was going to take you to Movie World to see Batman.
5: Oh, yeah.
4: In real life. And he said maybe you could go in the Batmobile.
5: Amazing too!
4: And then maybe you could have a girls' trip with Max and Will. Does that sound like fun?
5: Oh yeah.
2: I love my daughter so much. So I've said...
1: A lot of Batman there.
2: Meeting Batman and...
1: Batmobile ride as well.
2: Since promised a ride in the Batmobile. So junior producer Annalise, who's in the studio and you're doing a lot of the comms with Movie World, just want to confirm we are getting that.
6: I just want to confirm that is not confirmed.
2: So I think that needs to be of utmost priority at this point moving forward. Let's just lock that in because I've made promises to a four-year-old girl.
6: Yeah. Well, you can't make promises. You can't always.
1: Yeah, that's right.
2: But I trusted you.
1: Did you have that discussion beforehand that Annalise said to you that you were going to get a Batmobile ride?
2: I feel like I only half listen to meetings, but I feel like when we were in a meeting room, we talked about the Batmobile ride.
6: Yeah, I think it was brought up, like, because producer Tom has...
2: Yeah, so you were in the Batmobile?
7: It was a core memory of mine.
2: This is what I want.
1: Oh, you've been in the Batmobile.
7: There's a famous photo of me just halfway up with a bowl cut. Batman sitting next to me. It was the best.
1: That was the cover of Time magazine.
2: I want that.
1: I don't know if we're going to get that. I think a good result for everyone, by the way, speaking of meltdowns at any of the worlds, is if we don't get the Batmobile, the meltdown that Remy has upon not going in the Batmobile, it's good content. It's going to be good stuff.
2: Meltdowns are not
1: content. It's going to be great content.
2: I will not leave Movie World until Batman brings his car out and we are getting in that car.
1: No, you're sounding a lot like the dad in Willy Wonka. How much for the goose? All right, Wonka. Let's go to...
2: I'll pay cash. I'll pay cash.
1: Yeah, you're sounding like the dad in Willy Wonka. Veruca's dad. 13-1065, the dad venture this year, all thanks to Chemist Warehouse. We are heading up to Movie World. Imogen, this happened on a trip when you were a kid to the worlds.
8: Yes, yes. We were at Dreamworld, and I don't know if you remember the ride called The Wipeout.
1: I have heard of the Wipeout. Is it still running at Dreamworld, The Wipeout?
8: No, they got rid of that a while ago.
1: Okay.
8: I was on a youth group trip. I was about, I think, 10.
1: Yeah.
8: And we ended up going on there for the first time, and we got stuck about halfway through.
2: Oh.
1: You got stuck on the ride.
8: Yeah, we were about there for about an hour, and then we were like, unfortunately, we're on the sunny side, not the non-sunny side, so we got quite burnt.
2: Oh, an hour's not so bad though.
1: No,
8: it wasn't too bad, but it was definitely very hot that day.
2: Okay. That might be nice bonding for the girls. If we, you know, well, I'm not saying we'd organise this, but if they got stuck together in a cage. Up in the... Are you in a cage in the Wipeout? Are you in a cage in the Wipeout?
1: Cage, right? No, you're not in a cage.
2: I'm saying they'd love it.
1: I don't think we need to go into the rides, not we? I think we love the worlds. And we're glad they're having us. And we also love Chemist Warehouse. We love everyone.
2: Yeah. Oh, yeah. Well, yeah. No more comments, right?
0: The Will and Woody text line is always open. Message the boys on
9: 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XOXO. 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

0: And they're working. It's Will and Woody keeping you up.
1: We've got a very, very special edition of Battle of the Gens this week because unlike Gen Z, if they brought in an icon, everyone would be like, who the hell's that?

0: 25-year anniversary of Strawberry Kisses, which is crazy because we also have some merch currently on our radio show for Will. I'm just holding
1: DJ
0: up a T-shirt.
1: Will. Yeah, DJ. Maybe DJ Will needs to spin Strawberry Kisses his next gig.
0: What are your thoughts, DJ Will?
2: Could
1: and
2: make it
1: I
2: happen.
1: Could sing for you. We could hook up an event.
2: Yeah, we can make that happen.
1: Look at that shirt. Not as good as mine, I don't think. I'm wearing mine.
2: Are you rocking yours as well?
0: Yours is sick.
2: Yours is cool.
1: And my hat,
0: I was going to propose a merch swap, Nikki.
1: We could do that, but I'll get you one. You don't want to wear the one I've been wearing all day, but I will get you one.
2: It's on the PR tour.
0: Yeah, I get that. You need to wear your T-shirt more. See what Nikki does? She wears her merch.
2: She's wearing her merch on her. Do you wear it outside of promo day, though? The Strawberry Kisses tee?
1: It's pretty damn comfortable, I have to say. It's really comfy.
2: She's still selling it. Look, she hasn't stepped out of the sale mode. Look at her.
0: Wear the merch more. Wear the merch more.
2: Okay.
1: Get those sales up. That's what we've got to do.
0: I know you just mentioned as well that maybe you'd like to sing with DJ Will, which I'm going to take as gospel. But I am
2: also Nikki, as a talisman of the millennials, you're going to be playing on behalf of Woods and I in Battle of the Gens because junior producer Annalise is also in the studio.
0: You're playing for us for
1: That's
0: a very special edition.
2: Annalise is representing the Gen Zers. She wasn't born when you were doing.
1: If she beats me, it's very embarrassing, right? I could just say I was really busy when I was young. I didn't know what was going on.
0: Yeah, sure.
1: I was busy working.
2: We'll support you. Don't worry. We'll support you.
0: Okay, so basically the way that we do this is that we test each other out on just the pop culture things that we think that everyone in the world should know.
1: Mm-hmm.
0: Right?
1: Okay.
0: To find out who is most out of touch.
1: Looking, I can see her. She's looking very serious.
2: Amazing. She takes it seriously.
1: Her game face changed just as you were doing the intro.
0: Isn't that extraordinary
2: to think that whole under the sun sky thing that Nikki did at the 2000 Olympics was happening and Annalise was in utero?
0: Crazy.
3: I actually was just born.
0: Just born.
3: So that would have been two months old.
0: How does that make you feel, Nikki, looking at a 26-year-old woman?
1: Oh, my God. I need some Botox or something.
3: No way.
1: Thanks, love. Thank you.
0: Okay. Annalise, you want to go first?
3: I'll give Nikki one first. You ready for this?
2: Yeah.
3: Okay. Nikki, what is this iconic song from?
4: This is real.
1: Exactly where I'm supposed to be now. Sugar, I know. Shine on me. Is it from? I know the song.
3: I know you do. I can tell you do.
1: This is me. Is it Hannah Montana?
3: It's not Hannah Montana, but you're on the right track.
1: Is it Hilary Duff?
3: No.
1: Oh, gosh. I do know the song.
3: It's currently in the news at the moment because there has been a third movie released from this franchise.
1: Camp Rock.
3: Correct.
1: Yeah.
2: Oh, wow. Camp Rock.
3: That was really impressive.
2: Well done, Nikki. Well done.
1: I teach children how to dance to kids' music.
5: 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It's Will and Woody keeping you up.
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0: replace your Z's with W's. 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
1: Every Tuesday, we play Battle of the Gens. We find out which generation is most out of touch. Woods and I are millennials. Junior producer Annalise, she represents the Gen Zers. And today, Woods, representing us, representing the millennials, a talisman of millennials in this country is Nikki Webster.
2: Oh, yeah.
3: I'd say you're our spiritual leader, Nikki Webster. You are proof that our generation is better than these younger generations. So
2: maybe you should say that at the outro after. I mean, if I lose, it's not going to be a very good intro, is it?
3: Okay, have you got a question for Annalise, Nikki?
2: Okay, are you ready?
4: Yes.
2: What were the names of the Sydney 2000 mascots?
1: Oh, God. Oh, wow. You got all of them?
3: I've got two.
1: I've got one.
2: Okay,
3: I've got two. The last one is...
4: So there's three.
1: Good question.
2: There's three mascots.
1: Good question.
4: Okay. Woody's got, so you've got one.
1: Such a millennial question. That's absolutely in the breadbasket for all the millennials listening.
4: One was a koala, right?
1: I'm not saying anything.
2: Your 2 month old should remember this.
1: Yeah, that's right.
3: One was a kookaburra, one was a platypus, and one was.
4: So I just went to Athens and I went to the place where all the Olympic information was.
1: So nice.
4: I should know this.
2: Okay.
4: But I don't. I was going to say something like, I feel like there might be a Peter in there.
3: Peter?
2: maybe not.
1: P-E-T-A or P-E-T-E-R?
4: E-R.
1: No, Peter.
3: No, Peter. Peter.
1: It's a classic Aussie name, though.
4: Okay, so then if it's not Peter.
1: Why maybe Peter?
4: Not, I don't know. It just feels like Peter the koala or something like that.
1: Oh, yeah.
4: I'm really for, like, naming animals human names. Anyway. Yeah.
3: Think about it's the Sydney Olympics.
4: Oh, Sydney.
3: Close.
2: Close.
4: No. Oh, harbour.
3: Third guess bridge. Is it Opera House?
1: Sid.
3: Sid.
2: Sid.
4: Oh, Sid. Is Sid. It? Oh, Sid.
1: Sid.
2: She's like, why didn't you say so?
4: Yeah. Okay, Sid.
3: Sid. And then there's Sid. Ollie.
2: Ollie, yes.
3: Third one.
2: It's my favourite.
3: Sid, Ollie, and
1: I don't know
2: Millie.
4: Millie, obviously.
1: Wow, slightly sexist. The boys don't know the girl's name. Just the boys.
4: Classic.
1: Didn't look great. Nikki, go again. Give Annalise another one because I'm loving this.
2: All right. What line of sneakers featured removable wheels?
4: Oh, wheelie sneaks. I had some of these. I did have some of these. But then I think I got the Kmart versions. I'm going to say Nike. I feel like Nike's pretty innovative.
2: It's called Heelys.
4: Oh.
1: Yeah, they're called Heelys.
3: Maybe the Kmart version was Wheelies.
4: No,
2: maybe. It's not a bad trademark, though. I don't mind it.
4: They were so fun. We should definitely bring them back, I fear.
3: We did. Mm-hmm. We talked about Heelys the other day. Only the other day. Our youngest member of our team, he wants to bring Heelys back.
2: Maybe our next merch line, we could collab.
4: Oh, yeah.
2: I want some Wheelies.
3: DJ Will.
4: And you can put
3: Webster,
4: little strawberries on them.
3: I'd love this. We'll talk offline.
1: We'll talk offline.
2: Yeah, that's
1: offline.
2: It. That's right.
1: Final question for Nikki.
4: Yeah, I have one. Okay. What is the saying, release the ninjas from?
2: Release the ninjas.
3: Release the ninjas.
2: Release the ninja. Like Ninja Warrior?
4: No, like, not Ninja Warrior.
1: We'd know that. We used to host that
2: Ninja
1: show.
2: Turtles?
4: Not Ninja Turtles. No. Now, it has nothing to do
3: Kung Fu with, Panda?
4: No.
2: Release
4: with animals.
2: The ninjas. Nothing to do with... Oh.
3: Release the ninjas.
2: Kung Fu Panda.
3: Oh, Big Brother? Big Brother?
4: No.
3: Friday Night Big Brother?
1: Big Brother Ninjas.
3: Ninja, Big Brother Ninjas. Remember Friday Night Games?
1: Yeah.
4: Oh.
3: I used to say release the ninjas.
4: Really? Well, it's not that one.
3: Okay.
2: I'll take that one, though. Release the ninjas. I have no clue.
1: I have no idea either.
3: No idea.
4: It's from the ABC3 iconic show Prank Patrol, where the host, Scott Tweedy, would release the ninjas and then they'd go prank another kid.
2: Who's watching the No.
1: Yeah. Shut down by Nikki Webster. Wow. Finished her off.
4: Every Gen Z in their car was dying just then.
1: Sure.
4: Scott Tweedy was the hunk of
1: Scott
4: ABC3.
1: Scott Tweedy.
4: He's the host of Australian Idol now.
1: He's a lovely boy, Scott Tweedy. Lovely, lovely, lovely, lovely, lovely man. Lovely man. Yeah, yeah. And he's beautiful as well. But not as beautiful as Nikki Webster, who's been on the show this afternoon. Nikki, thank you so much for coming
2: on. Thank you, guys.
1: And also, I should mention, 25-year anniversary merch is available of... Strawberry Kiss is now available at officialnikkiwebster.com. Nikki, thank you.
2: Thanks, guys. Thanks for having
1: me. See you later.
2: Bye.
1: Bye, Nikki.
0: Woody's got a viral reel. I don't know if I should call a doctor or a fisherman, but you should probably go look at it on TikTok at Will and Woody on the socials.
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0: Will and Woody, you're either up early, up late. Either way, we're here. This is just some good gear.
1: And you're probably wondering to yourself, like, do I go to bed now? Like, if I go to sleep now, I'm probably still getting 4 to 5. Or hours of sleep, that is. Mm. Or do we just enjoy our best bits and just, I mean, enjoy a beautiful sunrise? We're with you until the sunrise. Oh, but okay, we're there with you half the way. And then, you know, from that point on, it's all uphill, baby. You'll get there.
0: Yeah. I don't know if I've ever, like, if a radio show has ever made me, like, skip sleep.
1: Well, let me tell you.
0: Do you know what I mean? Like, no, this would have to be scintillating.
1: And it is.
0: Is it?
1: Mm-hmm.
0: I haven't checked the edits.
1: I don't know what we're doing, but I know that it's scintillating. Okay. It's you and me.
0: It's Will and Woody.
1: Get to the sunrise, baby.

0: It's Will and Woody keeping you up.
1: So, Woods, I said an iconic TV show host has suggested that they will make a new streaming platform which just does reruns of the show.
2: Wheel of Fortune, Larry Emder.
1: No.
2: No, I would watch that. I loved that show. Burjo's catchphrase.
1: No.
2: Burjo.
1: Burjo's not doing it. Neither's Mike Whitney, Who Dares Wins.
2: Oh, I definitely hit that. What about Who Wants to Be a Millionaire? Eddie McGuire.
1: No.
2: Stablemate of Ours.
1: No.
2: Big Ed.
1: Big Ed's not doing it.
2: Okay.
1: The streaming platform, Who Wants to Be a Millionaire.
2: I'd watch that, though. I'd watch that as well.
1: This streaming, this show, they've banked 800 episodes, and they've got 850,000 followers on Facebook. Facebook is the key. It's a little bit older. Spix and Specs. No.
2: It's not a game show.
1: Yep. It's got game show themed. It's kind of it's like just one of those big.
2: Oh, Rove Live.
1: No, you're getting close. Oh, it's one of those big shows. It was particularly on a weekend night.
2: It's Saturday.
1: Yes.
3: It's Saturday. And now you culture vultures, let's hear it for the host, David and Daryl Summers.
2: Is Daryl starting a streaming service?
1: Daryl wants to start a streaming service.
2: I love
1: this. He's 75.
2: I love
1: this. And he said, we need to have a streaming service where we just do reruns of Hey Hey, It's Saturday. They've got 800 episodes and he wants to just roll them out. And you reckon people will pay?
2: But hang on, because they did that. They did the.
1: They will pay. They've got 850,000 followers on Facebook. They'd all be over 60, and they would all pay $10 a month to get this.
2: I'm in. My family's in. 100%. We loved Saturday nights. Yeah. Hey, it's Saturday. Yeah. But you know they did their reunion show, like a 20-year reunion, 25-year broke records.
1: Yes.
2: Daryl Summers, he's a genius. You know because he was the first one to host Dancing with the Stars. Nothing Daryl Summers touches.
1: Yes.
2: Everything he touches turns to gold.
1: Yes, it's true.
2: He's a wizard.
1: Now, much as I kind of agree with you.
2: Oh, right. So we're going the other way.
1: I also think this is one of the things that the world doesn't need.
2: Oh.
1: And I've made a list of other things that the world doesn't need.
2: Okay.
1: And it starts with the Hey Hey It's Saturday streaming platform. But I've
2: I disagree with you, but go on.
1: Okay. Well, feel free to pull me up at any stage here because I think I should just be able to go through this list and these are for me a clean hit. The world doesn't need.
2: Can I give you a yay or a nay after each? Because I reckon I'll disagree with a lot of yours.
1: All right. I mean, Annalise, you can also give me a yay or nay if you'd like to as well.
2: Let's do it.
1: All right, here we go. 3D movies.
2: Nay, nay, nay, nay. Keep that. Keep. Nay. We recently got a 3D movie from a market.
1: Oh,
2: I just
1: no
2: need to
1: cares.
2: Find the goggles. Where do you buy?
1: They stopped making the goggles because it was so shit.
4: You're kidding. Yeah, just get blue and red cellophane.
2: Remy watched this movie and it was in 3D, but she just thought it was blurry.
1: Oh, that's great. All right, my next one is 4D movies.
4: Yeah. Nah,
2: what was 4D?
4: Keep them. Yay.
1: Oh, shut up.
2: What the hell's 4D?
1: Shut up.
4: They're the ones when you go to the cinema and it's like an immersive experience.
2: Oh, the seat moves.
4: Yeah.
2: Oh, I love that. Yeah, yay, we're keeping that.
1: I shouldn't have given you this power.
2: Sorry.
1: Guys who wheel their expensive watches around in stainless steel suitcases.
2: Stainless steel suitcases?
1: Yeah, you know guys have got really expensive watches and they put them in a suitcase?
2: Yeah, lame.
1: Gone?
2: Like, get rid of that.
1: Yes, world doesn't need that.
2: Just expensive watches.
1: Labubus.
4: Nay.
2: Oh, they're cute. All right.
1: The world does not need that. Thank you very much. Thank you. We're starting to get a little bit of sense here.
2: Cute accessory on a bag.
1: Animals on planes.
4: Oh, nay.
1: Gotta go.
4: Get rid of it.
2: I think put them in, as long as you put them in coach.
1: Gotta go.
2: I think I'm okay with it.
1: Bubble tea.
2: Bubble tea. Never had one.
1: Gotta go. Don't get it.
2: Fair enough.
1: Launceston.
2: Whoa, I love Launceston.
1: Not seeing it.
2: Whoa, we've got some beautiful Tasmanian listeners, by the way. We're on in Tasmania.
1: Don't get it.
2: We love
1: Don't get it. Shia LaBeouf.
4: He can go.
1: Gotta go.
2: He can go.
1: Lindsay Lohan.
4: No.
2: No, she's having a great redemption arc.
4: She's back.
2: Lindsay's still got it.
4: Bring back Ibiza Club.
2: Did you see Freakier Friday?
4: Yeah.
1: No.
2: Oh.
1: No. Did you see it in 3D? Chicken crimpy shapes.
4: Yeah. Oh, Will.
1: Must go. Must go.
4: Keep them.
1: No. World doesn't need them. World doesn't need them.
4: They're underrated.
2: Did you just shush her? Whoa, shushing people. I think that needs to go.
1: The world needs that because sometimes you've got to shh someone.
2: Yeah, sure.
1: These are things the world doesn't need. Yeah. Decorative pillows.
2: Yeah. Oh, yeah, I'm off that.
1: Don't need them.
2: Off that, yeah.
1: Don't need them. People that put loud mufflers on the exhaust on their cars.
2: Yeah. Oh, I hate that.
1: Don't need that.
2: Yeah.
1: At least six of the modes on any household washing machine.
2: No, you need all of them.
1: The world does not need them.
2: You clearly don't do the washing.
1: I don't.
2: Every single mode has its benefits, my friend.
1: Reality show cast reunions.
4: Oh, no, they're good.
2: Oh, yeah.
4: They're really good.
2: I've got an I've got an I'm a Celeb one coming up very shortly. Five-year reunion.
1: Not your personal one. No, I mean like...
2: I thought it was a direct stab at me. I was like, whoa, mate. No. Back up. We're still
1: I don't
2: mates.
1: Care if you get a beer with Pete Hellier and Liz Ellis in your own time.
2: That's a reunion. No, I mean, that's what we call it. No, chuck it on the socials. This will get some clicks. Who remembers 6 years ago?
0: It's Will and Woody.
5: They say the holy water's watered down, and this town's lost its faith. Our colors will fade eventually. So if our time is running out, day after day, we'll make the mundane a masterpiece. Oh my, my, oh my, my love, I take one look at you, you're taking me

0: It's Will and Woody keeping you up.
1: Right now, though, Italians, assemble! Need the Italians. Gorgeous, gorgeous. Or anyone who speaks Italian. I said to you before the song that there's a receipt that's gone viral online, caused a lot of controversy over in Italy because of something that was written on the receipt, right? Now, Andrew has called up on 13 1065. Andrew, I just said the Italian. I'll say it again, Andrew. I'll say it again just if you need to hear it again. Questa mi ha rotto il cazzo, anzi, bruzia le uova e spattacci dentro. What have I just said, Andrew?
2: This person has broken my balls. But then the other part, I can't understand what you actually said because you're probably not pronouncing it
3: 100%. Yeah, yeah. Do you want to pass it over to me?
1: I think I've got it very wrong.
3: Do you want me to say it for you?
1: It definitely doesn't say this person's broken my balls.
3: So
1: I'll show you the... Down there.
3: Down the bottom.
1: It's just down the bottom there, Will. Bottom thing on the receipt.
3: Okay. Oh, it's the
1: very bottom thing on the receipt.
3: Okay.
1: It's like the note.
3: Questa mi ha rotto il cazzo azzi brucia le uova e sputacci dentro.
1: Okay, Fabrizio has called. Hello, Fabrizio.
4: Hello, how are you?
1: I'm great, mate. Thanks so much for calling us and helping us out. What has Will just said? This was written on a receipt in Italy.
4: Yeah, the first part, I agree with the other guy.
1: It's breaking my...
4: The second part, it's a little bit broken, but I guess it's like... could you repeat again the second part, please? Yes.
1: With pleasure.
4: Thanks.
1: I don't know where the second half starts. I'm just going to give you I'm going to give you the whole thing.
4: After the ball.
1: Okay. Bruzia le uova e spattacci dentro.
4: Break the eggs to spit in there. Stuff like this.
1: Pretty good, Fabrizio!
3: Oh, you know.
1: Fabrizio, well done. Okay, so, yes, the translation. We've obviously said it wrong. I'm sure your Italian is absolutely perfect, Fabrizio. Thanks so much for helping us. It was written on a receipt. This is pissing me off. Burn the eggs and spit in them.
3: Wow.
1: So the backstory is someone sent back their eggs. They were like, my eggs are too runny. I want you to cook them further. The waiter was like, sure, and then wrote on the obviously is written in Italian, this is pissing me off, burn the eggs and spit in them.
3: The breaking the balls part nobody saw coming.
1: So obviously this is pissing me off and this is breaking my balls.
3: This is breaking my balls. Can you read, how do you say it in Italian?
1: Let me read it again. Questa mi ha rotto il caso a Zibruzia. This is a breaking my balls. Anyway, what I'd like to...
3: This is breaking my balls.
1: What I'd like to focus on here is... Obviously...
3: That's crazy.
1: This highlights the fact
3: that... Spit in the eggs.
1: Burn them and spit in them is what he said. Anyway, it turns out the person who took the receipt could speak Italian. So it was like, I can see that you've written that on my receipt. Egg on their face. And it's gone viral, right? Now...
3: Awesome.
1: What it also highlights this story is the fact that sometimes if someone in the kitchen staff doesn't like you or if you're an annoying customer, they will do things to your food.
3: Well, it's very old school. Very old school. I worked in a lot of kitchens. I wasn't tampering with anyone's food.
1: You would always put full cream milk in coffees rather than skinny milk because you said it frothed better. So how dare you?
3: That was to a particular type of clientele.
1: There you go. I've proved you wrong.
3: Well, because it was you had an 85-year-old woman who walked in and wanted a very hot skinny latte, and it was never hot enough. So, yes.
1: And this is what I'm after. 131065 is our number. What have you done?
3: Because then I also had to... I'm getting a lot of grief from this about the team. I also had to replace the milk at the end of the day, and if I only had to replace one type of milk, it was a lot easier.
5: What a hard life you must have lived.
3: Yeah. It was hard. And also, the thing is, if I put a skinny latte and a regular full cream latte in front of you, you'd never know.
1: This is what you'd always say.
3: No, you don't.
5: My waistline would know.
3: Yeah. You might put on weight.
1: I think it's almost illegal what you did. I think it's almost illegal.
3: Is that right?
1: Anyway, I think you've proven that, yes.
3: Illegal's a bit wild.
1: When you get an annoying customer,
3: you
1: do stuff to their food. You've proven the point.
3: Yeah.
1: 131065 is the number. You can remain anonymous.
3: Yes.
1: Obviously. What have you done to an annoying customer's food or drink?
3: Text us 0429 13 1065 if you would like to join the conversation. Or give us a call, 13 1065. Apologies to all those women. They're probably passed by now. It's Will and Woody.
6: Willie and Woody. It's Will and Woody driving you home. Kiss.
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32: 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Kiss.

0: song could ever say.
1: Up late or up early? It's Will and Woody keeping you up.
2: Right now, 131065, what have you done to an annoying customer's food or drink? You can remain anonymous. Obviously, I can see on the board here that we have some anonymous calls coming, which I'm very excited about. But Lauren is more than happy to attach her name to this one. Lauren, this is because you saw something at a restaurant rather than doing it.
3: Yes. So okay. My husband and I were travelling through Europe and we were in Italy, and

0: just happen. Like, that's no harm, no foul. You'd never know.
1: So you put it back in the bottle and then sell it the next night as a
0: Well, you're not selling the fresh bottle, but if you're doing it by the glass.
1: Absolutely. The tight ass in me really respects it.
0: Right.
1: Let's go to an anonymous call
0: here. It's just smart footy.
1: Sure. Anonymous, you obviously do not want your name on radio, which is totally understandable. You used to work for a popular fast food chain.
2: Yeah, I used to work for a fast food chain, and this lady, she came in, she ordered some chicken, and I packed it up for her. The chicken had just come out of the cooker maybe like 3-5 minutes ago, so it was pretty fresh, but she said she wanted fresh chicken. So what I did, instead of putting in a new batch and, like, cooking some more, I took her chicken, I went to the back, I popped it in the hot oil for maybe 20, 30 seconds, packed it back up, came out, gave it to her. She had no idea.
1: Smart. That's just smart for me. Just smart. You didn't think about doing something worse to the chicken because she was annoying?
2: I didn't want to risk, you know.
0: It's quite vindictive there. At the end of the day, and you know, someone might get sick, and you know, there's lots of things there that are big red flags.
1: Coming from someone who used to put full cream milk in people's coffees that ordered skim milk.
0: But I'm not doing something worse to it. I'm not spitting in it or something. I think that's a new low.
1: I agree with that. I do.
0: You know?
1: You only spat in coffee once.
0: I've never spat in anyone's coffee.
1: Let's go to Susie here on 131065. Susie, you used to work in a supermarket.
3: Yes. So I was a checkout chick for a popular supermarket, and if I had a customer that was really rude or annoying, their bread would go in the same bag as soft drink, and their eggs would go at the bottom of a bag with cans. Anything heavy.
1: Very good, Susie. And it's beautifully subtle, because they won't realise you're doing that, but when they get home, it's broken eggs, it's squashed bread. That's outstanding, Susie.
0: That's really, because that's funny when I get home, because I've got home a few times from the supermarket and be like, oh, they really didn't know how to pack the bag, did they?
1: You're the annoying customer.
0: Now I know.
1: Let's go to Kerry here on 131065. Kerry, what do you do to people's food or drink when they're annoying?
4: Mine wasn't specifically to one person. I used to manage a football club, and my job was to order the beers. And this one day, I didn't order enough of the heavy beer. And you know how men always know the difference between heavy and light beer. Mm-hmm. So it was after the game, and the kegs had run out of the heavy. For the next 2 hours, I put light beer on, and not one man knew the difference.
1: And they would have behaved better. I dare say.
4: Yeah, it was great.
1: Outstanding. I think that's just smart, Kerry. Now, I do want to finish on one.
0: Savvy people here that have called in. I don't think anyone's been too gross, too crass, or too offensive.
1: And I think what I'm about to throw to a little bit of audio here, it fits that bill of just crafty, I would say. It's just smart thinking. This is a call we got, I'm going to say, a year ago. I love it. Enjoy. Anonymous, you used to be a barista.
5: Yes, at a very prominent Sydney cafe chain.
1: Struth.
5: When I would see customers that we knew to be difficult come in, I would wipe my balls in their cups before I sent out their coffee.
1: Sorry, inside the cup, or would you on the outside of the cup?
5: Just put the teacup all over my balls, make the coffee.
1: Just so inappropriate. I don't know why we played that. It's not funny at all.
6: 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Roll down your window and crank it up. I double dare you. It's Will and Woody on Kiss.
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23: 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Kiss. 20 in the-

0: snores with laughs. It's Will and Woody keeping you up.
1: A lot of you are wondering where we're going for the dad venture this year. Woods and I are taking our little girls, Remy and Max, and a Trivial Lifetime Woods last year. We went camping this year. Thanks to you guys. Thanks to a guy called Troy, actually, who suggested this yesterday. Woody, last year we took our daughters on their very first camping trip.
2: Hey, look who's got a tent.
3: I think we both really excelled, especially when it came to setting up the tents.
4: Can you go to the tent pegs for me?
2: Hey, Ren, you want to go look for some unicorns or something?
5: Yeah!
2: All right, let's go. Yeah. Can you make sure you get my tent after yours?
4: I thought we were hanging out.
1: Or when our daughters caught their first fish. No tricks.
6: So I'm just going to go and put a fish on the end of the rod.
2: Look, look, he caught a fish. Yeah, Dad, catch another one.
4: Yeah.
3: But this year, we're stepping it up a notch, all thanks to Chemist Warehouse.
7: I'm thinking maybe Movie World, heaps of rides, plenty of things for the kids to do down there.
1: I was in a theme park.
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1: All righty, very exciting, Woods. Very exciting. We're going to go to Movie World this year.
3: Hell yeah. It was staring at us in the face.
1: It was.
3: That is the most iconic holiday you can go on as a kid, going to the world. We've chosen Movie World. Do you think it's most appropriate for the girls at their age?
1: Yes. Yeah, yeah.
3: I think Dream World, a bit wild, like bigger rides and whatnot. Wet and Wild, you don't like getting wet, which is totally fine. We won't address that now.
1: Well, just the hair in the face.
3: Yeah.
1: Largely.
3: And that's fine. Yeah. That's absolutely fine.
1: Yeah.
3: Movie World.
1: Movie World.
3: Totally works.
1: Iconic.
3: I'm actually pumped.
1: A couple of four-year-olds. Extraordinary. Just the concept of a theme park I had to explain to Max this morning.
3: Oh, yeah, right.
1: Well, just because I tried showing her a photo and just clearly wasn't clicking. And then as you go through it, I'm like, all of this is in there because there's so much. Yeah. The Batman thing is a big part of this.
3: Yeah. So
1: now you've made a couple of promises to Remy about.
3: I do this.
1: About Batman?
3: I do this.
1: What have you said?
3: So I've promised to Remy that she's going to have a meet and greet with Batman, the Batman.
1: This is your wife, Mim, telling her about Movie World. And I can hear how much Batman is a focus of that.
10: Remy, I was talking to Dada and he said he wants to go on a girls' trip with you.
11: Yeah.
10: He said that he was going to take you to Movie World to see Batman.
11: Oh yeah.
10: In real life.
11: I'm going to see Batman in real life. Yeah.
10: And he said maybe you could go in the Batmobile. And then maybe you could have a girls' trip with Max and Will. Does that sound like fun?
11: Oh, yeah.
3: I love my daughter so much. But so I've said...
1: A lot of Batman there.
3: Meeting Batman and...
1: Batmobile ride as well.
3: Since promised a ride in the Batmobile. So junior producer Annalise, who's in the studio and you're doing a lot of the comms with Movie World, just want to confirm we are getting that.
12: I just want to confirm that is not confirmed.
3: So I think that needs to be of utmost priority at this point moving forward.
1: Did you have that discussion beforehand? Did Annalise say to you that you were going to get a Batmobile ride?
3: I feel like I only half listen to meetings, but I feel like when we were in a meeting room, we talked about the Batmobile ride.
12: Yeah, I think it was brought up, like, because producer Tom has...
3: Yeah, so you were in the Batmobile?
13: It was a core memory of mine.
3: This is what I want.
1: Oh, you've been in the Batmobile.
13: There's a famous photo of me just halfway up with a bowl cut. Just awesome. Batman sitting next to me. It was the best.
1: Famous photo. That was the cover of Time magazine. Good result for everyone, by the way. Speaking of meltdowns at any of the worlds, is if we don't get the Batmobile, the meltdown that Remy has upon not going in the Batmobile, it's good content.
3: It's
1: going to be good stuff.
3: Meltdowns are not
1: content. It's going to be great content.
3: I will not leave Movie World until Batman brings his car out and we are getting in that car.
1: Right, you're sounding a lot like the dad in Willy Wonka. How much for the goose? All right, Wonka. Let's go to...
3: I'll pay cash.
1: You're sounding like the dad in Willy Wonka. 100%. Veruca's dad. 13-1065, the dad venture this year, all thanks to Chemist Warehouse. We are heading up to Movie World. Imogen, this happened on a trip when you were a kid to the worlds.
14: Yes. We were at Dream World, and I don't know if you remember the ride called the Wipeout. We got stuck about halfway through.
1: Oh. You got stuck on the ride.
14: Yeah, we were about there for about an hour, and then we were like, unfortunately, we're on the sunny side, not the non-sunny side, so we got quite burnt.
1: Oh,
3: an hour is not so bad, though.
1: And
14: no, it wasn't too bad, but it was definitely very hot that day.
3: Yeah, okay. And that might be nice bonding for the girls. If we, you know, well, I'm not saying we'd organise this, but if they got stuck together in a cage. Up in the, are you in a cage in the white
1: cage?
3: Are you in a cage in the white
1: cage, right? No, you're not in a cage. No,
3: but I'm saying they'd love it.
1: I don't think we need to go into the rides, not we? I think we love the worlds. And we're glad they're having us. And we also love Chemist Warehouse. We love everyone.
3: Yeah. Oh, yeah. Well, yeah. No more comments, right?
0: Time to say goodbye to Will and Woody. If you like what you heard, you'll love what you see on the socials at Will and Woody.
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1: I'm new on Kiss, and so is this song from global girl group Cat's Eye, put together on a hit Netflix show, and now they've co-written with Ed Sheeran. 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
1: So, Woods, I think the lies that I'm telling my daughter are catching up with me. When we interviewed Tom Holland, Spider-Man, and she was like, cool, Grandpa is Spider-Man.
0: And this is Woody.
1: So I told my daughter that I was a yodeling world champion. And she looked at me and like, wow, that's amazing.
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26: Here's your latest info. Now. Morning, I'm Sean Fraser. Music legend Dolly Parton has died. Her nephew Brian made the announcement on Instagram this morning.
27: Announcing the passing of my Aunt Dolly, Rebecca Parton Dean. I have imagined the heaviness of this moment, but haven't truly felt it until now. An honor that is mixed with absolute pride and great sadness.
26: The queen of country music was known for her hits Jolene and 9 to 5. She was 80. Ghislaine Maxwell has lost a bid to overturn her conviction for sex trafficking, a federal judge rejecting the 64-year-old's claims that her rights at trial and sentencing were violated. The former partner of Jeffrey Epstein was convicted in 2021 of supplying underage girls to him. Labor MP Luke Gosling's been hit with more charges following his arrest over assault allegations. He was charged in July over an alleged incident involving NT Administrator David Connolly. He's now accused of breaching bail conditions earlier this month. And home ownership among young Aussies has fallen to an 80-year low. 43% of people aged 25 to 34 have a mortgage. Your sport check next.
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26: In sport, Richmond Football Club says its players are embarrassed after being caught spanking each other during Mad Monday celebrations. And Jai Arrow will become a 100-game club legend. The 31-year-old who suffers from MND has been named for the Rabbitohs NRL side for their remaining two games. He'll lead out South, stay on the field for the opening whistle before sitting the rest of the games on the bench. The Kiss Cast is next.
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26: Kiscast, partly cloudy today, a top of 15 degrees. Mostly sunny tomorrow and 16. A shower or two on Friday and 15. And every morning at 6:30 is your chance to win a brand new car on Kiss 101.1.
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Good morning, this is Alec on air. Partly cloudy today, highs of 15 degrees across this city, and you've got two chances to win $1,000, 7 a.m. and 8 a.m. I will tell you about how at 5:35 this morning, right now, Kiss 101.1.

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2: 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That's when I knew that your heart was scarring. 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
1: 5:23. If you've not had the chance to check your phone yet this morning, some very, very sad news. A music icon has left us. More details coming up with Sean Fraser in just a sec. Then it's back to the Kiss music. Josh Fowers, Like a Prayer, this mega anthem, is coming up in moments. Keep it Kiss.
3: 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Keep it Kiss. 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
9: Melbourne's latest info. No. Hey, I'm Sean Fraser. A man's been charged following the alleged assault of a mother and son. Police say the man punched a 10-year-old boy before stabbing his mum outside Victoria's Police HQ. Both victims are in hospital with non-life-threatening injuries. Tributes today following the death of music legend Dolly Parton. The country singer's nephew, Brian, confirmed her death at the age of 80 this morning. Dolly was well known for her hits Jolene and 9 to 5. She also wrote I Will Always Love You, made famous by Whitney Houston. Khloe Kardashian has described Dolly as a once-in-a-lifetime soul. Ghislaine Maxwell will remain behind bars. The former partner of Jeffrey Epstein has failed in her bid to have her conviction for sex trafficking overturned. And there are fears of more rate hikes on the way. It follows the RBA's latest board meeting, which revealed discussions about lifting the cash rate to 4.6%. KPMG believes we'll cop one more increase before the end of the year. Your sport check next.
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9: In sport, Port Adelaide has delisted six players. Jackson Mead, Will Lorenz, Marnie Liddy, Xavier Walsh, Benny Barrett and Jacob Moss have been informed that their contracts won't be renewed. And Charlie Curnow has been named as the Swans' only representative in the All-Australian side. Isaac Heaney, Nick Blakey and Chad Warner, the players at the centre of the hotel scandal, were considered strong contenders just weeks ago.
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9: Kisscast, partly cloudy today, a top of 15 degrees. Mostly sunny tomorrow and 16. A shower or two on Friday and 15. 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

0: Loving the Kiss music this morning on Melbourne's number one hit music station, Kiss 101.1. This is Alec on air. Good morning. Some 1D coming up. If you're a retired directioner, get ready to revisit your teenage years in just a sec. And who else could play One Direction alongside? Brand new Olivia Rodrigo, The Cure. Both those songs played before six.
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20: Melbourne traffic.
21: G'day there, looking over Melbourne on this cloudy morning, heading for a top of 15 degrees today. Number of crews out already tending to a building fire in Braybrook. Sunshine Road closed at Ashley Street. Give it a miss, take Ballarat Road or Somerville Road instead. Brake floods too for the Western Freeway, city bound from Ferris Road to Hopkins Road and the Monash approaching Belgrave-Hallam Road. 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
26: Melbourne's latest info. Now. Morning, I'm Sean Fraser. A mother and her son are recovering in hospital after they were attacked outside police HQ. The 10-year-old was allegedly punched before his mum was stabbed. Members of the public took down the 27-year-old man who is allegedly responsible. Sad news out of the entertainment world today. Music legend Dolly Parton has died at the age of 80. Her nephew Brian made the announcement this morning, saying he spoke with his aunt shortly before her death.
27: Dolly called me and said she wants to rest in a beautiful bed of plush cotton because after a life wearing heavy rhinestones, she finally deserves to be comfortable and have some rest. Rest in peace, Aunt Dolly.
26: Today marks 1 year since two police officers were shot dead in Port Punk. A monument has been unveiled in Wangaratta to honour the lives of Neil Thompson and Vadim Devor Attar. And a herd of cows have stormed a Macca's in Queensland. Around six animals were filmed wandering around the drive-thru in Ipswich before they left on their own accord. Your sport check next.
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26: In sport, first to the AFL Awards, the D's Max Gawn has become the first ever player to be named in 9 All-Australian sides. Pies star Nick Dacos is now the youngest to win the Players' MVP award twice. And James Hurd is urging Dons fans to get behind his mate Mark McVay after he was unveiled as the new coach.
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26: Kisscast, partly cloudy today, a top of 15 degrees. Mostly sunny tomorrow and 16. A shower or two for Friday and 15. And Wynn United flights to Vegas for our iHeartRadio Music Festival. 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
33: 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Kiss Breakfast.

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5: Yeah.
6: Hello, good morning. It's Wednesday. You got Mike here, you got Nat here.
7: Morning.
6: Filling in for Amy. You know, I'm driving in this morning, Nat, and I noticed there's some cameras again down the front. A couple of reporters, and they must be here for your big announcement.
7: Oh, yes, the big announcement I made on socials last night.
6: Yeah. Well, go on. Repeat it.
7: I'm pregnant.
6: Nat is pregnant, everyone.
7: Yes.
6: Now, I was out recording an interview at about 6 p.m. last night, and Chelsea was there, and my girlfriend was texting me, Nat.
7: Yeah.
6: And she goes, oh, Nat's pregnant. And I was like, yeah, what makes you think that? I thought she was just gossiping.
7: Yeah.
6: And she goes, oh, something she said on air the other day. And she kept on saying, no, she's pregnant, no, she's pregnant. I'm like, look, I don't think she is, but I'll find out.
7: Okay.
6: I didn't realize she was telling me
7: that
6: Nat
7: I actually
6: had
7: announced it. I'm
6: pregnant.
7: Surprised no one around here picked up on it. And I wonder if any listeners did actually, because it all started with the quitting vaping.
6: Yeah, that's what, mate, when I saw the announcement after that,
7: you're
6: I
7: like,
6: went,
7: ah,
6: okay.
7: Of course, I know now. Yeah, so I had to quit vaping. In all honesty, I'd love a vape right now, but I just can't have one.
6: I got one here. I don't do it at all. I just found
7: one. You just have one.
6: I've got one lying around.
7: No,
6: happens
7: you.
6: To be on the desk.
7: I genuinely don't feel like it, but yeah. So I quit vaping. Also, other things that people around the office might have noticed, my second coffee of the day has turned into a decaf coffee.
6: Oh,
7: and when I first said, can someone get me a decaf, everyone out there was like, what, a decaf? But just no one connected the dots. And then
6: hang on, I didn't know about that. What, you can only have one coffee when you're pregnant?
7: It's not based on like amount of coffee. It's based on the caffeine intake for the day. So
6: gotcha.
7: I have a large in the morning, which has two shots.
6: Yeah.
7: And then I also throughout the day have like maybe a Coke Zero, which also has caffeine. It's just like, you don't want to have too much caffeine.
6: The other thing is, I haven't heard you go, oh, that's such a big weekend lately.
7: Yeah. And one of the things that actually tipped Chelsea off was the fact that on my Instagram, I was trying to cover it up because I was like, oh, maybe people are noticing. So I tried to throw everyone off and I'd been posting a few cocktails, but they were mocktails.
6: Oh, loser.
7: And then Chelsea's like, she's covering something up here. Why is she just posting cocktails?
6: A lot of cocktails.
7: And also she's like, you could tell the cocktail was a mocktail because it didn't have like salt around the rim and stuff.
6: Gotcha.
7: Like that. So,
6: hey, yesterday in Tradie versus Lady, one of the questions was...
7: Yes, progesterone.
6: And you really shut me down when I said, is that... You go, I don't know.
7: Yeah,
6: I don't know. I don't know anything about pregnancy.
7: Yes.
6: Doth protest
7: like,
6: too much.
7: I don't know. Ask him. Why would I know? It's so awkward because you don't want to deny too much. And then someone in the office the other day said, oh, I want a baby. Someone in the office needs to have a baby. And I was like, oh, your turn. Because I was like,
6: right.
7: Oh, shit.
6: You're projecting too much.
7: Yeah, I'm a really bad liar. So anyway, it's out there now and I feel better about it.
6: Well, if you want to go and see the announcement, go to Nat's Instagram.
7: Nat Penfold. Yep. Ding.
8: How are you feeling, Nat? Like,
7: look, it sucks. Pregnancy, I'm not going to pretend. Like, who are those women that say, I loved pregnancy? Like, they're liars. It sucks. It just depends on what kind of way it sucks for you. Like, a lot of women, I don't know about your partner, Sean, because she's pregnant at the moment.
8: Yeah.
7: But I didn't get really bad nausea or morning sickness, but mine was, like, extreme fatigue. I'm struggling to sleep, which makes this job very difficult. But also just, like, I think the worst thing is just you feel gross, you're gaining weight. I feel bloated everywhere. Mm. And like TMI, I'm really constipated, everyone.
6: You need more coffee. Stop the decaf.
7: I'm on Metamucil. It's a whole thing.
6: Oh, yeah, that is too much.
7: It's not attractive.
6: You're going to get hemorrhoids,
7: pregnant.
6: You know.
7: Oh, no.
6: You are. First you get constipated, then you get hemorrhoids.
7: Yuck. Well, I've had a lot of people that have been very lovely, but some people's responses to the news have been very interesting, and I'm going to tell you more about that later this morning.
6: Oh, there's some bitches out there, is there? Okay.
7: Yeah, interesting responses.
6: All right, we'll get to that. Oh, of course, big news broke at about 4 a.m. I heard it as I got in the car, Sean. Big legend, Dolly Parton.
8: Yeah, music legend, Dolly Parton. She's died at the age of 80. Her nephew made the announcement this morning. It was only like 2 hours ago.
6: Yeah, I woke up
7: and it had just broke.
6: Yeah.
7: Very sad.
9: Hey, everyone. My name is Brian Seaver, son of Cassie Parton. And I'm representing the Parton and Owens family today, announcing the passing of my Aunt Dolly, Rebecca Parton Dean. Sister, sis, Aunt Granny to one generation and Gigi to the next. This video announcement is something Dolly asked of me years ago, before I fully absorbed it as a future reality. As her head of security for more than 2 decades, a role my father Larry held before me, I've imagined the heaviness of this moment, but haven't truly felt it until now.
6: I mean, she was 80, but do we know what happened?
8: No, there's no info there, but I'm sure that'll come out as the days continue. But, geez, she was a big name and big hits too. Icon. Jolene, 9 to 5.
7: Also wrote I Will Always Love You.
8: Yeah.
6: By Whitney.
7: Well,
6: yeah.
7: She sung it originally, but then Whitney redid it and it kind of became bigger. But, no, she was an absolute icon. I loved Dolly Parton. I love Dolly.
6: You couldn't hate her. It's not someone.
7: Didn't she lose her husband not too long ago as well?
0: March 2025.
7: Yeah, lost her husband last year, and they'd been married for, correct me if I'm wrong, like 60 years.
6: You know, that quite often happens. You hear of couples that have been together a long time, one of them goes, not long after the other one
7: goes. I genuinely believe you can die of a broken heart.
6: Yeah.
7: Like, because you just become weaker as a person because you don't have your other half. It's really sad.
6: Very sad. We are going to play a Dolly track to honour her life. I've picked...
7: Which one?
6: 9 to 5.
7: Oh, okay, classic. Yep.
6: Yeah. You can do another one later.
7: I like Jolene as well, but that's all right. 9 to 5 is also very good.
6: 9 to 5. We'll kick the show off with that. And let's tell you what's on today. So thousands to be won every day with a pop quiz, playing at 7 and 8, giving you the chance to drive away in a brand new car. We'll do that in the next 25 minutes.
7: Also, we have the intervention. So one of our listeners is going to confront her friend who's been sleeping with a married man, and she does not think that she should be.
6: Okay.
7: Yeah.
6: That's all on the way. Let's do Tradie versus Lady. Win that Robo Rock Q Revo Edge 2 Pro. It is the mop and vacuum in one worth over $2,000. Call in. You want to play Tradie versus Lady. And here we go.
7: Oh.
6: Dolly Parton playing here on Kiss.
7: And

0: You're on Kiss, Mikey Nat here, playing Dolly Parton, obviously. If you're just waking up, we hear that she passed away only a few hours ago. So it's big news today, and we will cover that on the show for you right now.
1: Ladies and gentlemen,
0: yeah, tradie versus lady, you're going to get an amazing prize. You'll never have to clean again.
2: No.
0: At all.
2: It's
0: ever.
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0: All right, let's get you on to play and we'll meet our lady first. Sarah, good morning.
3: Morning.
0: Hi.
2: Sarah is 39 from Melbourne and she's a cop.
0: Oh, love you're a copper.
2: What kind? Like, are you highway patrol? Can you tell us what kind of cop you are?
3: No, definitely not. I'm a detective.
2: Oh,
0: you're a detective.
2: Detective
0: a
2: was
0: D.
2: like one of the things I wanted to be so badly.
0: Not smart enough, is what they said at detective school.
2: I went down the arts route instead, hence being on radio. Yeah. But yeah, no, I was obsessed with the idea of being a detective. Hence why I still try and just investigate people's lives all the time.
0: Yeah, you're the FBI.
2: I am of the team. Yeah. So you love it, Sarah?
3: I do, yeah. Never a dull moment.
2: Mm. I bet. She's single with two kids. She's driving around in a Mazda CX-5. She's got 15% body fat. Why is that there? Is that a new question? I thought that was a new question. We're asking, like, what percent body fat do
0: What's
2: you have?
0: What's your BMI?
2: Okay. So good to know. You're very trim. Well done.
0: Yep.
2: And when she was in Vietnam, she jumped in the pool in her underwear. And then what happened, Sarah?
3: So I'd just been for a long walk and I had a white sports bra and underwear on, and the pool looked amazing. I'm like, I'm just going to jump in. I don't want to go back to my room to get my bathers.
0: Yeah.
3: And jumped in. The water's made them completely see-through.
2: Yeah.
3: The pool was packed. It was...
2: White actual swimmers are a risk, let alone the white cotton underwear. So that was a risky move from you.
0: I had a pair of white boardies.
2: Oh,
0: why? Yeah, I don't know.
2: Not much to see at the front anyway.
0: No, everyone was like, I'm not seeing anything.
2: Look at that girl swimming over there. All right, weighing in.
0: Flat-chested girl out there.
2: Weighing in at 61 kilos with 15% body fat, it's the Vietnam Vag Flasher Sarah.
0: All right, let's meet our tradie Michael.
2: A little giggle.
0: Hello, mate.
4: Hey. Hello, how you going?
0: Good, man. You're a fitter. You got a Holden Commodore HSV.
2: Oh, that sounds like a loud car,
0: yeah,
2: is it?
0: It's loud, yeah.
4: Yeah, V8 power.
2: Are you in it at the moment?
4: Yes.
2: Can you give it a little rev?
4: Oh, no, it's turned off in the car park while my boss is having a toolbox meeting.
2: Rev it. Even more reason to rev it.
0: Hey, you're married with three kids. Now, tell us, once at work, four stories up, you needed to go to the toilet. What happened?
4: Yeah, had the stomach cramps, had to do the number two, and this machine that I'm on is four stories tall, and the only way to go up and down is on a ladder, so as I was coming down, you can imagine what followed through.
2: Oh, no.
0: In your pants, or did you just pull them down?
4: in my pants.
2: Stinks.
4: Then I had to drive to the Portaloo and then, get rid of me undies.
0: Yeah,
4: and
0: the sacrificial undies, they call them. You just chuck them away.
2: Oh, yeah.
0: You're not keeping them.
2: If whoever's keeping them, you're a tight ass.
0: All right, weighing in at 97 kilos, he's a fitter and shitter. It's Michael.
2: Great nickname. Michael, I'm going to ask you the questions first thing. Is he there? Are you ready to go?
4: Yes, let's go.
2: Awesome. What is an emery board used for?
4: Emery board? That was... sewing sort of thing, doing those sharp thingies.
2: No, unfortunately, it's to file your nails. It's a type of nail file. That's all right. Two more questions. The next one, Kérastase is a luxury hair care brand from which country? Kérastase.
4: Let's just say America.
0: No,
2: it is France.
0: It didn't sound very French, though.
2: No.
4: Kérastase. No, it doesn't. Oh, this is a good start.
2: That's okay. You could get this last point. Question number three. In netball, a player can hold the ball for a maximum of how many seconds?
4: Oh, I think I know this one. Would it be 3 seconds?
2: Oh, correct it is. So that is 1 point on the board for you, Michael.
0: So I didn't know that because I haven't really watched much netball. But what happens if you hold it longer?
2: It's
0: you get a penalty.
2: It's called held ball, and it's the other team's ball.
0: Right. So 3 seconds. You got to do something.
2: You got to either pass or shoot.
0: Yeah. All right, Sarah. Welcome along. Are you ready?
3: I am.
0: Okay. Here we go. It might go all right here. Name a famous heavyweight boxer. It's been many.
3: Ali Muhammad.
0: Ali Muhammad.
3: Ali.
2: Yeah, she said she corrected herself. Muhammad Ali.
0: Yeah, most people say Muhammad Ali, not Ali Muhammad.
2: Well, you know what? She was reading surname, comma, first name.
0: Well, so if they were reading out the role when he was at school, maybe Ali it was Muhammad? Ali Muhammad.
1: Yeah. E-Mike.
0: E-Mike, yeah. All right, what are aviation snips used for? Aviation snips.
3: Aviation snips.
0: Yeah. Don't let the name
3: cutting
0: throw
3: something.
0: You.
3: Cutting something.
0: Cutting something.
2: About what?
0: Cutting what?
3: Wire.
0: Ooh.
2: Can we find out if they would be used to cut wire?
1: One sec.
0: I mean, typically sheet metal.
2: Yeah.
0: So, like, no, wire cutters are another thing.
2: Wire cutters, wire cutters are a specific
1: not
2: tool.
1: Not specifically designed for cutting wire.
0: I mean, you could. You could also try cutting them with kitchen scissors. You just might not have success. Now, I'm going to say no.
2: Yeah.
0: You got one, though, because you got Ali Muhammad.
2: Yeah.
0: Spitfire is famous for making which skateboard parts? So Spitfire is the brand. What kind of skateboard part do they make?
3: Wheels?
0: What a guess. Two.
2: That means you are the winner.
0: Yeah.
2: Congratulations, Sarah. You've won a Roborock QRevo Edge 2 Pro worth over $2,000, built for families. 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
0: You got it.
3: Amazing. Thank you.
0: Yeah, good on you, Dale. We'll play Tradie versus Lady again tomorrow. And right now it's 6:15.
2: Oh, so there are three words that people always give you as advice. And turns out it's the worst advice you could ever receive. Do not listen to anyone who tells you this. I'll tell you what that advice is coming up next.
0: All right, Alex Warren. He's on the show Friday. You're on Kicks.

0: Your number one hit music station. You're on Kiss. You got Mike here. You got Nat. There's Alex Warren joining us on the show. Friday is here in the country for two giant performances on the weekend.
1: I love Alex Warren. Great voice.
0: Yeah. So we'll chat to him on Friday. We are doing it for Chemist Warehouse, and it's 6:18. Can
1: you hear? There's a piece of advice from a men's mentor, Coach Wes, that's going viral at the moment. In fact, he's saying don't listen to this advice because it's something that people say to you whether you're starting a new job or meeting new people or dating. It seems to be the advice that everybody always gives you, but he says it is completely wrong advice.
0: Okay.
1: Take a listen.
2: Just be yourself is trash dating advice. Because if women reject you constantly and you're not getting results, then it's clear that you suck. Now you can argue with reality all you want, but that is the brutal truth, man. If you are not getting results in your dating life, then it's obvious that you need to change. It's not that hard, man. You just need to give up on ideas that are clearly not working for you. And you need to start becoming that man that women actually want.
0: Look, it's so true. That be yourself. Like, for me, fine. Because I'm like a stud and I've always pulled women.
1: But, vomit.
0: But I got a mate who is terrible. Like, he's really bad with women. And maybe he shouldn't be himself because it ain't working.
1: But I also think be yourself. Like, yeah, I understand the advice of just be yourself. There's no one else you can be. Like, it's just,
0: yeah,
1: you know.
0: Yeah, but maybe you could improve on yourself.
1: Well, that's the thing.
0: Put your best forward.
1: But also, if there's elements of you that are shit, you should be fixing them. So just be yourself. Yeah. Like, if you're rude to waiters, just be yourself.
0: No, improve that.
1: Improve that and actually do better. Yeah. But I wonder at what stage of a relationship you actually do be your full self. Because when you're dating, like, there's no way I'm sitting on a first date or I was sitting across from my fiance now being my full self. I would have been being a bit more ladylike. Yeah. I would have been a bit more gentle.
0: Yeah,
1: I
0: wouldn't have been the usual bush pig kind
1: of. No, I wouldn't have been acting like that. You know what I mean? So at some stage, there must be where you just feel comfortable. I can't pinpoint my moment where I just went, you know what? He sees everything. And I think maybe when we moved in together, he kind of saw
0: that's
1: it.
0: That's when he saw the toilet, the way you left it.
1: I know. If anything, it's when he saw my nagging and all the moods and everything. But do you know when yours was in your relationship?
0: Yeah, it's funny because I dated my girlfriend briefly and then we stayed in contact. So I've known her for a long time, but we didn't really hang out romantically.
1: Yes.
0: But I know when it is. You know how I had to get my car fixed?
1: Oh, yes. This was a whole saga last week because you had to drive your mum's red Subaru to work.
0: I hated that. But she was in the car with me and I was reversing into a really tight spot.
1: Yeah.
0: Thought I'd made it. Then I started going forward and I just tipped the back of a car.
1: Yeah, it's the worst feeling.
0: I lost my shit.
1: And like she yelling?
0: Yeah.
1: At yourself, though.
0: You've seen me angry. You've known me a long time.
1: You generally go at work, though. Maybe you compose yourself. You generally go silent.
0: Mm.
1: Like, I can see you're fuming. But, yeah, I mean, you can get lippy as well. So you were just yelling, like, profanities?
0: That's interesting. I got lippy and very angry because I was angry at myself. I hit the car. What am I doing?
1: Yeah.
0: And then after that, we were going for this long walk, and I was just so pissed off that I went silent.
1: Yeah,
0: like you're pointing out.
1: Yeah.
0: So I reckon that's where she saw the real me.
1: I wonder if in that moment she thought, ugh.
0: Yeah, well,
1: what an ick.
0: What's he going to be like during stressful situations? Well, that's me.
1: Yeah.
0: Take it or leave it. And, I haven't heard from her since.
1: And that was 4 weeks ago.
0: All right, birthday wheel, let's do it. 131065, if it's your birthday today, the 26th of August, your birthday will always be the day that Dolly Parton died. So remember that.
1: Oh, that sucks. But also don't forget.
0: Not really, because in America it's what day?
1: It's the day before, so it's not. Yeah. You know that actually Mum's birthday is the 12th of September.
0: But it's
1: when the news broke here.
0: Gotcha.
1: For September 11th.
0: Right.
1: So I always remember that attached
0: because
1: to
0: your
1: mum's
0: birthday. Yeah. That's coming up soon, by the way.
1: Yeah, it is. Just dates work like that. They roll around.
0: Christmas after that.
1: Yeah.
0: October.
1: Yeah. Also, just by spinning the wheel, if you get on air, you also go in the running to win a brand new car. It's a Chery Tiggo 4 Urban SUV. 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
0: All right. 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KIIS.
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19: Melbourne traffic. G'day there. Looking over Melbourne on this cloudy morning. A number of crews in Braybrook attending a building fire. Sunshine Road closed outbound at Ashley Street. Citybound down to one lane. Ashley Street also seeing restrictions given all the miss and take Thunderbat Road or some

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1: Now.
0: Morning, I'm Sean Fraser. The US president has announced the American flag will fly at half-mast for a week to honour Dolly Parton following her death at the age of 80. Donald Trump labelling Dolly one of the greatest country music singers ever. Tributes continue to pour, even from our very own Keith Urban, who says he's heartbroken. Police say the mum and son who were attacked outside the Victoria Police headquarters in Melbourne CBD yesterday afternoon should be okay. The pair have been hospitalised after a 27-year-old allegedly punched the 10-year-old boy before stabbing his mum with a pair of scissors. The federal court has ruled that eHarmony misled its Australian users by promoting a free dating service that didn't allow meaningful communication unless they paid. It's also found some customers who signed up for a one-month membership were rolled into longer subscriptions that were hard to cancel. And Ghislaine Maxwell's bid to overturn her sex trafficking conviction has been rejected by a US federal judge. 64-year-old is serving a 20-year sentence. Your sport check coming up next.
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0: In sport, Richmond Football Club says its players are embarrassed after being caught spanking each other during Mad Monday celebrations. And Jai Arrow will become a 100-game club legend. The 31-year-old who suffers from MND has been named for the Rabbitohs NRL side for their remaining two games. He'll lead out South, stay on the field for the opening whistle before sitting the rest of the games on the bench. The Kiss Cast is next.
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0: Kiss Cast, partly cloudy today, a top of 15 degrees. Mostly sunny tomorrow and 16, a shower or two for Friday and 15. 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
5: It's my birthday. It's my birthday.
6: All right, here we go. Birthday wheel on Kiss. You got Mikey, you got Nat. Happy birthday for the 26th of August.
7: Yeah, celebrities celebrating their birthday today. Macaulay Culkin, can you believe he's 46?
6: I bet he's looking it too, because doesn't he look like a heroin addict these days? Or he was a heroin addict.
7: Was he?
6: Am I making things up?
7: I think he may have struggled with drugs, but yeah. I think it's his eyes. He's got kind of butthole eyes.
6: Butthole eyes. Anyway, Home Alone, how good's that?
7: Yeah,
6: I love Home Alone. 2's my favourite. Oh, no, 3's better.
7: Would you say it's the most iconic Christmas movie of all time?
6: Oh, for my generation? Yeah. I got a mate who watches it, like, every Christmas.
7: I love that, though, when Christmas time rolls around and at no other point in the year you sit down and you watch Christmas movies.
0: I just had a look. So there have been claims that he suffered from heroin and painkiller addiction, but he's always said no to that.
6: Oh, well, sorry. I just defamed him live on air then. He's not. He denied it. He denied it? There were allegations that are denied.
7: Well, it's his brother as well that's quite big now from Succession, isn't
6: it? He's so good. That Succession.
7: See what I mean? I'm getting it up on the screen.
6: About the eyes.
7: The butthole eyes.
6: Right.
7: See, it's like Pete Davidson. They kind of have like swollen red eyes.
6: Yeah, so you can't.
7: So I think that's why you think he's maybe a little bit sickly. Hero.
6: A little bit hazza.
7: But no, he isn't, famously. We're not going to defame him here on Kiss. Melissa McCarthy, the actress, the funny actress, she's turning 56 today. We got Dylan O'Brien. He's from Teen Wolf, if you're ever a fan of that show, 35 today. Kiki Palmer, the funny black lady from the US, she's 33. Mother Teresa would have been 116 years old today. Jeez. Chris Pine, he's 46. You know Chris Pine, the good-looking actor. He was in, you know that movie with Harry Styles, Don't Worry, Darling?
6: Oh, yeah, good
7: and
6: movie.
7: And there was also that theory that when Harry sat down at the Cannes Film Festival, he spat on him.
6: Yes. A Hawk Tour scandal. Oh, that was
7: not
6: scandal.
7: The Hawk Tour scandal, but there was a Hawk Tour involved. And Cassie Ventura, Diddy's ex-girlfriend, is turning 40 today.
6: She was very talented. But, of course, mixed up with that whole Diddy stuff.
7: Yeah. Hey, also on this day, a massive song came out in the 60s. The Beatles, Hey Jude.
6: The Beatles are overrated, don't you reckon?
7: Nah. Sean?
0: I love the Beatles.
7: I think the Beatles are good. There's certain old groups I don't get. The Beatles,
6: like
7: I understand.
6: Rolling Stones or whatever? Who cares?
7: Who was it my dad loves? The Eagles?
6: Yeah.
7: I don't know why.
6: Is that the Hotel California one?
0: Yeah.
7: I do like that song. I do love Hotel California. All 7.5 minutes of it. also celebrating their birthday this morning, we've got April in Sydney. Happy birthday, April.
8: Thank you.
7: What are you going to do to celebrate your birthday? You're celebrating

0: this weekend?
1: Yeah, I'm going to take my daughter to Alex Warren on Friday and then Sunday.
2: Alex Warren.
1: Sunday got.
2: Yeah, go on. Sorry, I interrupted. I'm rude.
0: You are.
1: And then Sunday got lunch with some family and friends.
2: Right.
0: Oh, beautiful.
2: Alex Warren joining us on Friday. In Australia.
1: Yes, I heard.
2: I know, global superstar.
0: Make sure you tune in Friday morning when he takes over the show. But April, there's two things we've got to do. Firstly, you are in the draw to win the brand new car, the Chery Tiggo 4 Urban SUV. Just by spinning the birthday wheel, you have a chance at winning that brand new car. So
1: congratulations. I need a new car desperately.
2: What's wrong with your car?
1: Oh, everything. I've got a Craptiva and they're crap.
0: Craptiva.
2: Well, the Pom is here. He's going to spin our wheel.
0: I don't know if there's any car on the wheel, but we've got great prizes, so spin away, Pom.
3: Here we go.
1: Oh, awesome.
2: You're getting better at that, eh?
0: You are. You. Have you been doing weights?
3: Yeah.
0: Well done. All right, we are landing on number 12.
3: Oh, number 12. You've won a double pass to Delta Goodrum's Pure World Tour.
0: Amazing.
1: Oh, awesome.
3: Yeah, tickets on sale now at teglive.com.au.
2: Alex Warren and Delta.
1: Be understanding. Awesome. How exciting.
2: Hey, you got
0: part
2: to pick
0: of your
2: our
0: present is me singing this morning.
2: Yeah, you have to sing everything, don't you? Amy does it as well.
0: What's it's a girl thing. We love singing. It makes us happy.
2: Yeah.
0: Men don't sing as much.
2: No.
0: No.
2: Well, you're not hearing me just belting out songs.
0: That's because you sound
2: playing.
0: Awful. Now, my carryover song this morning, and I really do think this is a great song, April, it is Big Girls Don't Cry by Fergie. Oh, play. Play.
2: See, what if I had started singing?
0: Go.
2: But this is nothing to do with you. It's personal. My son and I.
0: My son and I.
2: Don't know the words.
0: It's not that.
2: No one wants a dude singing.
0: It's quite funny. Oh. Or you can pick Mike E's brand new song this morning.
2: Okay. All
0: which
2: right.
0: is
2: April.
0: Just
2: April.
0: Loom.
2: Go with me here. I love Enrique Iglesias.
0: Oh,
1: that's a toughie.
2: Yeah, I do. And it's what he did with Nicole Scherzinger, which everyone was just going on about at the time.
3: Feel your heartbeat.
1: Sorry, Mike.
0: I'm going to
1: have to go with
0: that.
2: Yes. Fine.
0: He just threw a little tanty and I enjoyed it.
2: All right, here we go. Fergie.
0: Thank you, April. Happy birthday. Have the best weekend.
1: Thanks, guys.
2: We'll
1: do.
2: Bye. All right, first calls. I shouldn't pick my song. First calls, all right? 13-1065. Anything you want to talk about this morning? There is a lot going on, a lot going around, so we'd love to hear from you. Okay, 13-1065. Here you go, Nat.
0: Oh, delightful.
4: Da, da, da, da.
2: Knew you'd sing that bit. All right.
0: I knew you wanted me to.
2: Yeah, you're on Kiss. Good morning.

0: Your number one hit music station. You're on Kiss. Good morning. What the hell? What happened there?
1: I don't know.
0: It's a terrible edit of that song.
1: That couldn't have sounded
0: just
1: worse.
0: Just stops. Just bang. All right. You got Mike here. You got Nat. Who's calling this shit? Who's calling this shit? Yeah, first calls now. 131065. If you want to have a chat, Karen. Hello, Karen.
2: Hi.
1: Hello, Karen. Hey. I have a question for you before you speak to us. Is your name Karen, but you go with Karen so you don't get all the Karen stuff?
2: Absolutely not. It's always been Karen. It's spelt differently. It's an I-N.
1: Okay, Karen.
0: Karen. Okay.
1: You are safe. What did you want to talk about?
2: I actually called for the birthday, Will, yeah. But I've been lucky enough to speak to you guys instead, and it was about Dolly.
1: Dolly,
2: you know, to hear that she passed on my birthday is very sad.
1: Oh.
0: Yeah, so that will be forever in your memory for the rest of your birthdays, that it was the day Dolly died.
2: Yeah, but she was such an iconic person and full of life and just so bubbly and exciting all the time that I think that she was a real role model for a lot of women just to keep going because she just did it till the end.
0: Well, we were saying today there is no one that could dislike Dolly Parton.
1: No, because not only was she mega talented, but you're right, she was one of those celebrities who actually was a really great role model for women.
0: You know, I heard one of 12. We know you're pregnant today, Nat. Well,
1: yes.
0: For the next nine months.
1: Not just today, unfortunately.
0: Yeah, but we found out today. But yeah, can you imagine having 12 children?
1: She has 12.
0: No. She was one of 12.
1: Yeah, but that was that generation. My grandparents were one of 12 and things
0: really?
1: Like that.
0: Yeah. She was born in a really poor part of America. So that's when they had
1: a lot
0: of kids.
1: And then look at her go.
0: I know. Hey,
1: Dolly.
0: You got a favorite Dolly?
1: Karen?
2: Oh, sorry. The song? You mean the song?
1: Yeah.
2: Look, you played
0: 9 to 5.
2: 9 to 5. Yeah. That always gets me pumping. But Jolene is one of the
1: Jolene.
2: The best.
0: She did a song with Pitbull.
1: What?
0: I'm just having a look at the music library here.
1: Can we hear it?
0: Yeah, we're going to. It's called.
1: I hope this doesn't ruin her honour.
0: It's called.
1: What is it called?
0: Powerful Woman.
1: Oh, okay.
0: With
1: Let's
0: Pitbull.
1: Hear it.
0: Yeah, okay.
3: Oh, it's a mashup.
0: Oh.
1: Okay.

0: hell is that?
1: Oh, did you hear it? 9 to 5. Good work, people.
0: It's not bad. It's not bad.
1: Yeah.
0: It's not good.
1: It's not the best Dolly we've heard, but no. She was an icon, and yeah, it is awful that she's passed. Karen, I agree with you.
0: Okay, Ali, you're on. Hello.
2: Hey, guys.
0: What's up, man?
2: Not much, man.
0: Oh. He's got the worst phone in the world.
1: He does, yeah. When I think about what the worst phone in the world sounds like,
0: it sounds
1: it's
0: like that, yeah. What well, let's
2: sorry,
0: see.
2: Guys, I'm currently driving.
0: Oh, you're right, mate. You're back. You're here. What do you want to say?
2: Yeah, so I just wanted to refer to that little accident you had, Mike.
0: Yeah.
2: You reversed.
1: Yeah. Oh, yeah, you told the story earlier where you reversed into a car and then lost your cool, and it was the first time that your girlfriend had really seen you lose your cool.
0: Yeah, I'd actually reversed in fine. It's when I tried to straighten it up. I just banged, like, the back of this ute, had some giant tow bar thing. And it's, like, honestly, it was nothing.
1: And you'd think you were in a car, like an old car, but no, yours has reverse sensors,
0: multiple,
1: a camera,
0: front
1: and I
0: sensors.
1: Think it even self-parks.
0: So it does, yeah.
1: And there was no excuse.
0: No, there wasn't. I blame the sensors. The sensors didn't pick it up. When I took it to Merck to get it fixed, they said...
1: Merck.
0: Yeah. They said it won't pick up things that are slightly above it. But yeah, I
1: that's
0: totally
1: not very
0: lost
1: good then.
0: Shit.
1: But anyway, yeah, Ali, what did you want to say about it?
2: So it reminds me of a little story of, one day I finished work. It was just a long day.
1: Yeah.
2: I ended up falling asleep at the intersection. So I got two cars. I got a manual and I got an auto. That day I was driving the auto.
0: Yeah.
2: And then I heard a beep, instantly woke up, went to shift gears, forgot I was in an auto, I hit reverse and I just smacked the car straight behind me.
1: Oh my God. So wait, you were stopped at a set of traffic lights or something? Because a car wouldn't go into reverse while you're moving, right?
2: No. So I was stopped at the lights, had my foot on the brake, and then as I've, like, heard the beep, I've gone to change gears and I've put the car in reverse accidentally and just...
1: Ali, that sucks. But micro sleeps, like, if you've had a big day, and our job, obviously, sometimes if we go to bed too late and we're driving at that time of morning, no other cars on the road, you're, like, in autopilot, it's dark.
0: Yeah.
1: I've had a micro sleep. It's the scariest thing in the world.
0: Yeah, yeah, they're
1: anything
0: dangerous.
1: Can happen. If your eyes are closed for even 1 second, you could be gone.
0: What I get out of you is you're one of these guys that puts it in park when you're just stopped at the lights. You're one of them.
2: Sometimes, yeah.
0: Yeah.
1: Really?
0: Yeah, I've seen a lot of cab drivers do
1: it. Is it just because, it means so you don't have to have your foot in the brake?
0: And you can have your nap. But
1: a nap at a set of traffic lights is not long enough.
0: No, it's not. And then there's the people that drive an auto using both feet.
1: What?
0: Oh, you don't know these people?
1: What?
0: I know that, like, it's like they're driving a bloody...
1: like a go-kart.
0: A go-kart, yeah. They're taught, you're taught not to do it.
1: Yeah, of course.
0: Wrong. Yeah. So you'll notice sometimes you're driving behind someone. And it looks like their brake lights are on.
1: While they're accelerating. And I always wonder how that's possible.
0: That's why. They're resting their left foot on the brake. Yeah, there are literally people that drive with both feet in order.
1: Oh, wow. Idiots. Yeah.
0: If that's you right now, you're an idiot.
1: Okay. Agreed.
0: Celeb news coming up. What do you got?
1: I do have celeb news. Now, remember earlier this year, there was a huge scandal in the AFL between Lachie Neal and cheating on his wife with her best friend.
0: Yeah, big one.
1: Yes. So... the wife has come out and told her side of the story, told us more information about what was going on in their marriage in a brand new podcast, and I'm going to play you that audio coming up next. Kiss.
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0: Yeah, good morning. You're on Melbourne's number one hit music station, Kiss 101.1. Partly cloudy today. 15 will be the top across Melbourne. Hey, we give away thousands every day with our pop quiz. About to play our first pop quiz for the day. 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

0: 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You got Mike here, you got Nat filling in for Amy. 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
2: Oh, you like that gossip?
3: You would have heard the news by now that Dolly Parton has sadly passed away overnight at 80 years old. The news broke at about 4 o'clock this morning.
0: Yeah.
3: Her nephew, who was also the head of her security team, Brian Seaver, he revealed the news on his Instagram this morning. Take a listen to what he said.
4: Hey everyone, my name is Brian Seaver, son of Cassie Parton, and I'm representing the Parton and Owens family today, announcing the passing of my Aunt Dolly Rebecca Parton Dean, sister, sis, Aunt Granny to one generation and Gigi to the next. This video announcement is something Dolly asked of me years ago, before I fully absorbed it as a future reality. As her head of security for more than 2 decades, a role my father Larry held before me, I have imagined the heaviness of this moment, but haven't truly felt it until now.
0: Yeah, so she asked him to do the announcement.
3: To be the one that made the announcement. Yeah. Now, she had a huge career. She was a country music icon. Her career spanned over 60 years. She sold 100 million records worldwide, won 11 Grammy Awards, and obviously was famous for songs like 9 to 5, which we played this morning. Yep. Jolene was another huge one, but she also wrote and sung the original version of I Will Always Love You before Whitney Houston, which a lot of people don't realise.
0: No, and now I'm thinking about it in the movie The Bodyguard. You've seen The Bodyguard?
3: I haven't. No.
0: Good movie. You'd like it.
3: Yeah.
0: There's a scene where they're in like a country bar.
3: Right.
0: And the Dolly version is playing. And then it famously plays right at the end of the movie. The Whitney version.
3: Right. Let's hear the Dolly version. All right. Very different sounding, but beautiful. She had a great voice.
0: Oh, yeah. I mean, is it bad of me to say on this day that the Whitney version's better?
3: Yeah. But without Dolly...
0: No, it wouldn't have happened.
3: There was no Whitney version.
0: Yeah.
3: All right, let's get back to Dolly here. Prior to her passing, Dolly had shared that she was dealing with some ongoing health issues that she'd basically just neglected because she was caring for her late husband, Carl Dean, who passed away in March of last year. But then in an interview just 9 months ago, Dolly was saying, even though she's 80 years old, she still felt young at heart. So let's have a little listen to that.
5: Everybody said, well, you're 80 years old. You're going to be 80 years old. I said, well, so what? Look at all I've done in 80 years. I just feel like I'm just getting started. I know that sounds stupid, but I think there's a lot to be said about age. If you allow yourself to get old, you will. And people say, well, how come you don't seem to get old? I say, because I ain't got time to get old. I ain't got time to dwell on that. That's not what I'm thinking about.
0: It's true, isn't it? There's a lot of old people, you know, that just sort of become old people.
3: Yeah.
0: And that can even happen to like a bloody 50-year-old. We know people like that. Or you can be old and still active.
3: Old's a state of mind as well as a physical being. Yeah.
0: What a life she lived though, eh?
3: Oh, yeah, absolutely. Achieved so much. Now, we don't know her official cause of death yet. When we do, we'll report it, obviously. But in the days leading up to her passing, people had reported that she was saying her immune and digestive systems were out of whack and stuff like that. So we'll keep you updated on that one.
0: Now, the other one you got to watch, 9 to 5. Have you seen that movie? I reckon that'll go around now. A lot of people will be watching it today. So the movie was called 9 to 5 and she starred in it.
3: Oh.
0: And that's where the song comes from. And it's all about chicks that like it. It's about a bunch of women that are working in an office and the male boss is horrible. It's very dated. Like, it's very 80s. Have you seen it, Sean?
6: No, I haven't.
0: No, you got to see. You'll like it. It's well done. So she can act as well, yeah.
3: Who knew you were such a Dolly fan?
0: Yeah, it's weird.
3: Stan, if anything.
0: I wouldn't go that far.
3: Now, I need to talk about as well this AFL scandal. You probably heard earlier this year, Jules Neal was cheated on by her husband, Lachie Neal, who plays for the Brisbane Lions.
0: Yeah.
3: So basically, after this came to light, he stepped down as the captain of the Lions as well because it was so big in the AFL world.
0: Right.
3: And now Jules, the wife, has finally broken her silence. Now, I don't know if I've mentioned already, but he cheated on her with her best friend, Tess, who was also married, by the way, not to an AFL player.
0: So we've got a blonde and a brunette. Which
3: so
0: one's
3: the blonde is his wife or was his wife. They've since split. The brunette is the other woman, Tess. And the photo on the right that you're seeing is Lockie in the AFL outfit.
0: Yeah.
3: And then the husband in the middle.
0: Gotcha. God, he's caused a
3: So yeah, they were like, they were
0: there.
3: All friends and in this friendship group together.
0: Yeah.
3: And
0: not
3: turns
0: anymore.
3: Out they were doing the dirty. So it was revealed a few days ago that Jules would be appearing on a tell-all podcast. That podcast has come out today. So Jules, the wife, has said now that this wasn't the first time he'd cheated on her.
0: Oh.
3: Take a listen.
2: I had found out that he had cheated on me before.
6: Okay.
2: I got one of those awful, like, hey girly DMs with receipts and all
6: the ones
2: sorts
6: that
2: of
6: make
2: things.
6: Your heart sink down to your ass.
2: Awful.
6: Yeah.
2: The worst day of my life.
6: Yeah.
2: Didn't leave bed for 4 days.
6: Like, fully believe it.
2: Before that, would have bet my life that he would have never done that to me ever. Was, you know, I was reassured that that was a one-off thing. Mm-hmm. It would never happen again. Biggest mistake of his life. We already had my daughter together, so I decided to stay.
3: Mm-hmm. Yeah, and now Tess, the other woman, is hitting back in a bit of a tit-for-tat thing, and she's dropping her own podcast interview tomorrow where she's going to tell her side of the story.
0: Oh, we'll have to hear that. Hey, those that text message she got, you know.
3: Hey, girly one,
0: Hey, girl, I've been seeing your man. Have you ever received one like that?
3: You know, way back in the day, I'd been told that a partner at the time had been cheating on me. But
0: do you believe it when you get it? Or do you always go, oh, she's lying?
3: Your heart sinks immediately. Yeah. And then I think if you're not an idiot, you believe it. But then it's like, I was just thinking as I was listening to her talk, because she said that she's got a daughter with him, right?
0: Yeah, what do you do?
3: And then I just thought, I'm pregnant, as we now know. And if I found out my partner was cheating on me 6 months ago, it'd be a completely different story to finding out your partner's cheating on you when you also have a child. So I can understand how someone like her would think. He said, I'm sorry. He said it's the worst mistake he's ever made in his life. And we've got a daughter together. Do we let everything crumble over one mistake? But clearly it's a pattern of behavior here.
0: But you'd stay with him now, right?
3: Oh, God.
0: You're pregnant. I'll just text Nat. Hey, girl.
3: No, you know what? It's hard to say because also, particularly, you know, you don't want to show your child that that kind of behavior is okay as well.
0: Yeah.
3: Like, you almost need to show your child that, like, lead by example and
0: imagine
3: say you can't let
0: now,
3: people.
0: Though. You're engaged.
3: I know, and it's really hard to say, but I'd just like to think that that's never going to be an option.
0: Nah, he's too busy.
3: Yeah. Yeah. So,
0: I love that excuse when people get caught cheating too. How can I? I'm too busy.
3: When would I find the time? Oh, I'm sure you'd be able to.
0: It only takes a few minutes.
3: Yeah. Oh, okay. In your case, one.
0: Yeah, not even, mate. Jesus, 1 minute. That'd be me excelling. What are we doing here? Oh, get more gossip, by the way, the Kiss Breakfast podcast, available on the free iHeart app. All right, let's give away thousands of dollars every morning with our pop quiz. We're going to do it right now. You want to play the pop quiz? Call us, 13-1065. 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
29: Melbourne traffic. G'day there, looking over Melbourne on this cloudy morning. A crash for the Westgate on the Kingsway City Van exit ramp, blocking your lane, speeds down, and on Kingsway outbound at the Westgate, a crash. Left-hand lane blocked there as well. The traffic lights are out in Brighton East, the Nepean Highway at Cummins Road and Patterson Road. Text pending. 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The Kiss car is partly cloudy, otherwise fine. A top of 15. It's Andy First with Kiss Traffic and Weather Together.
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32: Here's your latest info. Now. Morning, I'm Sean Fraser. Music legend Dolly Parton has died. Her nephew, Brian, made the announcement this morning. The Queen of Country Music was known for her hits Jolene and 9 to 5. She was 80 years of age. Ghislaine Maxwell has lost a bid to overturn her conviction for sex trafficking. A federal judge rejecting the 64-year-old's claims that her rights at trial and sentencing were violated. The former partner of Jeffrey Epstein was convicted in 2021 of supplying underage girls to him. The former partner of AFL star Lachie Neale has opened up about the affair that ruined her relationship. Jules breaking her silence, claiming it wasn't the first time he'd cheated.
0: I was reassured that that was a one-off thing. Mm-hmm. It would never happen again. Biggest mistake of his life. We already had my daughter together, so I decided to stay. Mm-hmm.
32: And home ownership among young Aussies has fallen to an 80-year low. According to Anglicare, 43% of people aged 25 to 34 have a mortgage. Sport check next.
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32: In sport, Port Adelaide has delisted six players. Jackson Mead, Will Lorenz, Marnie Liddy, Xavier Walsh, Benny Barrett and Jacob Moss have been informed that their contracts won't be renewed. And Charlie Curnow has been named as the Swans' only representative in the All-Australian side. Isaac Heaney, Nick Blakey and Chad Warner, the players at the centre of the hotel scandal, were considered strong contenders just weeks ago.
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32: Kiskars, partly cloudy today, a top of 15 degrees. Mostly sunny tomorrow and 16. A shower or two for Friday and 15. And Wynn United flights to Vegas for our iHeartRadio Music Festival. 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
6: All right, here we go. Thousands to be won every day with our pop quiz. We're giving you your first go at it right now. Here's Stu.
7: Hi, Stu.
6: Hello, Stu.
8: Good morning. How are you?
6: Good, man. What would you do with the money?
8: It's been a while since I've done date night, so I'd probably spend the evening with the wife.
6: Oh, you're a good guy.
7: Yeah. A nice dinner somewhere, what, in the city or something?
8: Yeah, maybe Six Head down at Circular Quay.
7: Good restaurant.
6: I've not been.
8: Great restaurant.
7: Oh, delicious steak.
6: Oh, steak. Okay. All right, mate. Yeah. Well, good luck. Nat has got your question.
7: All right. Best of luck, Stu. Let's get straight into it with question number one. Willard Smith is the full name of which famous actor?
8: Will Smith.
7: Name one colour in the MasterCard logo.
8: Orange.
7: Give me the title of a movie that's based around dancing.
8: Around dancing?
7: Yeah.
6: Yep.
8: Dirty Dancing.
7: Who's Beyonce married to?
8: Jay-Z.
7: How many seasons were there of the TV show Friends? 10 or 8?
8: Pass.
7: Gretchen Wieners is a fictional character from which teen movie?
8: Mean Girls.
7: Haas and Williams are both teams in which sport?
8: F1 motor racing.
7: Finish the title of this new Netflix movie starring Sunny Sandler. Don't Say Good.
8: Pass.
7: Name one artist nominated for Artist of the Year at the 2026 VMAs.
8: Taylor Swift.
7: And who was the leading man in Australia's first ever season of The Bachelor?
8: Oh.
7: Oh, time's up.
8: That was
7: Tim Robards. You did really, really well. You got 7 out of 10, so you just passed on a couple. There were 10 seasons of Friends, and then the new Sunny Sandler movie is called Don't Say Good Luck. That's Adam Sandler's daughter.
6: Yeah, but really bloody good, mate.
7: Yeah, really good effort, but unfortunately no win today.
6: All right, Stu, another chance to play our pop quiz coming up before 8. All right, so keep it right here on Kiss. We will tell you when to call in.
7: Now, next we're going to be speaking to a British woman who a week out from her wedding was dumped by her long-term boyfriend.
6: Ooh,
7: so you know what she decided to do? She decided to have the wedding anyway. A destination wedding as well with all her friends and family. We're going to chat to her next and see how it was.
6: All right, Zara Larsson. I love this song. Midnight Sun. Yeah, it's huge at the moment. Let's play it on.

0: Your number one hit music station. You are on Kiss. You got Mike here. You got Nat for Chemist Warehouse. Hey, we want to take your calls. 13 1065. Were you dumped before the wedding? Wedding's all planned. You're going to get married, but you get dumped and the wedding doesn't go forward. 13 1065, if you got a story. What do you got here about that, Nat?
1: All right, I want to tell you about this girl from the UK, Catherine Jones. So she was in love, set to get married earlier this month, and it all went horribly wrong because a week out from her wedding, the guy who she'd been with for 7 years just decided he got cold feet and didn't want to take part in the wedding anymore, didn't want to get married.
0: Oh, prick.
1: I know, it's awful.
0: Yeah.
1: But Catherine was like, well, I've just spent all these months planning a wedding in Italy and all this money. So she decided the show must go on. She got married anyway, but she went through with the wedding. All her friends and family were there and she had the best night of her life. So I thought we would talk to her this morning and find out why she made the decision to still go ahead with it and how the night actually was.
0: Hello, Catherine.
1: Hi, Catherine.
2: Good morning.
3: Hello, morning.
0: So you married yourself then. Is that what you did when you walked down the aisle? Is that the deal?
3: Not quite. I didn't have a ceremony in the end, but everything else, it was a 3-day event. So it was in Italy. So it was like the welcome dinner, the wedding day, and then the pool party afterwards. So everything remained the same. The only thing that we removed was the ceremony.
1: What was his reason for breaking up with you? Or did you not really get a legitimate one?
3: Honestly, not really. It was all very... I think he's just an avoidant. Like, he couldn't even look me in the eye.
1: Yes.
3: He was just like, I just don't think we should get married. I just don't think we should get married. There wasn't really a proper reason given.
0: Can I throw something at you? I've said it a number of times and most people agree. Men won't usually leave unless there's another woman.
3: Mm, yeah,
0: was there another woman?
3: Not that I know of yet, but yes. You know,
1: I love the yet.
3: Only time will tell.
1: Yeah. And the thing is, you could sit there and stew on it for days and weeks and years and try and work out the reason. Yeah. Or you can do what you did and just go, you know what, who cares? I'm going to move on with my life.
0: Well, so, that's true. Yeah. And what was the day like?
1: Was it sad? Like, were you crying or was it a happy time? Like, how did it actually feel to go ahead with the thing that was supposed to be you and your new husband?
3: I think the fact that we were creating funny content that has now gone viral.
1: Yeah.
3: That, you know, made us laugh throughout. Don't get me wrong. There was moments of tears. On the wedding day, I didn't actually cry. But on the day before, when everyone first arrived, I did cry.
1: Because it's all your nearest and dearest arriving in this beautiful location in Italy. That's, that would be emotional.
0: I got a big question, though. Didn't he pay for half of this?
3: No. He did pay for some of it, and he will eventually pay for more of it.
0: So he's still going to pay, even though he called the wedding off and wasn't part of the wedding. You're like, no, you're still going to pay.
3: As he deserves.
1: I got to say, I agree with Catherine here. Have you had any conversation or communication with him since the breakup chat?
3: Yeah, I mean, it's hard because obviously we've got a full life together. So
1: I was going to say, you would have been living together and everything.
3: Yeah. We have to sell the house. We've got cats together. So, you can
0: keep them.
3: Of course. Yeah, absolutely.
0: Keep the cats. Yeah.
3: But, there's a lot of kind of actual logistics that we need to go through together. So we have communicated, but it's been solely around that. It's not really
1: business only.
0: And it's gone viral. He's obviously seen that it's gone viral.
1: How does he feel about that?
3: He's not happy. He's shy and private anyway, which is probably why he got cold feet. But if you're gonna do that to me, then you can expect payback.
1: Absolutely. Really? Hey, I want to know, are you going to go on a honeymoon as well? Treat yourself to a honeymoon?
3: I've been on a honeymoon with my mom. Oh. So we called it Mummy Moon.
1: I actually love this for you. I mean, this thing happens to people all the time, right? Like, I actually know people who have been left very close to their wedding. So I really like the fact that instead of, like, crying and feeling sorry for yourself, you just kind of went about your life and celebrated you, really.
3: Yeah, absolutely. I'm not going to let any man ruin my life.
0: Well, there we go. Well, good on you. And a good message for everyone. Just marry yourself. Go through your own wedding. Catherine Jones, thank you and enjoy all the attention you're going to get.
1: Thank you so much.
0: I hope you find out why he left you.
1: And I hope you find another guy who actually goes through with the wedding and treats you better.
3: Fingers crossed.
0: All right. 21 past seven now.
1: Coming up next, I actually want to talk about these marriage hacks that are going viral right now. Apparently, it's the way to keep your marriage on track for many, many years.
0: The
1: things we should all be
0: that.
1: Doing. No, Catherine. Sorry, Catherine.
0: You're on Kiss. Good morning.

0: Kiss, you got Mikey, you got Nat. What are you getting married, Nat?
1: Well, now as well, there's been a lot of questions about that. And I've just had to go, I don't know if we're going to have a long engagement. I'm going to wait till after I have the baby.
0: If you don't know, if you just tuned in, she's pregnant.
1: I'm pregnant. Yeah. Yes, I'm up the duff, if you will. But no, so it's kind of like I was thinking about, just as I thought I want to start wedding planning, I found out I was pregnant. So it kind of just every, because I thought I was going to rush it and like literally get married at the end of this year. That was my plan. Like short engagement, just do it. Why waste time?
0: But now you're preggers.
1: But now, yeah, I'm preggers. Mm. So, but it's kind of nice. The baby can be part of the wedding. You know what I mean?
0: If you do it after, yeah. You're not gonna.
1: I don't want to be a pregnant bride. I already feel like revolting to look at. So.
0: It looks like a shotgun wedding if you do it pregnant as well.
1: Yeah, like I
0: you're
1: don't.
0: Forced to.
1: It's also not the early 1900s where I feel as if I have to be married to have a child.
0: Nah.
1: Yeah.
0: So. Heaps of people just do it or don't do it at all.
1: No, many people just never get married and that's so normal these days. But anyway, this isn't about me right now. This is about a couple, an Instagram couple, Kate and Ben Askew, who are going viral for their marriage advice. They claim these are the hacks to keep your marriage on track for many years. And they say they've abided by these for 10 years and they're in a very happy relationship as a result.
0: Now, let's see what they are.
1: I'm going to go through them and I want to get, well, Sean, you're obviously in a marriage. I want to get your opinion on this too.
2: Yep.
1: No big serious conversations after 9 p.m.
0: Oh, I agree with that. I mean, just not. I want to be in bed by 9 p.m. with these hours, to be honest.
1: But also you're tired, you're emotional, things get heated, and also you don't want to be in an argument like when you're not of sound mind.
0: I even feel it like 6 p.m., like if I'm having an exchange and it's getting heated.
1: There's nothing worse,
0: And then it's like you can't get to sleep, So, yeah, can we just not, let's just fight in the a.m.
1: Fight in the morning and then make up by nighttime. Yeah. Sean?
2: Yeah, I reckon that's way too late. Leave your fights before 5 p.m. maybe.
0: Okay, there we go.
1: In business hours, if you will. In an argument, one person is allowed to say, I'm being unreasonable right now and I know it. So they're basically admitting, you know, my emotions are unwarranted and I know it, but I'm still going to double down.
0: That is usually the chick.
1: Yeah,
2: Maddie's usually the one first to say that. I don't know.
0: Like, guys, we don't care about much. We don't want to fight at all, ever.
1: Generally, and I will give it to you guys, you're pretty reasonable.
0: Yeah.
1: Like, it's not like you fly off the handle at something that isn't warranted like women do. We're very emotional.
0: Oh, yeah. And, I know.
1: Gee, I'm hormonal at the moment, too. So sorry, Kane. Also, the next one, you're allowed to be annoyed about something for only 10 minutes, and then you must, before you must say it or drop it. So you either address, you can't just do the silent treatment while they're like,
0: that.
1: What the hell is wrong with them?
0: Yeah.
1: You either have to say something about it
0: or
1: drop it and move on and stop carrying on within 10 minutes.
0: Look, I agree with say what it is, but if I'm annoyed, I want to be annoyed for a good 24 hours. Thank you very much.
1: Really?
0: Well, if you're annoyed, you're annoyed.
1: You drag things out.
0: Because you get over it like that, do you
1: not? No. Oh, but I am a confronted head-on person. So, like, if someone's like, I need space, we'll talk about it later. I'm like, no. And I'll follow them and argue with them.
0: But that's other advice. They're like, let someone cool down. But I'm the same. I've done that. Because I've been told I just want
1: like,
0: to be left alone.
1: They're like, just leave me. I'm like, no.
0: We're sorting it out now.
2: I reckon I'm annoyed for a good hour or two, maybe. Maddie's pretty good, though. She doesn't get annoyed for that long.
0: So. You're a chill guy, though.
1: A chill guy. I can't imagine you getting mad about things.
2: No, it's very rare. I don't get mad about a lot of things. And, I think when I do, it's probably about an hour or two.
0: I want to see Sean angry. Let's make the dude angry.
1: Yeah.
0: I've never seen him angry.
1: Yeah. I mean, I don't really want to make him angry at work, but...
2: Oh, it is my wedding anniversary today, too.
0: Oh, is it?
1: Oh, happy anniversary. Yeah. What's your wife's name?
2: Madeline.
1: Oh, you just said it 10 times. Sorry, baby brain.
2: On the same day, Dolly Parton.
0: I know, right? So forever, your wedding anniversary.
1: Just get married again.
0: Not just that, the day that Nat announced she's pregnant.
1: So no. That was yesterday.
0: Oh, well, last night.
1: Yeah.
0: Is that why the cameras are out the front today?
1: That is, yeah. I already did a statement.
0: Oh did you? I was going to go into an in-depth interview as well.
1: Yeah, go down there.
0: 28 past 7 the time now. We've got to hit a celeb news coming up with Nat soon. We'll get into that. You are...

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3: Melbourne traffic. G'day there, looking over Melbourne on this cloudy morning. The Westgate hosting a crash city-bound on the Kingsway exit ramp. The right-hand lane closed. Speeds at 40, of course. Delays back over the bridge and a crash on Kingsway southbound at the Westgate for good measure. Also blocking a lane. The traffic lights out Brighton East and the Nepean Highway, Cummins Road and also Paterson Road. 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

0: 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The Kiss Cast, partly cloudy, otherwise fine, at top of 15. It's Andy First with Kiss Traffic and Weather Together.
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4: Melbourne's latest info. No. Hey, I'm Sean Fraser. A man's been charged following the alleged assault of a mother and son. Police say the man punched the 10-year-old boy before stabbing his mum outside Victoria's Police HQ. Both victims are in hospital with non-life-threatening injuries. Tributes today following the death of music legend Dolly Parton. The country singer's nephew, Brian, confirmed her death at the age of 80 this morning. Dolly was well known for her hits Jolene and 9 to 5. She also wrote I Will Always Love You, made famous by Whitney Houston. Khloe Kardashian has described Dolly as a once-in-a-lifetime soul. Ghislaine Maxwell will remain behind bars. The former partner of Jeffrey Epstein has failed in her bid to have her conviction for sex trafficking overturned. And there are fears of more rate hikes on the way. It follows the RBA's latest board meeting, which revealed discussions about lifting the cash rate to 4.6%. KPMG believes we'll cop one more increase before the end of the year. Your sport check next.
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4: 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Pies star Nick Dacos is now the youngest to win the Players' MVP award twice. And James Hurd is urging Dons fans to get behind his mate Mark McVay after he was unveiled as the new coach.
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4: Kiss Cast, partly cloudy today, a top of 15 degrees. Mostly sunny tomorrow and 16, a shower or two for Friday and 15. 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
7: Oh, you like that gossip?
8: All right, thanks, Sean. Let's go to Nat and get a hit of celeb news. What's happening?
9: You know how Kim Kardashian and Kanye West's daughter, Northwest, is trying to start a music career? She's been rapping.
8: Yeah.
9: Well, if you haven't heard her single before, this is North Forever.
8: Yeah. We have it here. This is her single.
9: Yes.
8: All right.

0: like rock.
1: It's like rock. It's a lot of auto-tune. It's basically, it's the result and the product of nepotism.
0: Oh, yeah. That's she's a nepo baby. Yeah.
1: So she actually released her first 6-track EP in May of this year. But despite the music career and getting into all that, she just said in a new interview that she wants to work at Starbucks. Which is huge over in the US, obviously, the coffee chain.
0: Didn't really take off here. Like, there's a few around, but it's not as big as in America.
1: Yeah, in America, it's like a part of their, like, way of life for them.
0: Yeah.
1: Like, I'm going to Starbucks.
0: Yeah, yeah, yeah. Whereas here, I think, because we got such, like, a snobby coffee
1: culture. But our coffee is so much better.
0: Yeah.
1: Yeah. So she said, I still want to work. I want to work at Starbucks next year. I think I can because I'm going to be 14. I want to have a regular job.
0: I mean, good on her. But anyone that's had a regular job, like all of us, knows that a regular job is overrated.
1: What was your first job?
0: I worked in a $2 store.
1: When you were around that age?
0: Yeah, around 14. Yeah. 14, did it used to be 14 and 9 months?
2: 14 and 9 months, yeah.
0: You could start working. Yeah, $2 store. Hated it. Hated retail. Wasn't any good at it.
1: It does teach you good skills, though, at that age. Yeah, I got fired from my first job, too.
2: Why'd you get fired?
0: Have I told you this before?
1: Not sure.
0: They had a stack of diaries they were selling.
1: Oh, yes.
0: Yeah, yeah. And I went through them, and on the 31st of December, which is New Year's Eve, I think I wrote, get effing pissed.
1: And I mean, you would think that most people probably wouldn't see that for a year.
0: No, but some grandpa bought it for his granddaughter and came in and opened it to the page and I denied it and they went to the cameras and whatever.
1: Yeah.
0: Oh, look, I was having a laugh.
2: That's good.
0: Just have a laugh. I mean, you're buying a $2 diary.
1: Why couldn't that old
0: ass
1: man just have a laugh? It's quite funny though. Whatever. Hey, speaking of music, we got Taylor Swift, who had a huge 2012 hit. She's had so many hits, but remember this one from 2012? I Knew You Were Trouble. I think this is one of her best.
0: I like that. That era.
1: Yes,
0: whatever
1: agree
0: era that is.
1: I don't
0: is,
1: know. Yeah, yeah. Do we have any Swifties?
3: The red era.
1: Oh, that's red. The red era. You're a red guy.
0: Is that the one with like Cruel Summer?
1: No,
0: and
1: no, this is earlier than that.
0: Oh, such a bad Swiftie. I mean, I did go to a concert and leave early because I was bored, so.
1: Yeah, you said that, which angered a lot of Swifties who were trying to get tickets and you went and sat
0: free
1: there.
0: Free tickets.
1: Sat there, didn't sing or dance and then left.
0: Free premium good tickets. Walked out.
1: Aren't you cool? Do you feel cool?
0: Yeah, and I wrote in a diary, get pissed. Yeah.
1: Anyway, so she's now revealed that the music producers behind that song actually advised her that it should have been a dubstep song.
0: What?
1: Take a listen.
4: I wrote this really sad piano ballad called I Knew You Were Trouble.
5: And I want to hear that version.
4: I was really excited to bring it in, and I played them this really, really sad ballad, and I was like, I think just no drums, and they're like, what if it's dubstep?
1: Yeah, so we thought we'd try and track down that dubstep version or a version of it in dubstep to kind of hear what it would have sounded like.
0: Yeah.
1: We found one. It's right. No good.
0: Let's I Knew hear. You Were Trouble, the dubstep version. Here we go.
1: Wait for it.
0: She's got the piano.
1: Here we go.

0: I like it.
1: Really?
0: Yeah.
2: Oh.
0: If you want to hear that in its entirety, call us on 131065.
1: No, we're not putting that on. But wasn't dubstep just so of that era?
0: Yes.
1: Like, I would happily die and never hear dubstep again.
0: Yeah, like even Bieber and all that were doing a few dubstep songs.
1: I mean, who are the big... It's like Skrillex was
0: Skrillex
1: big on,
0: was the dubstep
1: thing,
0: guy.
1: This is right up your alley.
3: Oh, yeah. Just listening to that gave me some flashbacks to music festivals that I went to in my 20s.
1: Oh, yeah. In my festival days, dubstep was the
3: Stereo
1: big
3: thing. Sonic and stuff. But yeah, Skrillex is probably the main
1: dubstep guy
3: person you associate with that. Yeah.
1: Yeah.
0: Bring it back. We need more dubstep.
1: You know some music styles, though, you hear it and you just know, like LMFAO, party rock.
0: Oh,
1: anthem.
0: I never want to hear that again.
1: But you just, you go, that is from that era. I can just remember the fashion. I can remember, you know what I mean? That dubstep sound is just so, like, early 2010s.
0: Gangnam Style's another one.
1: Oh, Gangnam Style. But that's not dubstep.
0: No, no.
1: It's just awful. Sigh.
0: Oh, what do we got? We got bang. Oh, yeah. So this was
1: Bangarang.
4: Bangarang.
1: Oh,
0: I like it.
1: Everyone out there is going off to this. I hate it.
3: It makes me think of a time when life was simpler, you know?
0: You're more an R&B girl, though, right?
1: I was. Yeah. I didn't mind a bit of dance, but I was more like your Calvin Harris like Show Me Love, that kind of dance,
0: Soft dance, yeah.
1: Yeah.
0: All right, hey, coming up, I love this story. A fussy customer, she's been to a restaurant, she's complained. You know how they occasionally will write a note on the receipt?
1: Oh, yeah.
0: About said customer?
1: Well, oh, okay. A receipt that's not supposed to go to said customer.
0: Customer saw it. Wait till you see what they said about her.
1: Oh, no.
0: We got it for you next, all right? You're on Kiss. Teddy Swims right now. Hanging out with Mikey. Nat is here filling in for Amy Gerard.
1: Good morning.

0: Not hanging with ya. All right, so you know, you complain when you're at a restaurant. Occasionally, they will write something on the receipt that is just a note for the people behind the kitchen.
1: I think this happens in a lot of industries because my friend who works in the flying industry,
0: yeah,
1: they have an internal database where they can write notes about customers as well. But the customer is never intended to see it. But let's say they're a particularly difficult flyer or whatever, there may be a note across your name that you don't know about.
0: Yeah, so this woman, she's in Italy. She saw the note. So she's eating a breakfast with a family. She asked if her eggs could be cooked a bit longer.
1: Oh, and apparently, I love a runny egg, but she clearly doesn't.
0: Well, apparently she was told that we don't make raw eggs here. Anyway, by the time it came to pay, there was a note on the receipt and it said, "This is pissing me off. Burn the eggs and spit in them."
1: Oh, whoever wrote that thought their note would only go to the kitchen, and then when she got her receipt,
0: is literally got a photo of the receipt caught. I wonder if they did spit in them.
1: No? I always think, because you know how everyone always says, oh, don't complain, they'll spit in your food.
0: Yeah.
1: I wonder if they actually ever do that.
0: No, I mean,
1: that's mental.
0: Well, and would be totally against health and safety laws.
1: Like, oh, obviously. Yeah. But like they, yeah, I just,
0: to
1: it would not
0: do
1: be
0: it?
1: My thought if I worked in the kitchen to go, I hate this person. Like, I just wouldn't do it.
0: Like, maybe I'm a pussy. If I go to a restaurant and I don't like the food or it isn't cooked the way I want it, I don't know if you're the same, Sean. I just don't say anything.
2: Yeah, I rarely would say anything.
0: I won't go back. Like, to me, mental note, food here is terrible. I remember going out to dinner with my mum once. She sent a steak back four times at an RSL.
1: It's the worst it's being terrible. With that person,
0: four
1: too.
0: Four times.
1: Just like, stop.
0: Yeah, just mum.
1: Like,
0: just
1: no,
0: don't.
1: I paid for it.
0: Yeah,
1: I,
0: yes.
1: Yeah. Oh,
0: how
1: I
0: are
1: know.
0: You with that? What do you do?
1: So, I'm like you, I'll mostly just sit there and sulk. But yes. I remember there was a time where I sulked, obviously, too obviously. Mm. And the waitress actually came up to me and said, is there something wrong with your food? Because I kind of was just sitting there and I actually put like my fork and knife down and just was like, I'm not
0: going to
1: eat
0: it.
1: This.
0: Yeah,
1: because it was something was wrong with the chicken.
0: Yeah.
1: It just tasted weird. No, I don't risk bad chicken.
0: Don't risk
1: so
0: chicken.
1: So I thought to myself, I'm not going to send this back, but I'm not going to eat it. So I was sulking, I thought to myself, but she noticed and she came over and asked. And I said, look, I think there's something wrong with the chicken. I don't know if it was the barley in it, like there was a herb in it, but it tasted wrong.
0: Yeah.
1: And I was like, but it's fine. She's like, do you want me to get you something else? And I was like, no, you know what? Because then my friend's eaten and I'm just going to wait and then I've got to eat on my own. Like, don't worry about it. But she was really lovely and just removed it off the bill. But I remember thinking, I seem like that difficult customer, which is exactly what I was trying to avoid.
0: To not have someone spit in your food.
1: Yes.
0: Yeah.
1: But yeah, I just sulked.
0: Yeah, I mean, that's the best way. Just sulk until you get some sort of attention.
1: Sit there with like a really sad, sulky face and then they'll come over to you and just notice like they did with me.
0: All right, 10 to 8 is the time right now. You are on Kiss. You got Mikey, you got Nat. Big announcement this morning, Nat.
1: Yeah, not Dolly. This was more yesterday's announcement. Dolly is the announcement of today. Obviously, she passed. But mine was a bit more of a happy announcement yesterday. I revealed that I'm pregnant, expecting my first child.
0: On Instagram, you did that. So
1: I did.
0: Overnight?
1: Well, yeah, I told everyone, close friends and family that needed to know
0: from
1: me personally. Yeah. And then, you know, obviously I had to tell work and things like that. But then after that, everyone else just finds out through Instagram these days. So, yeah, I announced it yesterday. A lot of lovely messages came, but also I was shocked at some people's reaction to the news.
0: So you being pregnant?
1: Yeah. So I'll tell you what happened coming up next.
0: All right.
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4: G'day there. Looking over Melbourne on this cloudy morning, a broken down truck on the Westgate causing grief to City Banner up the Millers Road. The left-hand lane closed and delays well back onto the Prince's Freeway. A crash not too far away, Altona North, Green Parade northbound up the Westgate, and a collision to the Monash City Banner up the East Link. Two lanes closed. 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The Kiss car's partly cloudy, otherwise fine, heading for a top of 15 degrees. It's Andy First with Kiss Traffic and Weather Together.
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0: Morning, you're on Melbourne's number one hit music station, KISS 101.1. Partly cloudy today, 15 across Melbourne. You got Mike E, Nat here for Amy, and our pop quiz where you can win thousands Your next chance coming up in the next 10.

0: Your number one hit music station. You are on Kiss. You got Mikey. You got Nat filling in for Amy. Couple of minutes away from eight now. Well, Croat Nat, as she likes to be known.
1: Yeah.
0: Favourite nickname. You announced on Instagram last night, broke the internet. There's TV cameras downstairs waiting to interview you, that you're pregnant.
1: I am pregnant with my first baby. Thank you very much.
0: We have very many, many questions.
1: Yes, I'm open for all questions.
0: Well, and 131065, if you've got a question.
1: Of course, yes, call through, why not?
0: But first of all, how did this happen?
1: Oh, see, how it happens, Mikey, is when a man and a woman love each other, they have special cuddles.
0: Unprotected. On that, I mean, is it earlier than expected? You're engaged. When did you get engaged? A few months ago?
1: So, got engaged in May, and I would have probably conceived a couple of weeks after that. So, in terms of earlier than expected, yes, it wasn't planned.
0: No.
1: However,
0: so you did want
1: a nice surprise.
0: You wanted to get married.
1: I mean, the plan was different. The plan was, of course, get married. I was talking about going overseas and traveling, but it's one of those things where if you asked me when the right time was, I wouldn't have been able to tell you. So, the right time is just when it happened.
0: And you make it work.
1: Exactly. Yeah. And now we're both really excited and it makes sense now.
0: What about the wedding then? What are you thinking? Like, you were going to have it, I believe, at the end of the year.
1: Yeah, we didn't have plans for a big wedding. So it was something that I could have probably got together by the end of the year. But, you know, that was the plan. The plan's changed. Now we probably will get married. I don't know when.
0: Yeah, because you're going to have the baby.
1: Yeah.
0: Then you've got to settle.
1: Yeah. And then, you know, I'll probably want to try and lose some of the baby weight and do things because you want to look amazing on your wedding day.
0: Yeah, could be years away.
2: Really. I think it's really cool that the baby's going to be at the wedding.
1: I think that's nice too, you know. Now that that is the way it's going to be, I think it's really sweet that in photos in the future, the baby will be a part of it.
0: Now, you put it up on Insta, so getting a lot of support, I'm sure. But what about people in your life? Was anyone, even your oldies, were they a bit taken aback?
1: No, they were really happy for me because, I mean, they love Kane, my fiance.
0: Yeah.
1: So I think when I told them, unexpected, because like I said, I don't think anyone thought it would happen at this time, but very, very happy for me. And they know that it's something I've always wanted. I've always wanted to be a mother.
0: Yep.
1: And I've always wanted to get married.
0: Yep.
1: So it's all the things that I've always dreamed of coming true. So everyone's super happy for me. As was the team here yesterday when I told them. There was a very funny reaction, though, from Dan, our video guy.
0: Oh, yeah?
1: Well, because everyone, immediately when you tell, are trying to work out where their clues, and we were talking about the fact that, you know, I was drinking decaf coffees and stuff, which I'd never normally do. But without missing a beat yesterday, I said, oh, a big announcement from me. I'm pregnant. And Dan, within a second, said, that's why you've been eating so much.
3: Actually, I had three McMuffins yesterday. And I was like, wow, she's really hungry.
0: And
3: wasn't
0: really putting she mental away for the McDonald's yesterday? When's it coming? When's it coming?
1: You know what it is? So pregnancy, first trimester particularly, a lot of women experience extreme nausea. Some women can't even get out of bed. Mm-hmm. It's that bad. Thankfully, I wasn't one of those women. I didn't really get any nausea at all. However, my biggest symptom has been extreme hunger, but to the point where it's like there's a demon in my body demanding food and I need it now.
0: What are you craving? Anything in particular, or have you got the crazy cravings?
1: Anything that's not made at home.
0: Just takeaway.
1: Takeaway food. And also I've noticed I've got some food aversions as well. And anything where I cook the meat from raw to cooked, I can't have. I can't handle raw meat and then eat it.
0: Yeah, gotcha.
1: So,
0: of course, you did lose a bunch of weight. Are you now screw it, I'm eating for two?
1: No. If anything, it's actually been extremely difficult on my body image, and that would be one of the biggest, that's probably the biggest mental challenge for me, is I did lose a bunch of weight.
0: Yeah.
1: And as any woman who knows, the first part of pregnancy, before you get the proper round, cute belly, you're just kind of fat and bloated, and it's really hard because you just are watching your body become something that you don't recognize, and it's like you have no choice, and you're not going to starve yourself because you obviously need to feed your baby.
0: Yeah, you just got to own
1: it. So it is really hard, and that particularly with no one knowing, it's really difficult. It's a mental thing of everyone just thinks I'm getting fat.
0: Yep.
1: Clothes don't fit you. Thankfully, I kept some of my fat clothes. I'm back in those, guys.
0: Oh, the fat clothes are back. Hey.
1: They're back, baby. That actually probably has a lot of women, I think, can relate. I've had to look up videos to try and help me in that way because that has been the trickiest part for me, is adjusting to the fact that my body's going to change, and that's normal because I'm growing a human.
0: gender?
1: Can I ask that? You can. I'm not going to tell you, though, but yeah, I will.
0: Non-binary.
1: At the moment, it's a non-binary baby.
0: Very woke of you, very Gen Z, very 2026.
1: Yes, my baby has no gender at the moment. It will, though.
0: Well, congratulations. If you want to have a chat to Nat at all about that this morning, you can call in on 13 1065. We are about to do our pop quiz. Thousands of bucks up for grabs every morning. You'll need this, Nat. Kids are expensive.
1: Oh, yeah.
0: All right, the pop quiz. Let's do it. You want to play? Call in right now, 13 1065, to get on for our pop quiz. Good luck.
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4: 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Hear the call of adventure with the new Pokemon Tonies. 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
10: Melbourne traffic. G'day there, looking over Melbourne on this cloudy morning. A broken down truck on the west gate causing grief city-bound after Millers Road. The left-hand lane closed and delays well back onto the Prince's Freeway. A crash not too far away, Altona North, Green Parade northbound up the west gate, and a collision to the Monash city-bound after East Link. Two lanes closed. 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The gift card's partly cloudy, otherwise fine, heading for a top of 15 degrees. It's Andy First with Kiss Traffic and Weather together.
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13: Melbourne's latest info. No. Morning, I'm Sean Fraser. A mother and son are recovering in hospital after they were attacked outside police HQ in the city. The 10-year-old was allegedly punched before his mum was stabbed. Members of the public took down the 27-year-old man who is allegedly responsible. Sad news out of the entertainment world today. Music legend Dolly Parton has died at the age of 80. Today marks 1 year since two police officers were shot dead in Porepunkah. A monument has been unveiled in Wangaratta to honour the lives of Neil Thompson and Vadim Devor Hattar. The ex-partner of AFL player Lachie Neal has dished the dirt on their breakup. Jules has revealed how she found out about his affair through another player's partner.
14: She called one of my close friends at the club and said, this is the information that I know, that I've seen, and I don't want to have to call Jules and tell her, can you do it? I think it would be better coming from you. So my poor friend had to call me and tell me.
13: And a herd of cows have stormed a Macca's in Queensland. Your sport check next.
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13: It's Port Richmond Football Club says its players are embarrassed after being caught spanking each other during Mad Monday celebrations. And Jai Arrow will become a 100-game club legend. The 31-year-old who suffers from MND has been named for the Rabbitohs NRL side for their remaining two games. He'll lead out South, stay on the field for the opening whistle before sitting the rest of the games on the bench. The Kiss Cast is next.
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13: Kiss Cast, partly cloudy today, a top of 15 degrees. Mostly sunny tomorrow and 16. A shower or two for Friday and 15. 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
19: All right, here we go. We give away thousands every morning with our Pop Quiz. Another chance to play now. Here's Kiara. Good morning.
20: Morning.
21: Hello?
19: Oh, you are live. Hi, on sorry. Air, Kiara. Oh, I hope you're paying attention. Yeah.
21: Okay. No, I am. I'm sorry.
20: Okay. That's all right.
21: Okay, how are we? I am.
19: Okay, you pulled over. You're going to pay attention?
21: Yes.
19: All right. Good luck.
20: I'm not sure how truthful she's being, but that's all right. She's her own worst enemy because it will make it hard.
21: I'm about to turn in the driveway.
20: All right. Well, I've got to start the game.
21: Yes, go.
20: I got to start the game right now, Kiara.
21: Yes, that's okay.
20: Right.
21: I'm sorry.
20: That's all right. Question number one. I'm loving it is the catchphrase for which fast food restaurant?
19: Oh, my God. Spot,
20: she's trying to find her driveway. I'm loving it. Just say pass if you don't know.
21: Macca's.
20: All righty. Destiny.
21: I knew it.
20: That's all right. Let's have a chat. Destiny Hope Cyrus is the birth name of which pop star?
21: Oh, Destiny Hope Cyrus.
20: Cyrus.
21: Miley Cyrus' sister. Pass.
20: Name a movie starring Jason Momoa.
21: Oh, my God.
20: You can't have someone help you in the background either. Come on.
21: No worries. I'm alone. Pass.
20: All right. At which supermarket can you get Disney Ushies from?
21: Coles.
20: Which socialite made the catchphrase, that's hot, famous?
21: That's hot. Paris Hilton.
20: Outlook and Teams are both owned by which software company?
21: Sorry, what? Pardon?
20: Outlook and Teams are both owned by which, doesn't matter, that was Microsoft.
21: Microsoft.
19: Hey, yeah. Important. Really important. Have you pulled into your spot?
21: Yes.
19: Okay. Is it you reverse in or go forward?
21: Pardon?
19: Reverse in or go forward?
21: I went forward.
19: You went forward. Okay.
21: Forward.
19: That's all I care about.
20: Yeah.
21: Okay. Right. Thank
19: I like
21: you.
19: To reverse in.
20: Yeah, I do too.
13: Yeah.
20: In fact, much prefer to reverse in because then when you're driving out, much easier.
19: I know. I always used to be a puller innerer.
20: Oh,
19: then one day
20: I never was
19: reversing.
20: A puller innerer.
21: Oh, no, I'm always a reverser. Never ever pull in.
19: Well, you
21: but
19: got that one right
21: now, I'm in a driveway. So
20: but you
21: like
20: just pulled in.
21: Make
20: yeah.
21: a difference.
20: Yeah.
21: I'm in a long driveway. I work at like someone's, yeah, at home.
19: At our home.
20: Oh, you work at someone's, at home. Yeah.
19: You work at someone's home.
21: Yeah, like. Yes.
20: Right.
21: It sounds weird. It's business admin, but the office is at their yard.
19: So you got to pull into the driveway, like a long driveway.
21: Yes, that's right.
19: Yeah. Is it a
21: that's
19: battle
21: right.
19: axe?
21: That's why I'm just, yes, that's correct. So that's why I've pulled in this time.
19: I don't know
21: otherwise,
19: why.
21: Always
20: you
21: reverse.
20: Know, you know what type of driveways I really like? The ones where you drive and then there's like a U and you can drive out.
19: Very rich.
20: I love
21: 100%.
20: One of them.
21: They have that, they have that hero.
19: Oh, that's why you'd pull in, because you could just pull out.
20: You could just pull out front ways.
21: Go right around.
19: Yeah.
20: Okay,
19: yeah.
20: All right. Well, you didn't win the $1,000, and you
21: horrible.
20: Yeah, you only got two questions correct. Now, Destiny Hope Cyrus, believe it or not, is Miley Cyrus's real name. Movie starring Jason Momoa, you could have said Aquaman, Minecraft, Dune, Fast 10. The supermarket that sells Disney, or she's not Coles, it's Woolies. And then, you got the last one, Microsoft having Outlook and Teams, but you're a bit too late.
19: The main thing is, the main thing is, you've pulled up at work.
20: Yeah, and you're not late for work,
21: are you? I guess I'm getting paid. Oh, I am late, but.
19: Oh, you are. Well, you meant to start at 8.
21: Yeah, I was.
19: Yeah, 16 past 8 right now.
20: That's fine. That's all right.
21: That's okay. Well,
19: 16 minutes late.
20: Yeah, it's about how late I am every day.
19: I've noticed.
21: I'll tell them this story. They'll be...
20: Okay, yeah, yeah. Tell them you did terribly in the car.
21: They can listen everyone's time.
19: They can listen back if you want to hear it.
20: I like you, Kiara. You're fun.
19: The Kiss Breakfast podcast on iHeart, so you can hear it back.
21: 100%.
19: Play it back to 100%. Them today.
20: All right, yeah. Let's push on. Bye, yeah. Kiara.
19: Have a good day.
21: I will. Thank you. Bye. You too.
20: All right. Next, we're going to do the intervention. So one of our listeners is going to confront one of her best friends who's been doing something that she does not agree with and she wants it to end immediately. That's coming up after Ariana Grande.
19: You're on Kiss.
20: Oh, it's Hate That I Made You Love Me. And the time, 17 past 8.

0: You're on Kiss. Good morning. You got Mike E. Nat is here for Amy, and we're doing it for Chemist Warehouse.
1: Intervention. It's about to get serious.
2: The intervention. We're going to speak to Emma in a second because she's got a big problem with something that her friend Sophie is doing, specifically to do with who she's been seeing romantically.
0: Emma's got a problem with who Sophie is seeing.
2: Yes. And I know before you jump down my throat, because men don't get involved in their mates' like romantic lives, but I think you'll have an opinion on this one because it is morally wrong.
0: Okay.
2: So let's talk to Emma and find out more. Hey, Em.
0: Hello.
3: Hey, guys. Hi.
0: Hello.
2: So tell us, what's your friend Sophie doing that you don't agree with?
3: Well, I'm a little bit nervous about this, and you probably will understand why, because it's pretty big. Mm. But basically, Sophie told me a little while ago that she'd actually been sleeping with a married man who she works with.
0: Oh. That's not really...
3: Yeah.
0: It's not great, but it's not really your business, is it?
3: Well, it's not, but I'd say the only reason I think I do want to confront her about it is because it's been going on for 6 months. So apparently she only told me about it recently, and it just hasn't sat right with me since she told me. But she said it started innocently, that they were flirting a lot, and then they hooked up, and it was only a one-night thing. So I was like, okay, that's one thing, not great, but still. But then I think she just... felt bad about that and came clean with me a bit more afterwards with a bit more detail that, in fact, they've continued sleeping together for 6 months, and that's what's made me now go, I don't know about this.
2: Does your friend Sophie believe that she's got, like, a future with this man, or is she just doing it as a bit of fun? Like, where's her head at?
3: Yeah, I think she thinks there's a future. So, again, not that it's right. If it was a one-night thing, she had a bit of fun, people make mistakes, but she really likes this guy. She's telling me she's never met anyone so hot. They've gone on some really fun dates. They're obviously, she's enjoying the chemistry, but she thinks he's going to eventually leave his wife and be with her. But they haven't actually had that conversation, to the best of my knowledge.
2: So it's kind of twofold here. It's like, you think she's doing the wrong thing, but also you're like, you're an idiot. You kind of want her to wake up to herself, because
3: I do.
2: You're kind of hearing this, seeing this without emotions attached on your end, going, if the guy wanted to leave his wife, he would have done it. But also, I want to know, I think it's important, are there kids involved in his family situation as well?
3: No, thank God. There's no kids. But I still think that it is twofold, because it's like, you're doing this to another woman. What if that was me? How could you do that to another woman?
2: Yeah.
3: But also, I do think she's setting herself up for heartbreak, and she is one of my best friends.
2: Mm. Yeah, well, Mikey's like not under... I can tell by his face.
0: No,
2: he still doesn't understand why he thinks it's your business. But I think as women, we like to align ourselves with other women who have the same morals and the same integrity as us. So the fact that this friend of yours, who's a good friend of yours, is doing something you don't agree with, am I right in saying that if she doesn't decide to end this, and if she continues doing this to another woman, it's someone you don't really want to be friends with, maybe?
3: Well, yeah, that is sort of where we're at. And it is disappointing. She is a good friend. We've been friends for years, but this has just felt like I've lost sleep over this. I can't stop thinking about it, because it just doesn't feel right at all.
2: Okay. I get it. I mean, Mikey, you're sitting there, and you're probably, what you're thinking is reflective of what a lot of men think. Like, it's not your business.
0: None of my business.
2: But women act differently. We're very empathetic, and we feel things for different people, even if it is the stranger who's being cheated on by her husband.
0: And losing sleep over it.
2: So this is kind of like the final straw, your last ditch attempt to kind of say, end this thing, or like, are you not going to be a friend anymore? Like, you just won't support her anymore?
3: I don't see how I could be friends with someone that's doing what she's doing.
0: Yeah. Okay, so you're going to confront her and tell her to stop doing it, or you're not going to be a friend?
2: It's an intervention.
0: Mm.
3: Oh, it sounds really bad, but pretty much.
2: No, well, you have the right to be friends with people who you align with. And if you're not aligning with Sophie, that's fair enough. But we'll see. Maybe this is the wake-up call she needs. Maybe she needs a bit of cruel to be kind behaviour.
3: I hope so. I really hope so.
0: All right, we'll do that next, right after Shawn Mendes here on Kiss.

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1: Intervention. It's about to get serious.
2: Okay, we were just talking to Emma, who's phoned through because she's got a problem with one of her closest friends, Sophie. So Sophie has been rooting, for lack of a better word, a married man that
0: sleeping
2: she works with.
0: Yeah,
2: I mean, I could have said anything and I landed on rooting.
0: Yeah.
2: But anyway, so basically she doesn't agree with what she's doing. So she's going to do a little bit of an intervention live on air this morning where she will kind of say, you know, wake up to yourself, or basically this friendship between you and I is over because I don't approve of what you're doing. Is that right, Emma?
3: Yep, that's pretty much right.
2: You must be nervous right now because you're about to confront her.
3: I'm pretty nervous.
2: Yeah. I mean, just back yourself. At the end of the day, Mikey can say it's none of your business, but this is important to you. And I think if it's important to you, then therefore you have the right to stand up for what you believe in, and you don't believe what she's doing is right. So.
3: Exactly. And it's not good for her either.
0: Right, so you're doing it for her. Well, we have got a hold of Sophie. She doesn't know what's been going on here, so...
2: We're just going to let you take it away, and we'll let you deal with this whole thing. We'll be here if you need us.
0: Yep, so Sophie, hello, good morning.
4: Hi.
0: Hello, you're on with your friend Emma, okay?
4: Oh, hey, Emma.
3: Hey, so, how are you?
4: I'm good, how are you?
3: I'm okay. You sound nervous. You're probably wondering why I've set this up. I'm just going to rip the Band-Aid off. Sophie, you are one of my best friends. I care about you a lot. We've been friends for a long time. And the reason that I have set this up today is because you have told me about the relationship that you're currently in. And I need you to know, I not only do not approve of this relationship,

0: with. I think you deserve a lot better than this, and I think you're much better than this. We're not friends with girls that do this.
1: I just don't think that it's any of anyone's business, really. Like,
0: well, it's not until you've sort of made it my business by telling me and
1: I told you in confidence because you're my friend. And I respect your opinion, I guess, but like at the end of the day, it's not your life, it's mine.
0: And you don't think you deserve better in your life than being with someone who is married?
1: You don't know what our relationship is like.
0: Sure, so he's going to leave his wife. Do you think?
1: I think he is, yeah, I think he is.
2: Sorry, Nat here, if I can interject for a second. What has he said to you to make you believe that he is going to leave his wife and that, you know, the current situation maybe is temporary?
1: Basically, he has said that he loves me.
2: I just want to know, though, Sophie, do you feel bad about the fact that there's another woman who's going to be completely hurt and blindsided by what you're doing? Let's say he does leave her. Like, do you not think about her and how she feels, or is that also, like, none of your business?
1: I don't think that's any of my business, really. I don't think if it wasn't me, it would be somebody else.
3: So you don't care about the wife at all?
1: Well, their relationship isn't really my business.
0: But Sophie, you just said it then. If it's not you, it's someone else. That's not screaming that this guy is committed to being in a relationship with you.
1: I mean, I just don't think he's committed to being in a relationship with her.
2: All right. Oh. Well, it doesn't sound like we're getting through to Sophie here, Emma. So what does this mean for you? Because it seems to upset you a lot, and it doesn't appear that you can be friends with Sophie if she continues this. So is this kind of you calling it quits on the friendship then?
0: I hate to say it, but I think so. Sophie, I just feel like I don't really recognize who you are right now. I just don't think I can have someone that would do this to another woman in, as a close friend. I mean, what's to stop you doing it to any of our girlfriends or to me? Mm. It just feels icky, and I don't know what to say right now. I'm quite surprised at you.
3: So that's it? Yeah. So friendship over?
2: I mean, after all that, it seems like she's going to continue sleeping with this man, and Emma, it doesn't sound like you're going to continue your friendship with Sophie.
0: No, I don't think I can.
3: Sophie?
1: I don't know what to say, honestly. This is f***ed up.
0: Oh.
1: I just wish that, Emma, you would, like, respect how I feel in this situation. Like, it's all about the other woman. Like, what about me?
0: Well, I am thinking of you. That's the thing. I just think you're going to get hurt as well.
1: Right. I see how it is.
3: Right. Oh, okay. We'll leave that one there. You girls can... Well, no, you can't have a chat off air because they're not going to talk anymore.
2: Sorry. Yeah. It's just really a no-win there, I don't think.
3: I mean, the guy's a winner.
2: Not really, he's a loser.
3: Oh, celeb news coming up with Nat. What do you got?
2: Yeah, so really tragic news this morning. Dolly Parton, the icon, has passed away at 80 years old. Everything we know so far, coming up next.
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5: 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Okay, let's just hope the weather is a bit more sunnier than the stuff we got served at yesterday. It has been grim. Cannot say the same for our music. The KIIS playlist on fire. New music from Zara Larsson. History anthems like this. The music is up loud and non-stop this morning from 9. 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
13: Melbourne traffic. G'day there, looking over Melbourne on this partly cloudy morning. A truck and a car have come together on the Monash, city-bound after East Link. Two right-hand lanes closed and traffic rolling back past the South Gippsland Freeway. Skip it, take the Princes Highway. Elsewhere, a car fire for the Ring Road Altonabound just before the Hume Freeway. Two left-hand lanes closed. 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The Kiss car is partly cloudy today, otherwise fine, heading for a top of 15 degrees. It's Andy first with Kiss Traffic and Weather together.
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15: Morning, I'm Sean Fraser. The US president has announced the American flag will fly at half-mast for a week to honour Dolly Parton following her death at the age of 80. Donald Trump labelling Dolly one of the greatest country music singers ever. Tributes continue to pour, even from our very own Keith Urban, who says he's heartbroken. Police say the mum and son who were attacked outside the Victoria Police headquarters in Melbourne CBD yesterday afternoon should be okay. The pair have been hospitalised after a 27-year-old allegedly punched the 10-year-old boy before stabbing his mum with a pair of scissors. The federal court has ruled that eHarmony misled its Australian users by promoting a free dating service that didn't allow meaningful communication unless they paid. It's also found some customers who signed up for a one-month membership were rolled into longer subscriptions that were hard to cancel. And Ghislaine Maxwell's bid to overturn her sex trafficking conviction has been rejected by a US federal judge. 64-year-old is serving a 20-year sentence. Your sport check coming up next.
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15: In sport, Port Adelaide has delisted six players. Jackson Mead, Will Lorenz, Marnie Liddy, Xavier Walsh, Benny Barrett and Jacob Moss have been informed that their contracts won't be renewed. And Charlie Curnow has been named as the Swans' only representative in the All-Australian side. Isaac Heaney, Nick Blakey and Chad Warner, the players at the centre of the hotel scandal, were considered strong contenders just weeks ago.
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15: Kiskars, partly cloudy today, a top of 15 degrees. Mostly sunny tomorrow and 16, a shower or two for Friday and 15. And Wynn United flights to Vegas for our iHeartRadio Music Festival. 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Kiss.
19: All right, good morning. Sean, did we have a technical error there where we are getting the wrong news? Can I confirm that with our team?
20: Yeah, I think the gold newsreader has ended. Ah. We've crossed wires.
19: Okay, there's been a cross. Well, I hope you enjoyed the gold news this morning.
21: Yeah.
19: Sean is most certainly here.
21: Sean's very stressed in there.
19: You're right, Sean. It's okay.
21: He doesn't have headphones on. He's frazzled, Mike.
19: It's just the wrong news, mate. It doesn't matter.
21: I mean, the news is still correct news.
19: Yeah,
21: it's just it wasn't ours.
19: Just longer
15: it's
19: and
15: come
19: more.
15: In from,
20: Sean, you're back.
15: I'm back. So
19: yeah, yeah. It came from gold. Yeah,
15: it's come in from.
19: It's all right. It's okay. You are very fresh. Anyway, hope you enjoyed listening to Gold News this morning here on Kiss. Does that mean they're getting your news?
15: Who knows? Look,
21: well, no, because he's talking to us right now.
15: I think somewhere down in Melbourne, the wrong button was pressed. That's all I'm saying.
21: And they broadcast. Onto Kiss in Melbourne and Sydney.
19: Yeah, well.
21: It's
19: probably
21: very
19: no one
21: confusing.
19: Noticed anyway. Okay, we're going to get a hit of celebrity news with Nat.
21: Yeah,
19: you're doing it.
21: Someone was driving going, where's Sean? coming up in my celeb news, I've got an update from the wife of Brisbane Lions player Lachie Neal, who was involved in that cheating scandal earlier this year. Jules Neal has done a podcast, her side of the story, coming up next in Celeb Hit right here on Kiss.

0: Celebrity News. Oh,
1: you
0: like that
1: gossip? You would have heard the news by now that Dolly Parton has sadly passed away overnight at 80 years old. The news broke at about 4 o'clock this morning.
2: Yeah.
1: Her nephew, who was also the head of her security team, Brian Seaver, he revealed the news on his Instagram this morning. Take a listen to what he said.
3: Hey, everyone. My name is Brian Seaver, son of Cassie Parton, and I'm representing the Parton and Owens family today, announcing the passing of my Aunt Dolly, Rebecca Parton Dean. Sister, sis, Aunt Granny to one generation and Gigi to the next. This video announcement is something Dolly asked of me years ago, before I fully absorbed it as a future reality. As her head of security for more than two decades, a role my father Larry held before me, I have imagined the heaviness of this moment, but haven't truly felt it until now.
2: Yeah, so she asked him to do the announcement.
1: To be the one that made the announcement. Yeah. Now, she had a huge career. She was a country music icon. Her career spanned over 60 years. She sold 100 million records worldwide, won 11 Grammy Awards. Prior to her passing, Dolly had shared that she was dealing with some ongoing health issues that she'd basically just neglected because she was caring for her late husband, Carl Dean, who passed away in March of last year. But then in an interview just 9 months ago, Dolly was saying, even though she's 80 years old, she still felt young at heart. So let's have a little listen to that.
4: Everybody said, well, you're 80 years old. You're going to be 80 years old. I said, well, so what? Look at all I've done in 80 years. I just feel like I'm just getting started. I know that sounds stupid, but I think there's a lot to be said about age. If you allow yourself to get old, you will. And people say, well, how come you don't seem to get old? I say, because I ain't got time to get old. I ain't got time to dwell on that. That's not what I'm thinking about.
2: It's true, isn't it? There's a lot of old people, you know, that just sort of become old people.
1: Yeah.
2: And that can even happen to like a bloody 50-year-old. We know people like that. Or you can be old and still active. And
1: old's a state of mind as well as a physical being. Yeah.
2: What a life she lived, though, eh?
1: Oh, yeah, absolutely. Achieved so much. Now, we don't know her official cause of death yet. When we do, we'll report it, obviously. But in the days leading up to her passing, people had reported that she was saying her immune and digestive systems were out of whack and stuff like that. So we'll keep you updated on that one. Now, I need to talk about as well this AFL scandal. You probably heard earlier this year, Jules Neal was cheated on by her husband, Lachie Neal, who plays for the Brisbane Lions.
2: Yeah.
1: So basically, after this came to light, he stepped down as the captain of the Lions as well because it was so big in the AFL world.
2: Right.
1: And now, Jules, the wife, has finally broken her silence. Now, I don't know if I've mentioned already, but he cheated on her with her best friend, Tess, who was also married, by the way, not to an AFL player.
2: So we've got a blonde and a brunette. Which
1: so the blonde is his wife or was his wife. They've since split. The brunette is the other woman, Tess. And the photo on the right that you're seeing is Lachie in the AFL outfit and then the husband in the middle.
2: Gotcha. God, he's caused a
1: They were all friends and in this friendship group together.
2: Yeah.
1: And
2: not
1: turns
2: anymore.
1: Out they were doing the dirty. So it was revealed a few days ago that Jules would be appearing on a tell-all podcast. That podcast has come out today. So Jules, the wife, has said now that this wasn't the first time he'd cheated on her.
2: Oh.
1: Take a listen.
5: I had found out that he had cheated on me before.
6: Okay.
5: I got one of those awful, like, hey girly DMs with receipts and all
6: the ones that make
5: things.
6: Your heart sink down to your ass.
5: Awful.
6: Yeah.
5: The worst day of my life.
6: Yeah.
5: Didn't leave bed for 4 days.
6: Like, fully believe it.
5: Before that, would have bet my life that he would have never done that to me ever. Was, you know, I was reassured that that was a one-off thing.
6: Mm-hmm.
5: It would never happen again. Biggest mistake of his life. We already had my daughter together, so I decided to stay.
6: Mm-hmm.
1: Yeah, and now Tess, the other woman, is hitting back in a bit of a tit-for-tat thing, and she's dropping her own podcast interview tomorrow where she's going to tell her side of the story.
2: Oh, we'll have to hear that.
1: Yeah, but your last call's next, 131065. Maybe you want to phone through and talk about that or anything that's on your mind this morning. Give us a call.
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7: G'day, dear. Looking over Melbourne on this partly cloudy morning, a truck and a car have come together on the Monash City Banner 3 Link. 2 right-hand lanes closed. Delays back to the South Gippsland Freeway. Skipper take the Princes Highway instead. A broken down truck in the Burnley Tunnel blocking a lane and delays all the way back to the Princes Freeway interchange. 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The Kiss Cast, partly cloudy today, otherwise fine. A top of 15 degrees on the menu. It's Andy first with Kiss Traffic and Weather together.
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26: 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Significant delays expected. 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
3: 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You got Mikey, you got Nat. Partly cloudy, 15 across Melbourne today. Gordy's coming up after nine. 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

0: 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Hello, Polly.
1: Morning.
0: Hello, what do you want to talk about?
1: I was listening to the intervention before and I have a very similar story that's current.
2: Yeah. Oh, yes. We had two friends on air before. One was giving a bit of an intervention to the other because she didn't agree with the fact that her friend was sleeping with a married man that
0: she
2: worked
0: Sophie.
2: With.
0: It was Sophie. Sophie's sleeping with a married man and Emma was confronting her.
2: Yes, it didn't go down well. The friendship basically ended in tears live on air. What are your thoughts on that, Polly?
1: Yeah, so I'm in a very similar situation. A very close friend of mine told me about a year ago that she was sleeping with her boss.
0: Okay.
2: The boss is an extra layer too.
0: I know,
2: because
0: right?
2: It's like
0: position of power.
2: Yes.
0: Yeah. But what do you do, Polly? Do you just support her?
1: I thought it would fizzle.
0: Yeah.
1: But 2 months ago, she told me she was pregnant
0: with the boss.
1: Yes.
2: And she's keeping it?
1: Yes.
2: Okay. And has this boss left his wife or is he still with the wife and she's pregnant in secret and it's all one big mess?
1: Separated but living together until she found out about the baby.
0: It's such a mess. Woman. But again, it's not your problem, Polly.
2: No.
0: It's your friend's problem.
2: It's her problem, correct. But also when we see things as women that we don't believe in, We do like to stand up for the right.
0: I've noticed.
2: Yeah, but it's because someone is doing something wrong by someone else.
0: Yeah.
2: And we don't like to sit idly by and not say anything. We like to try and do the right thing, even if it is by a stranger.
0: Fiona's got a comment on that as well. Hi, Fiona.
3: Hi.
0: Yeah, go for it.
3: I think Emma is amazing for standing in her convictions and standing up for what is right. At the end of the day, Emma did hit the nail on the head by saying, what's to stop Sophie from doing it to one of her friends or even to Emma herself?
0: Right, so if Sophie's going to sleep with a married man, she could end up doing it to Emma.
2: Well, and you know what?
3: Yeah,
2: I wouldn't trust a friend who was doing that around my partner.
0: Oh, really?
2: Yeah, no way.
0: You think, they're going to hit on my partner?
2: There is no difference between me and the poor woman that she's doing it to at the moment. It's just you either have morals or you don't. And it sounds like, in this case, Sophie just doesn't seem to care about who stands in her way when she has feelings for someone.
0: If you want to hear that whole intervention back, by the way, you can get the Kiss Breakfast podcast on the free iHeart app.
2: Yeah, you can. That's it for today. Another huge show on the way tomorrow, though.
0: Yeah, man. We are giving you the chance to win a brand new car every morning from 6 and... you can win thousands with our pop quiz.
2: Also joining us on the show tomorrow, we've got Young Gravy.
0: How good is Young Gravy? You'll know him from... Never take a L no more. Never take a damn thing slow. Oh, Dr. Kiss going to do your medical questions too.
2: Yeah, Dr. Kiss will be in studio free of charge answering all your medical questions.
0: All right, keep a kiss all day with Gordy. Win your way to our iHeartRadio Music Festival in Vegas. And today... is a festival free for all. Okay,
2: so there's like a little rodent when you did that. Festival.
0: Board and call every 15 minutes. You could be getting in. All right, call 131065 when you hear it. Gordy's up next.
2: Yeah.
0: Have a good day. Good job on your pregnancy too.
2: Thank you. Yeah, I did a good job.
0: Yeah.
2: So did my partner.
0: Well, he did a little too good a job.
2: Oh.
0: Yep. Yeah. See ya.
2: Bye. Kiss.
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27: Melbourne traffic.
28: G'day there, looking over Melbourne on this partly cloudy morning. Nothing but brake lights for the Westgate Citybound from the Prince's Freeway interchange all the way into Burnley Tunnel following an earlier broken down truck. and it's not much better for the Monash. Delays citybound after Eastlink following a crash. Delays back to the South Gippsland Freeway. Take the Princes Highway. 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The Kiss car's partly cloudy, otherwise fine, a top of 15. It's Andy, first with Kiss Traffic and Weather Together.
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3: Here's your latest info. Now. Morning, I'm Sean Fraser. Global stars are paying tribute to Dolly Parton, who died in Nashville today, aged 80. Among those reacting to her passing are Linda Ronstadt, who called her a friend, saying the world is a poorer place without her. Others to pay tribute include Kelly Clarkson, Keith Urban, and her goddaughter, Miley Cyrus. The federal government has again been forced to defend plans to reduce the higher rebate for private health insurance for people 65 and over to pay for aged care. Employment Minister Amanda Rishworth says it must happen.
4: There will be a modest impact of people that might not take up private health insurance, but making sure pensioners can get a home care package is critically important.
3: Today marks 1 year since two police officers were shot dead in the northeastern Victorian town of Porepunkah. A service will be held today to honour the lives of the officers, and it's International Dog Day. We're being encouraged to consider adopting a pet from a shelter and raise awareness about animal rescue. Your sport check next.
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3: 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And James Hurd is urging Dons fans to get behind his mate Mark McVay after he was unveiled as the new coach.
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3: Kiss Cars partly cloudy today, a top of 15 degrees. Mostly sunny across Melbourne tomorrow and 16. A shower or two on the way for Friday and 15 degrees. Right now in the CBD, it's 11 degrees. It's 12 at Frankston. In Hoppers Crossing, it's 11.
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30: Well, hey there, it's Dolly.
29: Dolly Parton leaves us today at 80 years old. And wow, I mean, you just have to switch Kiss on to realize the influence, the impact she had on music today. You hear it in Taylor Swift. You hear it in Miley Cyrus. You hear it in Beyonce. Even Eminem has come out and said he's a fan. And you hear it in the new gen of country pop too. You hear it in Stella Lefty and Ella Langley. She gave a generation of women permission to be bold and brilliant and completely themselves. And she's going to be missed.
30: You just have to be grateful for the years that you've had with someone. And you just try to remember the very best of all that and make that, take their energy that they had given you then and kind of recycle that and let that become a part of you.
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0: You've turned it on. What a day. Kiss 101.1, Melbourne's number one in music station. Great day to give a little house. Do you want the house tour? Pop Mischief right here. Ridiculously catchy. Sabrina next. 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
1: Yeah, listen out for the boarding call. We're doing it next. Stay on Kiss.
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3: G'day there. Looking over Melbourne on this partly cloudy morning. Nothing but brake lights to the west gate. It's a struggle city bound from the Princes Freeway over the bridge into the Burnley Tunnel. Desperately trying to recover following an earlier broken down truck. Also affecting the colour back to Racecourse Road. 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The KissCast, partly cloudy today, otherwise fine, heading for a top of 15 degrees. It's Andy First with Kiss Traffic and Weather Together.
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0: Here's what I want one. Oh, stellar day. I think it is officially puffer jackets off. Vegas pool parties. Oh,
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0: Oh, yeah. First of all, props to United Airlines. 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Oh, that is with Kiss. 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Two epic nights with the world's biggest artists. I mean, Anthony, you want in because...
4: I just really want to go, mate. Thought it would be a unreal thing to do with the missus and head away.
0: Oh, bro, we're talking Vegas. Like,
4: yeah,
0: it's
4: 100%.
0: The old what happens in Vegas stays in Vegas. Which means you guys could get hitched and not tell anyone. It stays
4: 100%.
0: There. My bro, of course, you've got to get amongst our festival. Good luck. You're in the bottom lounge, my friend.
4: Thanks, mate.
0: Hey, by the way, festival free-for-all. Text your buddies. Jump on the group chat. Text your buddies. Tell the missus to get in on this because every 15 minutes on Kiss, we're doing this, all right?
4: Awesome. Thanks, mate.
0: Actually, we say every 15, but it's more like two Kiss hits. Wait there. Let's check your roads.
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5: G'day there. Looking over Melbourne on this partly cloudy morning. Word of a crash to the Ring Road Greens for bound. Just after Ballarat Road, a few brake lights on approach. A little slow back to the Deer Park Bypass. And the Westgate desperately trying to recover city bound from the Princes Freeway into the Burnley Tunnel following an earlier broken down truck. 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The Kiss cast in for a partly cloudy one, otherwise fine, heading for a top of 15 degrees today. It's Andy first with Kiss Traffic and Weather Together.
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